0: Wreak Havoc. Where have we heard that name before? Have we heard that name before? I don't think so.
1: What do you think?
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11: 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Help your parents around the house. There are many jobs you can do that will make things easier for father and mother. Try to think up new ways you can help your family and ask your mother and father about them. They'll be glad that you want to do something that proves how much you love them and appreciate all the things they do for you. Your parents will appreciate your help, just as Tommy's father and mother do. And what's more, because Tommy has helped to save money, mother and father agree that he has earned a share of the money saved, a bigger allowance. That's mighty good. But what's better, Tommy knows he's a real member of his family team.
12: The office of the police commissioner of Midland City. The commissioner has called a press conference.
13: Ladies and gentlemen of the press, today you've been called here to witness with your own eyes the dazzling speed with which the feathered fighter is able to leap into action once he is summoned by this office. All right, Miss Helfinger.
14: Yes, Commissioner.
12: Immediately, the Commissioner's attractive secretary picks up a yellow telephone on the Commissioner's mahogany desk.
13: Ladies and gentlemen, please do not panic at what I'm about to tell you. In exactly 60 seconds, a time bomb planted by my staff in the basement of this building will automatically explode. Yes, a very real and dramatic gesture, perhaps, but only to impress upon you the great dispatch with which the feathered fighter answers my summons. Now, Miss Helfinger.
14: 10:01:30. Mr. Harbour is racing at top speed to this office from his residence 8 blocks from here. 10:01:35. Is now leaping up the front steps of this building.
13: Keep your eye on my office door, ladies and gentlemen.
14: 10:01:40. He is now lunging down the corridor of this building. 10:01:43. He is quickly rounding the corner and rapidly approaching this office. 10:01:46. Mr. Harbour is reaching for the doorknob of this office.
13: Hello?
14: Hello, Wind Warrior. 10:01:50. Mr. Harbour enters the broom closet.
15: Treat your dog to liver snaps.
16: I know my own needs. 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I request nothing beyond the thickly cushioned luxury of seats available even in soft Corinthian leather.
17: Granada. 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
2: A horse is a horse, of course, of course, and no one can talk to a horse, of course. That is, of course, unless the horse is the famous Mr. Red. 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

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Well, listen to this.

0: Now, here is the corn lover, and there's nothing more gratifying to a corn lover than to know that her mother has given her delicious Del Monte family-style corn. More people eat it than any other corn like it. This is a special strain developed to be sweet and tender. And when a corn lover is eating Del Monte corn, she probably doesn't need to hear me talking about how good it is, right? 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
1: Nothing's too good for Daddy and me. 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
2: No, not yet. It's got to be perfect.
3: Nightmare Honeymoon.
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1: thank you. Good evening. Welcome to Trader Nick.
2: It's sweeping the country, the new Dalton hit album, The Ventures Twist Party. That's right. Now you can get this great new Dalton album, The Ventures Twist Party, with the same outstanding driving guitar instrumentals that made their album Twist with the Ventures a smash hit. 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
3: May I have your attention, please? 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Very likely, I suspect, because I am Alfred Hitchcock. I have chosen to do this through the following serious statement. I want you to see Psycho, a motion picture, exactly the way I originally made it, uncut, with every scene intact, especially the famous shower bath scene, which the TV version did not dare show. This occurs 44 minutes from the start of Psycho. Watch for it. And remember, no one will be admitted to see Psycho except from the very beginning. I now leave you with this final serious message.
4: Suggested for mature audiences.
5: 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It was just like they said. 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
1: This is the city, Los Angeles, California. Geographically, the biggest in the world. And still growing. Every day, the population increases by almost 1,000. It begins to get crowded. 3 million people were here ahead of them. There are all kinds, the young and the old. Those who love and those who hate, they're the kind who make work for me. I carry a badge. It was Thursday, September 15th. It was hot in Los Angeles. We were working the day watch at a burglary division. My partner's Bill Gannon. The boss is Captain Mack. My name's Friday. It was 7:30 a.m. We were reporting in early for another day. It got started in a hurry. A large quantity of high-velocity gelatin dynamite had been stolen from a consumer's storage magazine. We had to try and find it before somebody used it.
2: The story you are about to see is true. 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
2: Dismisses its existence. Like, I've almost got him open to it now that Michael Scott's left, because I think he was just like, no one be this stupid. Like, just
3: he looked at it from a managerial. See, my parents never got into it until it went into reruns on like TBS.
4: Yeah. So you
3: but now they refuse to watch new episodes. They will only watch it in rerun. And they don't like it to go in order. They like it to bounce around. I think that's a product of them watching TVs in the 60s, 70s, 80s, and 90s.
4: Where you only had one time to see it.
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4: Yeah.
3: There was very few shows that...
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6: Great. I'll call.
5: Not so fast. Wait till you see this.
6: What?
5: The Time 35mm camera. It's free with your paid subscription.
6: You gotta be kidding.
5: No, we're not. It has a 50mm fixed focus lens and a range of exposure settings, so you'll take great pictures.
6: I'll take it.
5: Wait. It comes with a protective lens cap and a neck strap.
6: Terrific!
5: And that's not all.
7: This is the Chicken Cave. Here, in this man-made cavern deep within the earth, the wonderful white-winged warrior labors with the most advanced electronic machinery ever devised as part of his daily crusade against the forces of crime and or evil.
8: Oh, boy. Well, that did it.
7: Suddenly, the feathered fighter pauses in his labor and places a phone call to the office of the police commissioner of Midland City.
9: Hello, this is the commissioner's
10: office. Miss Helfinger.
9: Yes.
10: This is the winged warrior.
9: Right.
10: Well, it's gone.
9: What's gone?
10: My foot.
9: Your foot's gone?
10: That's right.
9: Where did it go?
10: As soon as I saw that red light, I knew something was wrong.
9: What's the problem?
10: The red light was on and it was going beep, beep, beep, beep, beep, beep.
9: What was going beep, beep, beep, beep,
10: beep? The chicken converter.
9: What is a chicken converter?
10: Whenever that red light is on, it's going beep, beep, beep, beep.
9: What is a chicken converter?
10: That spells trouble.
9: What is a chicken converter?
10: That's the big green machine across from the chicken analyzer.
9: Yes, but what is it?
10: Just to the left of a chicken missile launcher. Well, there goes the other foot.
9: You mean your walking feet?
10: Yep.
9: Where are they going?
10: They're gone.
9: Where?
10: Disappeared.
9: You mean they vanished? Your feet?
10: Dissolved would be more correct.
9: The chicken converter is doing that.
10: No.
9: Well, what then?
10: The chicken dissolver. Miss Helfinger.
9: What?
10: You can now chalk off everything from the waist down.
9: Dissolved.
10: That's right.
9: What should I do?
10: Call the chicken dissolver repairman.
9: Where would I find...
10: Try the yellow pages.
7: Well, is this the end of the winged warrior's career? Could be, unless the chicken dissolver repairman can bring him back to sight.
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0: We'll be right back after these messages. They are the messages. Don't touch that dial.
1: Tell you now what he said, but I'll tell you as soon as I can. But you know what I want to do right now? I want to get all the kids in Claribel to sing our Three Musketeers song. Shall we sing it, kids?
2: Yeah!
1: Come on. Here we go right now. Here we go. Oh.

0: good, Howdy Doody. Yes, sir, you know, kids, everybody likes the Three Musketeers. So you remember, kids, when you want candy, you want the very best and plenty of it. Like the big Three Musketeer bar. Because that's really up there in taste and size. And it costs only a nickel. So look up, kids, because it's up there on top, the big Three Musketeers.
1: Hey, let's take a minute and meet Clark Kent, star of Superman.
2: Chief, believe me, you're in for a treat just as soon as Jimmy gets back here.
3: Great Caesar's ghost. What's holding him up? You know I can't work without a good breakfast.
2: Chief, Jimmy's bringing a box of Kellogg's Sugar Smacks.
3: All the more reason for hurrying. Confound it, that boy knows I like those new Sugar Smacks.
2: And he knows I do, too. And that's a cinch.
3: Well, here I am. Young man, if you spill those new Sugar Smacks, you're fired.
4: Golly, Chief, I hadn't opened up the box yet. But I'm going to now.
2: Well, I guess we all agree on Sugar Smacks.
5: Right.

0: We'll be right back after these messages. They are the messages. 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
2: Bless that relief-giving Alka-Seltzer.
1: For that headachy, upset feeling, take Alka-Seltzer. Relief is just a swallow away.
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2: 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To help carry on our important work, I want you to join the Secret Squadron and wear this official badge and have this secret decoder. 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Also, later I'll tell you the simple rules for joining the Secret Squadron, but you must promise to do as I do. Keep yourself healthy and mentally alert. And drink Ovaltine every day. 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Yes, just as a rocket adds thrust during takeoff, Ovaltine can add the kind of nourishment so important for rocket power. We drink Ovaltine hot for breakfast. Good too. 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Believe me, Ovaltine's got what it takes to help you be a leader in your gang. 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
7: 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Tennis and volleyball, over there. 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
2: They don't live in coffins. Or appear only at night. Or run for fear of the light. They wait and watch and strike without warning. There is no place to hide when the dead are alive. National General Pictures presents The Dead Are Alive, starring Samantha Eggar, Alex Cord, and John Marley. Victims, violence, vengeance. Behind eyes of fire, terror strikes to revenge desire. And there is no place to hide when the dead are alive. In color, rated R, under 17, not admitted without parent.
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2: Remember, this is a tomb that's been closed for 2,500 years. Now you see Tukulka with a club in his hand murdering two young Etruscans in almost exactly the same way as the first young couple on the motorbike killed.
3: It's the macabre, Dutch. The way the bodies were laid out.
4: Jason, are you trying to frighten me?
2: I only want the truth. 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
1: They are not creatures of the night or of the grave, but spirits of the dead, aroused by passion, who watch and wait. And strike without warning.

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6: Good morning, Miss Helfinger. This is Mildred Harper.
5: It's Helfinger, and good morning to you, maternal marauder.
6: I would like to speak to the commissioner, please.
5: All right. Commissioner.
7: Yes, I am.
5: The maternal marauder is on the line.
7: The what?
5: The masked mother.
7: The masked mother?
5: The Wayne Warrior's mommy.
7: Oh, yes, put her on, please.
5: All right.
6: Hello.
7: Good morning, masked mommy.
6: Good morning, Commissioner Norton. And why not make it Mildred?
7: If you insist.
6: Yes.
7: I do like Norton better.
6: Commissioner.
7: Yes, I am.
6: I would like to ask you something about my son, the Winged Warrior.
7: Yes, I don't know who he is, but I do know this.
6: Just how is he doing, Commissioner?
7: How is who doing what where?
6: My son, the Winged Warrior.
7: Oh, wonderful, just wonderful.
6: Fine.
7: He is Mr. Wonderful.
6: Well, then, in that case, I'd like to talk to you about money.
7: Wonderful, but not great. Great is much better than wonderful, and that good he isn't.
6: But he is all that you expect. In a crime fighter.
7: Let me say this.
6: He is, isn't he?
7: Let me say
6: isn't
7: this.
6: Isn't he?
7: Let me say.
6: Commissioner?
7: How much?
6: $1.50 an hour.
7: $1.25.
6: $1.
7: 75 cents. Aren't you going the wrong way?
6: No, 50 cents an hour. You are.
7: 25 cents an hour. What are you talking about?
6: 15 cents. What are you talking about?
7: 10 cents. The salary. We're paying the Winged Warrior.
6: A nickel. You're not paying the Winged Warrior a salary.
7: A penny. I'm not?
6: No. The Winged Warrior is paying you.
7: He is?
6: Yes, he is.
5: Yes, Commissioner.
7: Miss Helfinger, make a note that I've just negotiated for the Winged Warrior to pay us a penny an hour.
4: Well, who said crime fighting doesn't pay? And moreover...
8: Nothing comes between you and the flavor when it's bottled in glass. No return glass.
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10: 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We will control the horizontal. We will control the vertical. 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We repeat, there is nothing wrong with your television set. 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

0: Jim Rex? What's Jim Rex?
1: Would you believe a movie audience guide presented as a public service by this theater's management to help you select your motion picture entertainment? Well, that's what it is. And we urge you to learn these rating symbols and use them as a guide for you and your family. 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X, persons under 16 will not be admitted. This seal in advertising indicates that the film was approved under the Motion Picture Code of Self-Regulation.

0: Adam Gaines has a 911 T Porsche. Good looks, a guaranteed future, and as many girls as he can handle. When you're through with the hip and slick of it all, when the good life becomes too good, when the hard things come easy, then it's time to say so long, shift gears, and head for reality. We got to leave them behind. The world changed for Adam at 6 a.m.
1: Adam Gaines, Gladys's boy from California.
2: Hello there, Adam. I just said to Jerry, this is my daughter, Jerry Jo. Hi, Adam.
3: Hello.
2: I said, now there's someone your own age for you to talk with on this dreadful afternoon.
3: You're not from Kansas City, I take it.
4: California.
3: Pharmacy's my field.
4: Semantics and ditch digging.
3: Well, just what is that now?
4: The semantics? Study of meanings.
3: Meanings of what?
4: Meanings of words.
5: Well, why doesn't a young man like yourself, present company accepted, of course, why doesn't he get up off his behind and make a buck?
6: Harvey Gavin.
4: Adam Gaines.
6: Yeah, I see you ain't used to hard work. Boy, you got yourself one hell of a good job now.
4: Got a job for the summer. Power and light summer crew.
2: You won't like it. That's for men who never went to school.
7: Oh! Oh! No, God!
8: Get out! People! People! Help!
9: Well, let me tell you some big shot. I made you old lady Mavis. I did a hell of a witch away.
10: Get you up! No, no reason. I'm Mavis. Get out of here, Billy!
11: My God, now, come
12: on! You're different from us. You got brains. And now you got yourself the ball to go along with it.
4: Look, I don't want to be stopped in one place by somebody's idea of what's proper. I see you and me traveling all across the country. Europe, maybe a couple of years. Just go. We're two new people. All right? Let's try everything.

0: We'll take it.
1: It started as a simple crime, the candy snatchers. For them, it was a new beginning. For her, it was the beginning of the end. Three losers who wanted to lead the good life. The candy snatchers. They'd do anything to get there.
2: Drat!
3: Oh, please don't put me back in the hole!
1: The candy snatchers. They were rough on candy. They were rougher on themselves.
4: Get out of my way! Get out of my way! Get out!

0: candy snatchers. They were after a fortune in diamonds.
1: We cut off her ear.
0: And they sent her father a piece of candy in a box.
2: Oh my God, no!
0: The candy snatchers. They did things they couldn't even believe themselves.
3: That is sick. That is really sick. She is old enough to be your mother.
4: Do you know these are downers?
5: The cops! 14!
0: Snatchers. Bizarre. Incredible. Almost unbelievable. Ah! The Candy Snatchers. This is the one they're talking about.
6: There wasn't enough room in Toyland to escape the terror that rocked Baby's cradle.
7: I notice you call him Baby, and the case history doesn't show any other name. What is his real name?
8: Just Baby.
6: To Baby, life was not a giant playpen. It was a living hell. He wasn't allowed to walk, he wasn't allowed to talk, but he was capable of it. Baby is a full-grown man trapped by three women with no way out.
9: Mama!
3: Damn you.
10: Should have let them take him.
8: Oh, but you're not talking about that circus.
10: Mm-hmm. They wanted to put him in a sideshow. We should have said yes.
3: You're calling your brother a freak.
10: Oh, Mama, I just thought it'd be better that way.
6: Three, four, close the door.
11: To face you one more time to tell you that you're sick. You're the one who needs help, not Baby.
3: That's just so much worse. You want him for yourself. Well, agency or no agency, you ain't gonna get him. Because Baby belongs to us. No, to me.
11: He belongs to himself. He's not the subhuman thing you've made him.

0: What have you done to my baby? Why do you want my baby? Why do you want him? No, what's going to happen to my baby? What's going to happen to him?
1: The Baby, a Scotia International release, starring Anjanette Comer, Ruth Roman, Mariana Hill, Suzanne Zenor, and David Manzi as Baby. Rated PG.
2: Gentlemen, attention! A comrade, a citizen, a fellow human being cries out for our attention!

0: Chairs.
1: Why are you so interested in these chairs?
0: It's personal.
2: 12 chairs.
0: Dining room.
1: Walnut.
2: By Christopher Hands of London.
0: Beautiful furniture.
3: Belonging to a certain Ippolit Matveyevich Vorobyanov.
0: Yes, that's them.
4: I want those chairs.
0: I need

0: Teach on, you idiot, my gloves.
1: I love it.
2: Do you love me?
1: Well, let's just say that I am very much in lust with you.
3: I'm a fjordor.
4: Come on, God!
5: Tikhon is back.
6: Tikhon, come here.
5: Going after.
6: 12 chairs. They were upholstered in gold brocade. Do you remember? 12 chairs. Walnut, covered in gold brocade. Next time, they're gone.

0: Many strange things happen around here.
1: There is a tale.
0: It was a night like tonight, many years ago.
1: There is a legend.
0: If you say his name above a whisper, he'll get you.
1: There is a warning.
0: On certain nights when the moon is full, he's out there stalking in the woods.
1: There is a madman.
0: His name is Mars. Mad Man Mars.
2: Mars! Madman Mars! Here we are! Come and get us, Madman!
3: Don't you realize you're fooling with things beyond your control?

0: is no escape.
1: From the director who brought you Smokey and the Bandit, Hooper, Cannonball Run, comes the ultimate spectacle. 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The mission, to preserve freedom and justice and battle the forces of evil.
2: The good guys always win, even in the 80s.
1: Megaforce.

0: Jack.
1: That's lovely.
0: You can lock your doors, but you can't lock the madman out of your mind.

0: maniac. It will tear the life out of you.
1: Mike Potter, Gordy Jones, Wayne Elliott, Al Payne.
2: I told him I didn't need any goddamn CIA help on this thing. Well, somebody's got to take it seriously. Now, what the hell is it this time? The sacrifice.
1: John T.
2: On him, what's the sacrifice?
0: Booker. He once was their spy. Now he must die. Chuck Norris is John T. Booker. Good guys wear black.
3: We were on a top secret mission at the end of the war. A man taking his PhD in political science who used to be a member of the CIA.
4: I was never CIA.
3: The Black Tigers were CIA.
4: Who did you talk to at that cocktail party in Washington?
3: Please don't ask. I'm almost certain I'll lie.
4: In the hospital, I told myself the war was over. I lived through it and I put it behind.
2: Well, it's about to be reopened.
0: Good guys wear black. Starring Chuck Norris, Ann Archer, James Franciscus, Dana Andrews, Lloyd Haynes.
4: There's a contract out on me.
3: I'm not the enemy, John. I told you that last night.
4: We were set up.
2: Murder, Mr. Booker?
4: Set up.
5: This is my kind of jungle. And it was expedient to get rid of the Black Tigers.
2: Set up all the way.
5: I'm not gonna let it happen. Stop the goddamn car!
0: It's kill or die. Good guys wear black.
6: And now it's Richie and Spiro. See the hilarious antics of America's funniest comedy team of the decade, Richie and Spiro, in the absurd, fast-moving motion picture, Another Nice Mess. You are the
7: leader of the land. My fellow Americans, as you know, I am a great supporter of the motion picture industry. Make no mistake about that. But I urge you not to see a picture called Another Nice Mess. It ridicules the American way of life. But more importantly, Another Nice Mess is a film that attempts to make buffoons out of this country's leaders.
8: Now you run it up the pole, and I'll salute. You know, Richie, I like the idea of us being vice president and president.
9: Well, here's another nice mess you've got me into.
10: Does this mean you won't let me be vice president anymore?
9: I'll give you 10 seconds to get me down. What?
6: Yes, it's Richie and Spiro. Meet America's funniest comedy team of the decade, Richie and Spiro, in the outrageously absurd motion picture, Another Nice Mess. Join the hilarity in the White House.
9: 11, 12, 13.
6: See Another Nice Mess, starring Rich Little and Herb Volan, written and directed by Bob Einstein, produced by Tom Smothers and Jonathan Hayes. A Fine Films release, rated PG. Parental guidance suggested.
0: Don't say we didn't warn you about a motion picture that is definitely not for everyone. 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Extremely sensuous and revealing. It took Playboy magazine 10 pages to show it all. They called it a zany erotobiography, the wackiest film yet. This picture is exactly what it pretends to be. Exciting, realistic, and so natural that it makes Blow Up look like Shirley Temple in Little Miss Marker, wrote Los Angeles Herald Examiner. A hair-raisingly candid film, erotic epic, Newsweek. a sort of What's New Pussycat brought up to today's level. Filmed in the new style, slick cinema, bright wit, satiric barbs. Judith Crist, New York Magazine. Merkin is a ribald, yeasty movie. Detroit News. Extra care is taken at this theater so that nobody under the age limit posted in lobby will be admitted. Can Eronymous Merkin ever forget Mercy Hump and find true happiness?

0: When you feel like you're falling apart and life is turning gray, come to a faraway spot that you know will fulfill all your dreams. It's a state and a state of mind, somewhere between fantasy and reality. It's a great new movie called California Dreaming.
1: He's not tan. He wears stupid clothes. He's icky.
2: Hi.
0: California Dreaming.
2: I can't do it. I'm just not from here.
3: Learn to play volleyball.
2: Anything can happen.
3: The more women you touch, the better your fingers get. The more sensitive your fingers are, the better you play volleyball. The better you play volleyball, the more women you get to touch.
4: If you'll just let me get her bra off, I'll never ask you for anything else ever again in my whole life.
0: He went west in search of a dream called California.

0: Joseph E. Levine presents a Mike Nichols film, Carnal Knowledge. Carnal Knowledge takes two young men from their college days in the mid-40s.
1: You like that?
2: Yeah.
1: I give her to you.
2: What's wrong with her?
1: Generous guy.
2: Yeah, I'm grateful.
0: And follows them into the 70s, examining through the years.
3: Don't press so hard.
0: The way they dream about.
1: You want her?
2: I wouldn't kick her out of bed.
1: Will you look at the pear on her?
0: Talk about.
1: I think you can make out with her. She's stuffed.
2: I'm so bored I'm going out of my mind.
0: Think about.
4: She did that?
1: I'd get married in a minute if I could find the right girl.
0: Behave with.
5: This has gone far enough.
3: I cannot stand any more ultimatums.
5: This is my last one. Now, tonight you tell him about us, or tomorrow I tell him.
1: It took a long time, and you know how girls are today. They judge you.
0: And love.
1: I could very easily get serious about this girl. She's a lot of fun to be with.
0: And hate women.
5: You'll do anything you can to ruin my day, won't you? I got up today feeling so good.
3: You have such contempt for me.
0: Carnal Knowledge, one of the best movies ever. Anne Margaret is absolutely superb.
6: I had the water running. What'd you say?
7: Jonathan, do you want it over between us?
8: You want a divorce? I'll take you for every cent you've got.
0: Candice Bergen is amazing.
7: Yeah, that sounds like what would happen.
1: What are you so afraid of?
7: Not you.
0: Arthur Garfunkel is superlative.
2: Susan and I do all the right things. We undress in front of each other. We spend 15 minutes on foreplay.
9: Sometimes I think I'm a better friend to you than you are to me.
0: Jack Nicholson is brilliant.
1: Susan, I love you.
5: This place is a mess! There's not any food in the house. Half the time you look like you fell out of bed.
1: I want to know her a little better, you know?
5: First Cindy. Oh, no, not Cindy. How about Sandy? How about Cindy and Sandy?
1: I don't feel anything anymore.
5: I'm taken by me!
1: Maybe I'm too much of a perfectionist.
0: Carnal Knowledge is Mike.

0: What happened to Dr. Waterman? Only this man, last to see him alive, knows. Equinox. The invisible barrier between good and evil. The invisible barrier between light and the forces of darkness. The supernatural before your very eyes as four teenage boys and girls fight a devil cult for their sanity, for their lives, for their eternal souls. Equinox, a story that defies logic, confounds belief.
1: Dr. Waterman, wait!
2: I can't believe it. It was just a fall.
0: What is the secret of the thousand-year-old book? What are the unspeakable horrors conjured by the forces of evil? What is the fiendish power of the ring that enslaves and destroys? What is the one symbol that can hold at bay the hosts of hell unleashed on earth? Equinox, proving again that there is more in heaven and on earth than is dreamt of in our philosophy. Equinox begins where Rosemary's Baby left off.
3: I don't have to tell you people times are tough. You read the papers. The country's going to hell. Now you take inflation, recession, welfare. There's nothing we can do about that. But thanks to muggings, malnutrition, assassination, and disease, we got a chance to make a buck.
4: Attention, ladies and gentlemen. We have an urgent code 3 from 20th Century Fox. Be on the lookout for Bill Cosby, Raquel Welch, and Harvey Keitel in Mother, Jugs, and Speed. An outrageous, hilarious, and sometimes alarming film.
5: Oh, my God.
4: That pays tribute to America's unsung heroes, the ambulance drivers. Those courageous and compassionate men and women who spend their days and nights driving sick people to the doctor, driving hurt people to the hospital, and driving each other crazy. Bill Cosby is Mother, the best driver in the business.
6: I'm the Brown Hornet. This is my swarthy Filipino sidekick, Kato.
4: Raquel Welch is Jugs.
7: Stop calling me Jugs.
4: A girl with tremendous ambitions.
7: It took me months to complete these courses. I'm just as qualified as any man.
3: All we gotta do is hire a woman driver, put her behind the wheel, and most people would rather bleed to death right there in the street.
4: Harvey Keitel is Speed.
8: They don't call me Speed for nothing.
7: Well, let's hope they don't call you Speed for everything.
4: You might call this a comedy.
9: You got a hell of a sense of humor.
4: You might call it a drama.
10: Just relax, everyone!
4: Or you could call it a love story. 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
11: Obi, sinister messenger of voodoo vengeance.

0: evil, naked as fire. 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
1: Danny!
0: Terror that mummifies.
2: Your scientific training asking me to exorcise evil.
3: It's a primitive force. You must fight it.

0: Ned Kelly were alive today, he'd probably be Mick Jagger. Mick Jagger as Ned Kelly.
1: My lips can teach the public that men are made mad by bad dreams.
2: Let's have 'em!
3: What brave, roaring pigs you are.
1: Then my life will not be entirely thrown away.
0: He lived in Australia in 1880. It was a lot like the American West, only wilder. Mick Jagger as Ned Kelly.
4: We can only proclaim Ned Kelly and his brother outlaws and place a price of £2,000 on their heads. Society must protect itself.
5: I've got to make a withdrawal. Bear off.
6: The game's up, Ned. Come quietly.
7: I'm not Ned Kelly's up.
6: I am.
0: Mick Jagger as Ned Kelly.
8: You will be staying around?
6: For a while.
9: For there are gentle things to do in the pleasures of a Sunday afternoon.
10: The Bible says, turn your armor into plowshares. But I say unto you, turn your plowshares into armor.
0: Mick Jagger as Ned Kelly.
6: If you kill one, you're a murderer. If you kill 100, you're a hero.
2: Keep your bloody heads down!
10: I killed the police in a fair stand-up fight. Though if I'd have been defenseless, they would have shot me down like a dog. Words are very loud. Only you can use them. Maybe we wouldn't need guns and powder then.
11: I'll fight but not surrender, cried the wild colonial boy.
0: Mick Jagger as Ned Kelly. If Ned Kelly were alive today, they'd have to kill him all over again.
12: Speak boldly, cried his father from the grave in which he lay. Speak boldly, cried his country, and bills of trust has been betrayed. Speak boldly, cried his conscience, there's a debt

0: We'll be right back after these messages. They are the messages. Don't touch that dial.
1: Fantastic search for the world's best surfing action.

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A different kind of adventure. Different? Have you ever heard of surfing indoors? 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

0: 1987, at Cape Kennedy, NASA launched the last of America's deep space probes. Aboard this compact starship, a lone astronaut, Captain William Buck Rogers, was to experience cosmic forces beyond all comprehension. His trajectory was disrupted by an explosion. In the wink of an eye, his life support systems were frozen by temperatures beyond imagination. Ranger 3 was blown out of its planned trajectory. Buck was frozen by elements so instantaneous and perfect that he was fully preserved and living when found by the forces of the Draconian army and taken aboard the King's flagship Draconia.
1: Where am I?
2: You were aboard the King's flagship Draconia under command of the Royal Princess Ardala on its way to Earth on a peace mission.
1: Oh.
2: Give him something for his discomfort.
1: Oh. Are you a real-life princess?
2: I think we've given our captain a little too much medication.
3: We're going home.
4: Great. Where's that?
3: On Earth.
4: All right.
5: Put down the backgammon board. Put away the cards. Lucky Buck is back.
3: This is quite a setup.
6: It's Colonel Daring, commander of Earth's defenses. Take this barbarian in for interrogation.
4: Hey, wait a minute.
0: Captain Buck Rogers, you are now in the 25th century.
7: I think I want it right now.
3: Are you familiar with the rock?
7: No.
2: What are you doing?
3: It's called getting down. It's a little before your time. It frightens you.
8: What is it? What's going on?
9: Ships. They simply explode.
8: That's impossible!

They live in a world of 57-inch chests, 22-inch arms, 28-inch thighs, and hundreds of pounds of rock-hard muscle. To some, they're freaks. To some,

0: they're sex objects. To some, they're heroes. In fact, they are the most physically perfect of all men. And they got that way by pumping iron.
1: Pumping up, pumping iron.
0: Pumping Iron, based on the bestseller by Charles Gaines and George Butler. A fascinating film that explores bodybuilding, the ninth largest sport in 68 countries of the world. 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
2: Well, I've not been beaten for the last 7 years.
1: Everybody wants to be remembered.
3: What symmetry you got, Louis? You know, you look like something Michelangelo cut out.
0: To these remarkable men, this is more than a sport. It's a philosophy, an art, an obsession. They see themselves as sculptors who create masterpieces out of muscle. You'll see them as human beings. You'll witness their months of preparation and pain.
2: You know, it aches, and if I fall down, I have no fear of fainting in the gym.
0: Their moments of pleasure.
4: What must your special woman look like?
2: 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I like them with black hair, with brown hair, with red hair.
0: You'll experience the final excitement as they compete for the most coveted of all titles, Mr. Olympia.
2: If you want to be a champion, you cannot have any kind of an outside negative force coming in and affect you.
5: Remember, your arms are bigger than Arnold.
0: You'll know the triumph of victory, the sadness of defeat, and the special thrill that only comes from pumping iron.
6: It began as the perfect weekend vacation. Spend a night in a ghost town. What could possibly go wrong? It was great fun until the nightmare began. Then you can't run. You can't hide. You cannot escape. And you never look back. Because someone or something is waiting for you, watching. And you trust no one. Because no one comes out of this town alive. Is it haunted? Or is it one of their own gone mad? It will bring you right out of your seat. But whatever you do, don't scream. Coming to this theater, rated R.
7: Bring someone you want to excite to see Score. An invitation to a completely different kind of motion picture. An invitation to a wild and wicked weekend of mixed doubles. Experience the possibilities with...
8: The other day, Jack decided he wanted to answer one of those ads. You know.
9: Are we playing Loretta Young this morning?
10: When did you do that?
11: One night at bowling. You know that night. You were having your period. You weren't feeling well.
9: The 6 months are nearly up. You're running out of time.
10: I haven't lost this one yet.
7: An invitation to watch or play. As everyone tries to.
12: Can I get you a cup of coffee before I go?
13: No, thanks. Maybe later.
14: Elvira speaks very highly of you.
15: The perfect marriage.
16: Amyl nitrite. What's it for?
15: Hey, it's a nice looking ring. Do you like it? I wasn't sure I liked it. I thought it looked a little queer. Queer strange or queer faggoty?
17: Sometimes it can make an evening more interesting.
18: You don't suppose they'll want to stay the whole weekend?
19: We've got to get out of here.
17: This is the first time for everything.
20: Eddie's not very good at it.
15: You and Betsy been married long?
13: About a year.
20: I think marriage is a no-no.
15: Elvira and I have been married a lot longer.
17: Why don't you take off your hat and stay a while?
21: I'd tell you all about it, only you'd blush.
20: Don't you want to cover up?
22: Perfect marriage.
20: With all of you in the bed, how do you know
1: Who's who?
19: Well, yeah. You don't?
22: We play all kinds of games around here.
23: I'd jump in the sack with a porcupine if it struck my fancy.
19: Eddie, did you?
24: I'd climb aboard a porcupine if it struck my fancy. Did you?
25: Look, these little cute panties.
22: Bullseye.
19: What are you going to get so special? You better keep it hidden, huh?
25: I'm gonna do it.
23: It isn't voluntary.
25: It never really was a consideration, was it?
19: I don't want to go anyway. I'm having too much fun here.
25: Well, I'm going.
19: I want him to come back.
23: If he does come back, we won't let him in.
19: We'll lock him out.
23: Whatever you say. Some things are going up, some things are going down.
19: Christ.
23: I never could sleep in much of anything.
19: I kind of hate to take it off, but I had such a good time tonight. Such a good time.

0: Arnie and Henry, the roughest, meanest pack of bikers to come down the road since the boys in the band.
1: What in the hell is this?
2: It's a maiden form, and it's mine. Give it to me.
3: Faggots.
1: What?
0: The Pink Angels, a different kind of motion picture about a different kind of motorcycle gang. Behind the denims and black leather jackets, sugar and spice and everything nice.
4: I see America, she's just around the bend. The Star-Spangled Banner.
5: You know, Arnie, I never knew my dad.
6: For heaven's sake, how come?
5: He was always in drag.
1: Where you men headed?
5: Down the coast.
1: Los Angeles?
5: Yeah, LA.
1: And what are you gonna do there?
5: Ball.
1: What?
7: Okay, hold it right there, fella.
1: What did you have in mind, Fancy Pants?
3: Nothing I'd like more than to nail a few of those long-haired bastards.
0: The Pink Angels. They rode a lonely road marked detour through a straight world. A world that wouldn't allow them to survive.
1: Aye. Where's your broads?
8: The joy's got matter, boys. Pays a rejoice.
9: Would you like 10 pounds of dangling fury?
10: Black is not only beautiful, it's good.
11: Kill those bananas.
3: I want to take them alive.
0: Don't miss the Pink Angels. Hard riders wearing a size 10 dress.

0: This is Bronte Country, a corner of the Yorkshire Moors. Wuthering Heights is the name of this house. It's where Cathy and Heathcliff grew up. Two young people defying convention. Rebelling against the tyranny of their elders.
1: Hold it! I've been waiting for this for the past 10 years, and by God, you're gonna remember it.
0: And out of this savage environment comes one of the greatest love stories of all time.
2: Come away with me.
3: What? Yoo-hoo.
2: Come away with me.
4: Shimmy, see us.
2: I don't.
3: Cathy?

0: Edgar Linton has asked me to marry him.
1: What did you say?
0: I said yes. You're thinking, what about Heathcliff?
1: What about Heathcliff?
0: Helen, nobody can marry Heathcliff. I mean, he's a wild animal.
2: Kathy is Anna Calder Marshall.
0: Open the gate, Joseph.
2: Anna Calder Marshall is Kathy.
0: Nelly, I don't just love Heathcliff. I am Heathcliff.
2: Heathcliff is Timothy Dalton. Timothy Dalton is Heathcliff. A startling new face to haunt young lovers.
3: You know you lie to say that I've killed you. I could as soon forget you as my life. Are you not satisfied that I'm in hell already?
2: At Wuthering Heights, there are two ways of loving. And only one way to hate.
4: Are you game? Or are you soft as your brother?
0: Heathcliff!
5: Kathy!
2: Kathy and Heathcliff.
0: Kathy?
2: They call, but they cannot hear. They see, but they cannot touch. Their love is as no other in this living world.

0: Okay, we'll do it. We'll throw it together. And by God, the one thing we won't ever do is kiss no man's boot.
1: Yeah!
0: Let's go get lucky.
2: Where are we going?
0: Anywhere.
3: Will, Todd, and Les left their homes and set out to find some fun, excitement, and adventure. All they found was hard times.
4: I don't hire saddle traps.
3: Bad luck.
0: Haven't we got a dime between us?
5: No, not a one.
6: Money don't even know we're alive.
3: And deep trouble.
0: I'm not going to shoot you, mister. I just want all the money you got in here. I want it all and I want it quick. Les! Will, I'm down! The money!
7: Don't shut up!
3: And then they met a man named Harry Spikes.
8: So, you went and robbed yourself a bank, did you? Killed a man and lost the money. Don't look like you boys got the gift for it.
3: He was a bank robber.
8: I'd like to make a withdrawal.
3: A cutthroat. A killer. And the only friend they had.
0: If they caught you, would they hang you?
8: They'd cut off my head and stick it on a telegraph pole as a warning.
4: How come you stick with it?
8: I got a dozen shirts, all handmade out of pure silk. And that's only when things are slack. How would you boys like to throw in with me?
3: Three young boys and Harry Spikes.
8: Why, we'll open up that bank like a can of peaches.
3: Four unlikely outlaws in one western, the likes of which you've never seen.
8: If one of us should get caught in a trap, it's got to hang. I've left men dead behind me. I've left men dying behind me. And I've left them calling my name. What you do is shut your ears and close your eyes and run like hell.
3: The Spikes Gang, starring Academy Award winner Lee Marvin as Harry Spikes.
9: How come you don't post a guard?
3: Gary Grimes, star of Summer of 42.
10: Mister, I treat people good if they treat me good. If they don't, I give them back what they sent.
3: Ron Howard and Charlie Martin Smith of American Graffiti.
0: I never killed nothing in my whole life.
10: Todd, it was an accident.
3: You've never seen the likes of the Spikes Gang.
11: This is Maindrian Pace, number one car thief in America. He'll steal anything, anytime, as long as it's insured.
12: Read my horoscope this morning.
11: His front, insurance investigation. His business, stealing cars. And now he's got to fill the biggest contract yet.
13: We're going to deliver over 40 cars to docks by Saturday.
14: That's a sad story.
13: Should have listened.
11: You can lock your car, but if he wants it, it's gone in 60 seconds. Things don't always go as planned, even for a pro. 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
13: Holy shit!
15: Here.
16: Who is it?
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11: Fasten your seatbelt for what Carcraft magazine calls the most hair-raising chase scene ever filmed. Hollywood Reporter says it's a thrill a minute. You owe it to your car to see Gone in 60 Seconds. It's Grand Theft Entertainment. Gone in 60 Seconds. Rated PG.
18: There is a witch's tale that once a man has eaten human flesh, he will do it again and again and again. Robin, she's 18, alone, searching for adventure. Her life is just beginning. It may also be about to end.
19: My name is Jason Hendry.
20: I can't see you in the light.
18: Jason and Grace. Rich, sophisticated, and safe. They can do anything they want.
19: Grace?
18: And they do.
20: Oh.
19: I've invited Robin to have dinner with us.
20: Well, I don't know if I have enough.
19: Needn't be anything fancy.
20: Jason, I thought we agreed you weren't going to bring any more girls here.
1: I bet you're dynamite.
6: I like her.
1: Oh, really?
6: Please, Grace.
1: I won't forget this place for a very long time.
20: By the way, we make it a rule in this house to lock all bedroom doors. It's nothing to be alarmed about. Just lock the door.

0: right. Yes!
1: Did you know that me and Alan Ladd were exactly the same height?
0: Right! Rest!
2: Ew! John Wintergreen, you ain't no Superman.
0: Good morning, pigs.
1: I hate that motorcycle they make me ride.
0: Good morning, you fascist.
1: Are you holding anything you shouldn't be?
3: No way, man. I'm totally cool, man.
0: You honkies!
1: See, you've been back only 6 weeks, and I'm gonna do for you what it took somebody 6 months to do for me.
4: Yes, sir. What's that?
1: Nothing.
0: I'm going to talk to you this morning about self-control and law enforcement.
5: I want to blow your rotten little heart out!
1: No!
6: This country is undergoing a precisely formulated conspiracy of police genocide.
7: That's right. The officer in charge is talking to you, and he's saying that you're going to be arrested as an accessory after the fact in a murder case.
1: Why don't you go out there and dig up the whole world? Maybe you can find a gun. Did you know that loneliness would kill you deader than a .357 Magnum?

0: The most popular spectator sport in America is not the Super Bowl, or the Olympics, or the World Series, or the heavyweight championship. It's the beauty pageant. From the moment she's born, every girl is eligible. All it takes is a pretty face, a little talent, a lot of luck, and a great big smile.
1: Smile, though your heart is aching.
0: Smile, smile. The story of a teenage beauty pageant. The girls who enter it, the people who run it, and what it does to a small American town.
2: Just be yourselves and keep smiling.
3: I know y'all came to see a whale of a show, and a whale of a show it is.
4: Wow, any real lookers this year?
5: Oh, you men.
6: Our club has spent a lot of time and money trying to help these young people become responsible adults.
2: Rotting maggots of death.
7: Everything counts up here. 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
8: What's that flower you have on?
9: What would you do if your best friend was unwed and pregnant?
10: Excuse me? Could you tell us why you think you'd like to go into missionary work?
11: I like helping people.
3: That's what this game is all about.
12: I want to be a veterinarian or a nun.
13: You didn't jump up and down enough when Miss Woodland won. Beauty contest judges like their emotions big.
14: My God, I've smiled so much my gums are raw.
13: Well, put some Vaseline on your teeth. It helps your... Listen to me. It helps your lips glide
14: over. You're kidding me.
13: No, all the girls do it.
15: I can see why you want to help these girls. They seem very, worthwhile.
16: Oh, my God!
17: Right on, son.
14: We're not really competing with each other. We're more friends.
18: We have faith. We have hope.
13: Now, if you just keep smiling, you can win.
1: Smile, what's the use of crying?
0: It's every parent's hope and every girl's dream to be all an American girl should be and wear that winning smile.

Film Festival, 48 films were printed from around the world. They were made by the most renowned directors and featured the biggest name stars in entertainment. But look what happened. A film called Jeremy, directed by an unknown and starring two actors no one has ever heard of, not only won a major award, but in fact was voted the most popular film of the entire festival by the general public.

0: nursery rhymes.
1: That's Triple Band still in the lead. Tunic and Favorite City in a close second and third. As they come into the stretch, that's Triple Band and Tunic. That's Triple Band and Tunic. Triple Band and Tunic as they cross the wire. It's Triple Band.
2: Does anyone else know you do this?
3: Nope. It's a secret.
2: Good. I wouldn't tell them if I were you.
3: You know what else I do?
2: What?
3: Promise you won't laugh?
2: I promise.
3: Well, sometimes when I'm walking down the street, I see some guy ahead of me. You know, just any guy. Well, I want to race him. You know, just me and him. I create an imaginary finish line. I call the race in my head.
2: I don't believe it.
1: And they're off. The man in the blue suit has a two-length lead as they come out of the starting gate, and Jeremy Jones is a disappointing second. On the outside, Jeremy makes his move. At 16th pole, that's Jones and the man in the blue suit, neck and neck. As they're coming down the home stretch, that's head and head. The man in the blue suit and Jeremy Jones. The man in the blue suit and Jeremy Jones. As they cross the wall. And it's Jeremy Jones.
4: Jeremy, a film with nothing going for it, but the people.

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1: Gino,

0: At 19, they gave Johnny the streets and everything on them. Tonight, they want it all back.
1: Remember one thing, Johnny? Nobody's indispensable, you know what I mean? No.

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1: Juniper, word out, man. The word is you're dead.
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2: If you're not on the way up, you're on the way out. 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Alphabet City, starring Vincent Spano. Soundtrack available on Island Records and Tapes. Joseph E. Levine presents The Night Porter, perhaps the most explosive, important, and controversial film you'll ever see. The Night Porter. It was cheered in London, praised in Paris, and confiscated in Rome. Newsweek International says, Last Tango in Paris was a light-hearted romp compared to The Night Porter. Rated R.
4: History has written many great adventures and many great loves. From them have come the greatest of motion pictures, Gone with the Wind, Lawrence of Arabia, Dr. Zhivago. But now, sweeping all before it is The Wind and the Lion.
5: Secretary of State to the President. On July 12th, Mr. Ian Pedicaris and his family were kidnapped from their residence in Tangier, and their servants and retainers brutally murdered.
6: I'm the right shooter.
5: This act of barbarous criminality appears perpetrated by Moulay El-Razouli.
6: Do not laugh at me again.
5: Sheriff of the Riffian Berbers and last of the Barbary Pirates.
4: The lion is in the desert at the head of his host.
6: I am the true defender of the faithful, and the blood of the prophet runs in me, and I am but a servant of his will.
4: The wind of change blows from half a world away.
7: I am not a man to stand by and condone barbaric acts which are perpetrated against innocent women and children!
4: Between the wind and the lion is the woman. For her, half the world may go to war.
8: And if you or any of these men should dare to lay a hand on me, I will try with all the strength in me to kill you.
6: Do you play checkers?
8: No, I play chess.
6: Better.
9: You are in a lot of trouble. You should never have moved that bishop or kidnapped me. Both will see you undone.
6: It is not I who decides the outcome of these events. It's the will of Allah.
10: President Roosevelt will have your head for this.
11: A man's worth is counted in the number of his rifles. Does this, Roosevelt, does he have such men?
12: William, Jennifer,
9: dress quickly. We're going to make good an escape.
13: We must seize the government and make our own negotiations.
14: What about the French, Germans, the British?
15: Damn the location!
4: Once there was adventure like this. Once there was excitement like this. Once the clash of curving steel. Once the warrior's cry of courage gave answer to the hiss of treachery in high places. Sean Connery as El-Razouli the Magnificent. Candace Bergen as Eden.
10: President Roosevelt made an agreement with that man being held over there, and President Roosevelt keeps his agreements.
4: Brian Keith as President Theodore Roosevelt.
16: If I had my way, I'd invite him to settle this thing between the two of us.
4: Once there were men like this. Once, and only once, there was a love like this.

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But after 1,000 plays, can the same cassette still shatter a glass? 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
0: Then Ephraim Zimbalist Jr. portrays Inspector Lou Erskine of the FBI.
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1: Step in these arms.
0: It's Elvis Presley in Tickle Me. 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
3: 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Lata, a new low-fat sunflower spread.

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3: 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Pot hurts.
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4: 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Reveal patterns. 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

0: Voltage here, and you're watching with your ears. Don't touch that dial.
1: We must have been surrounded by thousands of people. I wonder how the clowns felt in front of so many people. I'd like to be a clown for one day.
2: The cat, Stripes, he was nice, wasn't he? The cat can be playing with us, too. Remember the nice day it was?
3: I would have a whole lot of guys watching me from a submarine, and I would name it myself. The name I was thinking about was maybe Tiger Shark.
4: Crayola crayons. They work on brains, not batteries.

0: Polly, what are you eating now? Fruit for bran?
1: Yeah, it's peaches and raisins.
2: Hey, Tony, that looks good.
1: It is. It's fruitful bran. It's apples and dates.
0: You just said it was peaches and raisins.
1: Well, it was.
3: Don't lie to your father.
1: Well, now it's raisins, apples, and dates.
0: Didn't you just tell your mother?
2: Hey, it is apples and dates.
0: Give me the box, Rosa. I'll decide.
4: Only fruitful bran has so many fruits, you get a different fruitful combination in every bite.
0: It's peaches, raisins, and dates.
3: So it's
4: Kellogg's fruitful bran. It's never the same bite twice.

0: I'd like to talk to you about that music you're using.
1: That's funny. I've been meaning to speak to you people about the same thing.
2: Have a pizza roll, Kemosabe?
3: Look for Gino's pizza roll and serve this new herb.
4: Just take them out of the freezer, pop them in the oven for 10 minutes. That's it.
5: Who was that masked man anyhow?
4: I don't know. And I wanted to thank him.
6: I just don't swing that way, you know, like, and he's like,
7: that's why it's
6: he's
7: allowed.
6: Like, fuck it, do whatever you want.
8: Mm-hmm. He straight up with him was like, look,
6: if you, and also what a mastermind, ingenious plan. What an ingenious plan that was by Sam.
7: Yeah.
6: Cause if that's all a conspiracy, if it's all foil, her dad's never going to say anything.
7: If you notice,
6: cause that's the early '90s. Everybody's yeah, uncomfortable with homosexuality.
8: The mom's eventually going to come up to him and be like, why is Sam, is he up in that room?
6: Like,
8: cause you know, they were sitting on that couch downstairs and they'd hear,
9: accessories make your car a supercar. They make it look better, drive better, and even feel better. So give your car a present.

0: Jonathan Hart, a self-made millionaire. He's quite a guy. This is Mrs. H. She's gorgeous. She's one lady who knows how to take care of herself. By the way, my name is Max. I take care of both of them, which ain't easy. Because when they met, it was murder.
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1: Tonight, a special announcement by Old Gold. The most important announcement in the history of Old Gold cigarettes. Old Gold Cigarettes presents Chance of a Lifetime, starring Dennis James. Yes, Chance of a Lifetime, the show that each week selects three finalists from among the thousands and thousands of young professional entertainers seen throughout the entire country and awards them an all-expense trip to New York with a stay at the glamorous Hotel Roosevelt, an opportunity with Universal International Pictures, a tryout with Columbia Records, and to further their professional career, $1,000 in cash, and as a final big step to stardom, an engagement at the million-dollar show spot, the internationally famous Latin Quarter, in the heart of Broadway's Great White Way. Yes, it's truly the chance of a lifetime. All brought to you by Old Gold Cigarettes. And now, here he is, young talent's best friend, Dennis James.
2: 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In 1926, Old Gold was first introduced and became an overnight taste sensation. 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But tonight, it's my honor to introduce to you the crowning taste treat of all. In a few minutes, the most important announcement in Old Gold history. But now, let's get on with Chance of a Lifetime. And here is our first act.

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7: Born black, the authentic medical phenomenon only whispered about until now. Elizabeth, the wife, a one-man woman, she had every reason, every right to believe her baby would be the same color as its parents. Warner, the husband, he brought something more than a hangover home from a wild, wild party. Born black to white parents. Presented by Hallmark Releasing, in color, in shocking detail, including the actual birth of a black baby to a white mother. Born black to white parents. Medical science acknowledges this as a first, but it won't be the last. Born black.

0: I said to her, I said, if that's how you feel, I don't know what you mean, she said. I said, oh, yes, you do. She knew all right. Anyway, to cut a long story short... Oh, my purse.
1: Look after your purse. 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
1: Friday is Chevy Chase and Goldie Hawn. She has one husband in her bed and one husband underneath her. In the blockbuster comedy, Seems Like Old Time, Friday.

It's Colin Ratsey, famous ale manufacturer, company president, ale man. A man with a thirst for a manlier brew. Day is done, the race is won. Now hear this, all hands on deck for enjoyment. And that could only mean ale, Ballantine Ale. Ballantine, the ale man's ale. Bolder, keener, more to the point. The choice of 3 out of 4 ale men among all national brands. 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

0: good old-time flavor for those who feel beer is something special. 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
1: Starring Boris Karloff and, in order of their appearance,
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0: We'll be right back after these messages. They are the messages. Don't touch that dial.
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0: looks like they got Fearless Dan. 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
3: Today's story is one that I call The Frog Prince, and it goes something like this. Once upon a time, in a kingdom far away, an evil witch put a curse on a handsome young prince and turned him into a frog, telling him that he would remain a frog until a beautiful princess came along and gave him a kiss. Many years passed, and then one day, a lovely princess was skipping gaily along in the garden of her castle near a pond. All of a sudden, she spied a frog on a lily pad. "Oh, what a cute little froggy," she exclaimed. And with that, she picked up the frog and gave it a kiss. Instantly, she got a whole bunch of warts on her lips.
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0: The most amoosing thing has happened to Kritters. 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
3: 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It's post-crispy Critters.
1: The one and only cereal that comes in the shape of animals.
0: Critters with orange moose in post-treat pack two.
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2: New.
1: For you.
3: Jenny! Welcome home! I say, your hair looks marvelous. Did you learn that in the States?
4: Rather. New hairspray they have, white rain hairspray, holds even in the rain.
3: Oh?
4: Why is that? Haven't the foggiest. They say it has little...

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3: Survive is a motion picture that depicts the most shocking episode in the history of human survival. 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
6: 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Horror, suspense, and chills tear at your senses as Wendell Corey and John Carradine match wits in the blood...
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6: Look.
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6: Yeah, my great-grandfather. And look, Robert and Overjack, pioneers of modern flight.
5: Hey, that's right.
6: I have to fly. It's my destiny.
5: 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Why don't you tank up with some of my Kellogg's cornflakes? Crip's delicious cereal.
6: You talked me into it.
5: 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You're getting aerodynamically impossible.
6: That ought to do it.
5: Well, at least he was wearing his light fall suit.
7: And now the Snacking Brothers wake up to the famous 1-2 crunch of Kellogg's Sugar Smacks.
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0: Versatility is what made Bob Segrin the first Superstars champion. Versatility makes the full line of 3M copiers superstars. Versatility to both of these superstars means having the speed to set them ahead of their competition. Like the fastest first copy of any plain paper copier, or cycling the mile in under 3 minutes. It means the confidence to handle new challenges, like sending a copy by phone in 4 minutes, or playing tennis on a highly competitive level. It means the ability to reduce oversized originals to letter-sized copies, or reduce time and motion to conquer the challenge of swimming. It means the ability to dial a copy length from 5 to 14 inches, or the stamina to win the 100 or the half mile. That's what versatility means to the superstars.
1: Don't you guys ever quit?
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2: Piranha come in thousands. Crazed by the scent of blood, they live by the taste of flesh. 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They're here. They're hungry. They'll eat you alive.
3: After vacationing across America and throughout Europe,
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6: 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Got a little knot here. You can work on that.
3: What he's going to get is the gift that keeps on living.
8: Merry Christmas.
3: His family.
9: We didn't come to impose.
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11: Do you sleep with your brother? Do you know how sick and twisted that is, Mom?
12: Well, I'm sleeping with your father.
13: Have you got a kiss for me?
14: You better take a rain check on that, Art. He's got lip fungus they ain't identified yet.
3: But no holiday could ever be more deeply touching.
15: We were gonna call, but Eddie wanted to make it a surprise.
6: If I woke up tomorrow with my head sewn to the carpet, I wouldn't be more surprised than I am right now.
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3: So genuinely moving.
6: Can I refill your eggnog for you? 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
18: If Santa is smart, he'll stay well clear of this joint. It's a death trap.
3: Then Christmas with the Griswolds.
10: Everybody come out quick, look at the lights!
18: They want you to say grace.
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3: This year, let Chevy Chase light up your holidays. 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
20: That thing had 9 lives. She just spent them all.
3: You
10: woo!
3: Crack up.

0: In high school, Mark never worried about getting dates. He just did. He never worried about making school teams. He just did. He never worried about getting good grades. He just did. And he never worried about getting AIDS. He just did.
1: My name is Victor. I'm 85 years old. I've had a beautiful life. I've loved and I've been loved. I've taken all that life has given me, like being a grandfather at 60. Children, I have two. We've done everything together. At 58 years old, I started to longboard. At 40, I ran the New York Marathon. 35, I met Laurie. At 28, with my degree in architecture, I started my own business. At 23, I ditched everything to look for adventure, meet new people and discover the world. 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And now I know that I will never have this life.

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0: We'll be right back after these messages. 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Don't touch that dial.
1: I don't want one of these, mate.
2: I don't want one.
1: You said you wanted
3: it. I don't want one. Do you want it or not?
1: Close the door, will ya?
3: Next time, I'll do it any old...
1: Shut up, will ya? Come, Bill, get
4: in there
1: speeding.
4: You know me?
5: Yeah.
4: I'm not a junkie. I'm a...
6: Sharing any needle with anyone can give you AIDS, hepatitis, septicemia, abscess.
7: When it came to sex, Cindy was the life of the party. She went from one partner to another, until one day she met a partner who'd stay with her for the rest of her life. AIDS. Don't experiment with sex. If you do, use a condom, or being the life of the party could be the death of you. AIDS. What you don't know can hurt you.

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2: see
3: here.
2: Us?
3: Hey!
4: Hey! Help us out, will
2: help.
4: You?
2: Come on!
5: I've covered an area 50 square miles and found nothing. Over.
6: Well, I guess we're going to have to check out their course by boat.
5: How could they disappear to thin air? Maybe it's true the Phantom Ship does exist.
7: Ghost Galleon.
8: Yes, this book is the daily navigational guide the captain had on board the ship more than two centuries ago.

0: Lorena? Lorena?
1: Ghost Gallia. A sinister ship condemned to sail eternally.
2: You're not going anywhere. You stay here and do as you're told.
0: Let me go. You mustn't do that.
3: Keep out of this, Lil. You're involved enough in this already.
1: What at the beginning was only a legend turned into the most horrible reality. Ghost Gallium. Maria Pershey. Jack Taylor. Barbara Ray. Carlos Lemos. Manuel de Blas. Blanca Estrada. In Ghost Gallium.
2: You want me to do it?
3: I told you I'm scared.
1: Five human beings with selfish passions find themselves aboard a ship sailing through a night without end.
0: Would you? You said you would.
4: Oh, come on, now cut it out.
0: And I could learn to do all the important things, like fixing my hair. And I could learn to be just like you.
1: It seemed like a nightmare. But death, which came to them one by one, forced them to accept the horrible reality.
5: I told you they wouldn't try to do it. And yet, they tried. And now, like all the rest of them, they disappeared. Just like magic.
1: An important film.
2: I don't know what you're going to do, but I'm getting out of here.
1: The most horrifying sacrifices in unimaginable circumstances in the middle of the ocean. Death was at the end of this adventure.
2: Help me.
1: Ghost Gallium.
0: Murder!
6: Help! Somebody help me! They've got me!
1: Ghost Gallium.
0: It's coming directly at us. The ship's gonna hit us.
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0: a stampede. They're in trouble. Will they escape? 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Rush Captain Maddox to the rescue, along with General Custer. Who started it? Ferocious Chief Geronimo on his horse Comanche. And there's Johnny West with his horse Thunderbolt. Jay West drives the buckboard with his sister Janice, while his twin brother, Riding Poncho, fires to turn the herd. There's Jane West. Can she control the covered wagon? The stampede is getting closer. Will Jane and Janice escape? 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

0: The world is unfair to a dieter. 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Dieters rejoice with Good Measure diet dinners.
1: Everything all right in the world?
2: Yeah.
1: Can you dig it?
2: Yeah, to keep myself out of trouble, baby.
1: I can dig it. What did you want from me?
2: Man, I wanted you to play a song for me. Then you could tell me goodbye.
1: What song do you want me to play for you?
2: Then you could tell me goodbye.
1: Yeah, what song did you want me to tell you?
2: That's it.
1: Huh?
2: That's it.
1: Oh, the name of the song is That's It?
2: Yeah, that's up, man. Then you could tell me goodbye. That's the name of the song.
3: There goes a new Mercury Cougar.
4: How do you know?
3: I know that's a cougar, because I got my own motto inside Post Alphabet.
4: Oh, boy. I got one in my box.
5: And destroy it. Now.

0: Once there was an ant and a grasshopper. The ant worked day and night while his friend the grasshopper fiddled away his free time. Then when the ant left on his winter vacation, was the grasshopper left in the cold? Uh-uh. 'Cause the grasshopper was on the payroll savings plan. And by now, all those U.S. savings bonds added up to a big surprise to the ant and a big winter vacation for the grasshopper. Moral, buy U.S. savings bonds and you don't need a rich ant.
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2: I'm president of GAG, a G-A-G, Guild of American Obscene Phone Callers. My name is I Am Gross. We're here to demonstrate for you the very much unappreciated art of the obscene phone call. Here to conduct your demonstration is one of our very best men, Dwayne Slobber. Dwayne?
3: First, I'm going to do heavy breathing. Moaning. Ugly whispers. Suggestive remarks. I feel like I'm faking you here, baby. And so on. Now, if that didn't turn you on, we suggest you go and see a motion picture, Black Christmas. There you'll see some sorority girls receive the real obscene phone call and hear those ugly laughs and those noises from the attic and wind up, one by one, dead. If Black Christmas doesn't make your skin crawl, it's on too tight. Black Christmas.
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0: What Happened forces Jennifer O'Neill into black belt action. With Chuck Norris, Bill Wallace, Clue Gulager, Ron O'Neill, and one whole city's police force.
1: One of them could stand 10 feet away and dust him off with a piece, right?
2: Unless the killer hit before they saw him. I mean, an expert in martial arts, hand-to-hand combat. Somebody who could kill with their bare hands and not leave a mark.
0: A force of one. It starts with a routine search. It ends with a trail of bodies.
3: Smack. We got coke. We got uppers. We got downers. We got acid. We got pot. We got angel dust. We got it.
4: I think some guy was falling.
0: The junkies are having a field day, and the cops are out in force. But in this business, you need eyes in the back of your head.
5: The bruise is so deep that there was internal hemorrhage. In other words, they strangled in their own blood.
6: Lieutenant, there's an epidemic going on.
5: Whoever did this is as good as dead.
7: The whole essence of what we do is a philosophy of discipline.
0: A force of one. A blue steel force that beats out the bad guys' guns and knives. A force of one. He's got to make his next shot his best shot, because he doesn't get another chance. A force of one. He hears the silence. He sees the darkness. He's the only one who can stop the killing. Jennifer O'Neill, Chuck Norris, in A Force of One. No one will admit they still exist. Efficient killers who work in silence, secrecy, darkness, unholy masters of terror by magic. The man he once called brother is now his deadly enemy. Must find the strength to become everything he hates.
2: I wanted you because you could succeed.
8: I need your help.
0: The professional who wants targets.
9: If you saw ninjas, you're seeing ghosts.
0: An heiress who wants revenge.
10: I want to know who they are.
2: I know who they are.
0: Everybody wants something from him. A prisoner of his own destiny. He will find freedom only one way.

0: Don't torment me anymore, Sakura.
1: Chuck Norris, Karen Carlson, Lee Van Cleef, The Octagon. No one will admit they still exist.
2: Whatever happened to the movies they used to make? The way they used to make them? Remember when action was adventure and comedy was comedy? No, not that kind of comedy. I mean the kind you find in the new comedy film, Keep Off My Grass.
3: Man, this is out of sight. I mean, really out of sight.
4: It's like I died and went to Woodstock.
5: Living with a girl? Fooling around, I can understand. But living with her?
6: I've just become a Christian, brother.
2: Whatever happened to the movies full of drama and action? No, not that kind of action. I mean the kind you find in the new dramatic film, Keep Off My Grass.
7: You see, Jerry, that's how I know your kind. I used to be you.
8: Well, now it's my turn to be me, Mr. Sherman, so I just may take you up on that world you're off.
7: I don't think you can make it.
8: What are you doing? Why don't you find something to do so you can make a little bread?
6: Well, I am going to be making bread when my pot plantation is full grown. Hey, mister, want to buy a hippie newspaper?
9: It's only 25 cents, look!
10: You, want to see me later?
11: Some other time.
9: Did everybody know?
12: Hey, Mickey, you know, you forgot to tell the folks about Shelley Berman, our director.
13: Who?
12: Shelley Berman, he directed our film, Keep Off My Grass.
13: No, Shelley Berman's a comedian.
12: No, he's a director.
13: No, he's a comedian.
12: He's a director.
13: He's
12: two people in one.
14: Don't you like to be touched?
13: Sure, I get touched all the time.
14: Ever been with a girl before, you know?
5: Incense? My wife used to burn incense at her Mahjong games.

0: Tired of the same old bloodshed and violence? Looking for some comedy, sex, and drama like Mother used to make? Then go see Keep Off My Grass, starring Mickey Dolenz, Gary Wood, Lewis Quinn, and Marcus Grapes. Keep Off My Grass, the comedy film of the year, which asks the musical question, where have all the flower children gone? Buy a ticket and see.
1: And if you don't come, we'll have to cut up the film and use it for guitar picks. Ha, ha, ha, ha.
0: Rated PG.
2: The new movie sensation that's stunning the world. The martial arts masterpiece. Sights and sounds like never before. Cheer the young warrior who alone takes on the evil warlords of martial arts. See one incredible onslaught after the other. Come prepared for the thrill of a lifetime.
3: I want you to pay a visit to the Shangwu School of Defense.
4: Who do you want us to kill?
5: 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The others won't give us any trouble.
2: See acts of incredible savagery. 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

0: Introducing two cops only a mother could love. Meet Coffin Ed Johnson and Grave Digger Jones, two of New York's finest. Two cops who take charge when an $87,000 bale of cotton comes to Harlem.
1: Tell me something, will you? What's a bale of cotton doing in Harlem?
2: A bale of cotton?
1: Bale of cotton.
3: No, what would a bale of cotton be doing in Harlem?
4: Down south, cotton was king.
0: Cotton comes to Harlem. It's Cops and Robbers with a shade of difference.
5: Seen any cotton around here lately?
6: A bale of cotton, sure.
5: Where is it now?
7: Did you turn Japanese?
8: Oh, wait, come on, you know the position, come on.
9: Damn it.
10: Another fine mess you got us into.
9: I got us into. Shut up and shoot.
0: Godfrey Cambridge is Grave Digger Jones. Raymond St. Jock is Coffin Ed Johnson. Calvin Lockhart.
11: Well, if it ain't King Kong and Frankenstein.
12: Hey, what kind of talk is that, soul brother? Don't you know that black is beautiful?
0: They put a personal touch on everything they handle.
13: You have to play with that thing.
12: I'm insecure, Captain.
0: They're big, they're cool, they're beautiful.
14: Where is that bale of cotton?
15: There ain't no such thing as a bale of cotton in Harlem.
12: Is that black enough for you?
16: I finally found that bale of cotton.
5: One thing for sure, it ain't drugstore cotton.
17: This is genuine Mississippi cotton.
18: Don't you know if cotton come to Harlem? Come on, let's boot cotton's bud. I said if cotton come to Harlem, I think I'm gonna get me a stick and I'm gonna kick cotton in the butt.
0: Coffin Ed Johnson and Grave Digger Jones, two cops only a mother could love.
19: From the madman who started it all, Mad Magazine presents Up the Academy. Welcome to Weinberg Academy for Boys, where cadets are in the hands of the most gifted faculty in the nation.
20: Say it again.
21: Mine, sir.
20: Say it again.
21: Mine, sir.
20: Say it again.
19: They will learn to function in an atmosphere of freedom.
22: Geez, I don't remember this barbed wire in any of the brochures.
23: Shorts collection.
19: They will develop basic skills of survival.
23: I was just on my way to the laundry. Why don't you slip out of your little undershorts?
22: We're going to do our laundry tomorrow.
19: They will be provided with intense intellectual stimulation.
24: Smooth to the touch, but highly explosive. Any questions?
19: But tensions from the classroom are often relieved on the playing field. Here, team effort is emphasized and individual accomplishment is applauded. Cultural activities are of equal importance.
25: Hey, Ash.
19: And social intercourse with members of the opposite sex is encouraged.
26: Oliver!
27: Good evening.
19: With our instructors always setting the example.
28: Do you like it when a gentleman ties you up?
26: What?
28: You know, with rope.
19: This, then, is Weinberg Academy, where young men of good character are prepared to meet the future.
29: Don't you know why you were sent here in the first place? Because you're outcast.
19: If you can qualify, we invite you to apply. Remember, the men who change the world have to graduate from somewhere. From the madman who started it all, Mad Magazine

0: of them spend to their old folks for coins. That is their ace in a hole.
1: Some guys will bet on anything.
2: $20 says you can't name the seven dwarfs.
1: Bill and Charlie.
3: Okay.
1: They're irresponsible,
4: oh!
1: Undependable, drunken, rowdy, gambling fiends. Columbia Pictures presents George Segal and Elliot Gould. The hilarious story of two bet-on-anything guys who happily discover a winning streak. California Split. It's a game that two players can win.
5: This must be the place, William.
1: From the poker parlors of Gardena to the $100 windows of Santa Anita. From the ringside seats at Olympic Auditorium.
4: 26!
1: To the lush casinos of Nevada. This is the world of the gambling fanatics.
3: I got a cherry.
1: The hot shots.
3: I got two cherries.
1: High rollers.
3: I got two cherries, nothing happened.
1: Hookers and dealers.
3: Nobody's drinking this. I bet a Milky Way.
1: And two guys who would beg, borrow, and steal for a seat at the table.
6: Put up $11,000.
1: Bill.
4: I'm gonna win.
1: And Charlie.
3: Believe you.
1: They're outrageous.
4: Vice,
1: they're outlandish.
2: Ellen?
3: Here's a sour ball.
1: They're out to beat the odds.
3: And we start now. Okay.
1: You know, Bill and Charlie, there's a little bit of both of them in all of us.
2: You're not that good.
1: George Segal, Elliot Gould, California Split. It's a great game if you know when to quit.

0: how are you?
1: Senator Carroll, just fine, thank you. Welcome to our city. Since the assassination, six of these people have died in some kind of an accident.
2: There is no evidence of a conspiracy.
1: These people were killed. And whoever killed them is going to try to kill me. Austin thinks that maybe we all saw something up there.
3: We're in the business of reporting the news, not creating it.
4: You've been asking questions about me and things you know nothing about.
5: What I know is I need a good alias and I need a good ID.
6: Who are you?
7: You know, there for a moment, I thought you were a man.
4: My life is in danger just being here.
8: And whoever's behind this is in the business of recruiting assassins. I think I got some of their entrance exams.
9: Congratulations, Richard. You had some very interesting scores on the first series of tests for Parallax.
10: You know, your tests suggest that you have remarkable talents.
11: In a risk situation, I believe you'll go right down the line.
9: You see, the very quality that gets you in trouble is what makes you potentially invaluable. We're prepared to offer you the most lucrative and rewarding work of your life.

0: 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Lifeguard.
1: Have you made love with many girls?
2: Hi.
3: Hi.
2: Hey, hi. Aren't you a lifeguard down at the beach? Can I buy you a drink?
4: Did you see what they say about stewardesses?
3: Yeah, nurses, secretaries, and school teachers.
5: Nobody's better in bed than I am.
2: Oh, that's your problem.
6: Wild man Ricky Carlson, the living legend.
5: Yeah, something like that.
1: I want to make love with you.
6: Will you stay tonight? You okay?
5: Yeah, I just swallowed some water.
7: You're not a kid at the beach anymore.
5: Oh, I'm doing what I want to do.
8: Hey, man, you're too far out. Come on back. This is a lifeguard.
1: You're scared I'll make trouble for you.
8: What are you trying to do, kill yourself?
1: Yeah.
8: You're not going to do it on my beach.
9: How long can you go on being a lifeguard?
5: Just as long as they'll have me.

0: On the verge of extinction, the leader of the persecuted Jaluxians sends his beautiful granddaughter to find the 8 legendary brave adventurers who alone can stop the annihilation.
1: Do you know where Emerald is? You know where Emerald is? What are you doing? No! I'm a human being from the planet Earth!
0: Never before has the screen erupted with more spectacle, more excitement,

0: 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An international cast headed by Vic Morrow.
1: I buried my career in orbit. The Babel One. I can't do it.
2: It's the seed again. And chosen by the gods.

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0: Freeze! 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
1: On Saturday, six members of the gang known as Street Thunder were ambushed by the police. On Sunday,
2: Cholo,
1: the warlords of Street Thunder swore a blood oath to avenge their dead. For the gang called Street Thunder, it is a day of vengeance. It's war in the streets.
3: Oh, Jesus, come on. Come on, I'll give you my money. Just don't hurt me. Please, please.
1: It's terror in the night. It's the most shattering assault on a police station in history. Assault on Precinct 13.
4: This is a siege.
5: It's a goddamn siege.
6: You want to stay here and hold until somebody comes, okay? We're in the middle of a city, inside a police station.
7: What does that mean?
8: They're not afraid to die. Any of them. They want to rip us apart, no matter what it costs. It means to the death.
1: Precinct 13. Cut off. Isolated in the middle of a city. As a human wave of street killers turns the night into a nightmare.
9: War going on down here. We can't find the damn thing.
1: A white-hot night of hate. Assault on Precinct 13.

0: Michael? 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
1: I spent 8 years trying to reach him, and then another 7 trying to keep him locked up because I realized that what was living behind that boy's eyes was purely and simply evil. I think he'll come back.
2: Exploring uncharted territory.
3: And totally charted.
4: Just talk.
3: Sure, sure.
4: The only reason she babysits is to have
0: Halloween.

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1: This is the movie that is just as real. Just as close.
2: Crazy! You gotta make it stop!
1: Just as terrifying as being there. Even if one of them survives, what will be left? The Texas Chainsaw Massacre. After you stop screaming, you'll start talking about it.
3: It's the night of the senior prom. The Bates High School gym is alive with excitement. Everybody is there, even Carrie White. The girl no one likes.
4: We're all sorry about this incident, Cassie.
5: It's Carrie!
3: And everyone makes fun of her. The girl who lives in that creepy house with her crazy mother.
6: Help the sinning woman see the sin of her days and ways. Show her that if she had remained sinless, the curse of blood would never have come on her.
3: The girl with the strange power.
7: If I concentrate hard enough, I can move things.
3: But tonight, no one will laugh at Carrie.
8: If you don't have a date for the prom next Friday, would you like to go with me?
3: She's with the best-looking boy in the senior class.
7: He's trying to trick me again.
3: She'll be voted queen of the prom.
9: You know, I can make sure that you don't hurt Carrie White anymore. Yay!
3: For Carrie, it will be a dream come true. For everyone else, it will be a nightmare. Carrie. A new film by Brian De Palma. Based on the chilling bestseller. Starring Sissy Spacek, Piper Laurie, and introducing John Travolta in his first motion picture role. If you have a taste for terror, you have a date with Carrie.

0: Hi, I'm Joan Rivers, and I'm here editing my movie Rabbit Test. I just love editing because you can control your film and develop your bust at the same time. Want to see some scenes? Take a look, Sailor.
1: Why don't I just finish this cigarette and, go inside.
0: Rabbit Test is a movie about an innocent man's first love.
1: Mia. You really know how to turn a guy off, Jackie.
0: And his reactions to everyday situations.
1: Nice talking to you.
0: We'll meet his sensitive and understanding mother.
2: Are you a fairy?
0: His own pastor.
3: I'm Jewish. Can I still go in?
4: Of course. Just don't pray.
0: His foreign students.
1: Class dismissed.
5: Class dismissed.
1: Goodbye.
5: Goodbye.
1: Goodbye.
5: Goodbye.
6: Immigration!
0: And his loyal comrades.
1: Excuse me, may I go to the bathroom?
7: Doggy?
8: Very nice.
0: Oh, by the way, Rabbit Test is a movie about the world's first pregnant man. You're pregnant!
9: Surprise! Mr. Minoza thinks he's pregnant.
1: 20 million years of evolution, and I have to become the first man ever to become pregnant? Why couldn't it have been somebody else? Wilt Chamberlain, I mean, he's tall, he could carry better.
10: There's no mother. I'm not married.
11: I'll marry you.
12: I still don't understand how you could confuse a bladder and a heart during a transplant operation.
11: Please, Julius, you promised.
12: Do you realize because of you, somewhere in this city, a man is walking around and every time his heart beats, he wets his shirt?
11: Oh, I did that!

0: We'll be right back after these messages. They are the messages. Don't touch that dial.
1: He is the usher.
2: He's kind of cute.
1: Come on, honey, let's go backstage and bring your big flashlight with you. What the hell?

0: Excuse me, ladies and gentlemen. Can I have your attention, please? I'm the advertising man for a very funny new movie called The Hollywood Nights.
1: Come on.
0: Now, wait a minute. We got a problem with the coming attractions. Hey, come on, will you? Give me a break. I'm on your side. The problem is they won't let me show you any of the good stuff. And believe me, it's really good. Like they won't let me show you what this Hollywood Night peeping Tom with a Polaroid's taking pictures of. And I definitely can't show you what the cheerleader in the middle forgot to wear. But believe me, it raised more than a few eyebrows. This Hollywood Night just did something really humiliating.
2: You are so immature.
3: I am not immature.
0: But can I show you what it was? No way.
4: Oh, Dudley.
0: You'll just have to guess why the heavyweight in the horn rims is having an attack, or why the cop is in the can and not on his beat.
3: Get back, bimbo.
0: Or what's really being barbecued in the burning bag, or what the Hollywood Knights put in the punch to give it such a special tang.
5: I've had this taste in my mouth before.
0: No, they won't let me show you any of the really good stuff. But I can tell you that the movie shows everything.
6: Look, we're all in our underwear.
0: The Hollywood Knights is hysterically funny. Take it from me. Would I lie to you? It's a masterpiece. It's wild, it's sexy, it's outrageous, it's revolting. And so are the Hollywood Knights. But they're not just a movie. They're about as nice a bunch of guys you'd ever want to know. Good, clean American kids fighting for truth, justice, and anything they can get away with.
7: I'll kill you! I'll kill all of you!
0: Parents' groups are trying to stop them. The cops are trying to annihilate them. And only you can help. Force your way into the theaters. Save the Hollywood Knights. They'd do the same for you.
8: They knocked my pants off.

0: What do Young Frankenstein and Silent Movie have in common? Marty Feldman. And nothing could be more common than the last remake of Beaugest. He started the tradition of the desert epic. He ends it. And this is who helps him. Anne Margaret as Marty Feldman's only mother. Michael York as her favorite son.
1: I only hope I lived up to what a mother should expect from her son.
0: Peter Ustinov.
2: And I despise you all. And I don't even know you yet.
0: And James Earl Jones.
3: How do you do?
0: Trevor Howard. Henry Gibson. Terry Thomas. Hugh Griffith. And Avery Schreiber. We interrupt this commercial to bring you a commercial.
4: I want to tell you something. You want a good set of humps? Come to Camelot. I've got here the best deals in town. Look at this here. This is a beautiful animal. This happens to be a convertible. You take off the hump, you put on a couple dots. What do you got in the summer? You got a giraffe. The kids will love it.
0: Despite his looks, Marty Feldman's no fool. He put in action, love, tragedy, spectacle, tears, camels, soldiers, a cast of thousands, lunch.
5: Whatever we do, wherever we go, however our blood may be spilled.
6: Hi-ho, Abdul! Away!
1: You know, I'm not quite sure I understand that.
0: Yes, this is the one they said couldn't be made.
4: Oh!
0: The motion picture that asks the unforgivable question.
7: Where is the blue blood?
1: What? Where?
7: Here.
1: Where?
7: It!
1: What?
7: Gone.
8: I'll talk!
0: Marty Feldman's The Last Remake of Beaugest. See it with someone you love to laugh with. Beaugest, a different kind of love story.

0: Burt Reynolds is a cop.
1: Release the body, close it up.
2: See my partner here, Sergeant Louis Belgrave. He believes that the girl's father is a crazy.
3: I just hate white folks.
4: Killer!
5: Let the lady go!
4: Why'd you kill those kids? Why'd you kill that old couple?
6: We're gonna make dog food out of you.
7: That's it.
8: Game's over.
0: Bingo. Catherine Deneuve is a call girl.
9: I'd like that.
0: They're both professionals. They both take their jobs seriously in Hustle.
8: This is your Roto-Rooter, man. Your plumbing's stuck.
0: It's a nasty game, and everybody's playing because everybody wants just a little bit more than they've already got.
10: God, doesn't anything move you, Lieutenant? I mean, haven't you ever loved someone? Anyone?
8: I've been in love all my life.
10: Don't you have a girl?
8: Yeah, I got a girl. She's a nurse.
9: Where were you going to take me today?
8: I was going to take you to the Ram Viking game. Have you wear those tight white pants and that sexy blouse? Watch all those guys looking at you. Say to myself, she's for sale. Yeah.

0: Burt Reynolds and director Robert Aldrich are together again in their first motion picture since The Longest Yard. Hustle. Starring Burt Reynolds, Catherine Deneuve, Paul Winfield, Ernest Borgnine, Eileen Brennan, Ben Johnson, Jack Carter, and Eddie Albert as Leo Sellers. No matter how much you have, there's always room for a little more. Hustle. 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
1: Pardon me, Counselor. I don't mean to break anything up.
2: We met about 3 years ago in court, and I just never got over how well-dressed you were. Well, enjoy your lunch, and my best to you, Taylor.
0: Burt Reynolds, Catherine Deneuve. When they hustle, it's like nothing you've ever seen before.
3: Bingo.
4: Hiram Jaffe's world is just like yours. A little unreal.
5: Dolly! You listen to that noise?
6: Move.
4: Some people think move is about moving.
6: Like I'm setting something into motion, Dolly, something I don't understand.
4: Some people think move is about the system breaking down.
7: You lousy kids, no respect for anything.
4: Some people think move is about today's plastic culture.
8: What is that supposed to mean?
9: We believe in a philosophy of joy and laughter, not in self-recrimination and rebuke.
8: No shit.
4: Some people think move is about the battle of the sexes.
10: Doctor, I don't think my husband understands me.
11: Is your wife Zoroastrian?
6: No, Jewish.
12: Ida, break it the glass.
13: Isn't that disgusting?
6: I don't know what it is. I haven't made love to Dolly in months. I just can't.
14: God, I think you really are going crackers.
11: Look, this is the third time. And you better tell me you love me or something. Hey, look at that. You've got green paint spots all over your chest. You've even got it on your... Oh, that's kinky.
6: You gonna try something funny?
13: None, mate.
7: When we start picking up weird balls, I come for you first.
4: Some people think move is just an entertaining comedy.
6: Who is this?
4: But some people think move is more than that.
6: Damn it! I don't need this.
4: In short, some people think, and some people don't. And some people just move. Move.
15: Jaffe!
4: The movie with a message.

Recently, 20th Century Fox had two great ideas. To make a film called Beyond the Valley of the Dolls, and to get Russ Meyer to write, produce, and direct it. This is Russ Meyer, 240 pounds of creative energy. For years, he's been making very moving pictures for very little money. Yet there was something about his films, like The Immoral Mr. Tease and Vixen, that sparked the public's imagination. That something was Meyer's infallible eye for picking beautiful women.

This time, they've really gone beyond the Valley of the Dolls, with Russ Meyer supplying a dazzling selection of traveling companions and brand new stars. Dolly Reed as Kelly, the singer. Cynthia Myers as Casey, the swinger. Marcia McBroom as Pet, the soul sister. Edie Williams as Ashley, the superstar. Erica Gavin as Roxanne, the sensualist. And Phyllis Davis as Susan, the insider.

0: Beyond the Valley of the Dolls has all the elements. Drama, love, mystery, music. But the most important element is the guy who put it all together, Russ Meyer. This is not a sequel. There has never been anything like it.
1: Come face to face with your fears. Come face to face with tales that witness madness.
2: Tiger, tiger, burning bright in the forests of the night. I love that one.
3: You tried everything you know how to keep him to yourself, but you still haven't made it, have you? You're threatened by a tiger.
1: Come face to face with terror beyond your wildest nightmares. Enter an asylum from which you may never escape. Leave all your sanity behind. It can't help you now.
4: Mamalu!
5: Albert!
6: Quick, somebody get the fire brigade!
3: I can destroy it. I will destroy it. And you.
4: Now do you believe it? Thank God you've seen it. It has to be seen to be believed.
1: Jimmy! Tales that witness madness.
5: Jimmy!
1: It's enough to drive you out of your mind into your grave.

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1: Who is in possession of Joel Delaney?
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3: We know all about Joel Delaney.
4: Joel, answer me, are you there? Joel? You know how Joel is when his dark side's shown.
0: What happened?
4: You tried to attack a man, Joel.
0: Believe me, I don't remember any of that.
4: Oh, down!
5: All of a sudden, here we have a case just like three others we had last summer. Where is Mr. Delaney? Where is he, Mrs. Benson?

0: impossible that the people in my world can't get into your world, that no one will talk to them.
1: But are you willing to accept and believe what you're told? Are you going to listen?
2: Who is in possession of Joel Delaney?
3: But you have to believe. I feel that you don't believe. And you have to believe.
0: Are you trying to tell me that my brother is so weak and so vulnerable that he can be invaded?

0: You must believe the possession of Joel Delaney.
1: And much of madness, and more of sin, and horror, the soul of the plot.
2: Now, open your eyes.
3: Three murders in the Rue Morgue, Mr. Jarreau. All three victims mutilated with vitriol. I would say the pattern is established.
1: Now, Edgar Allan Poe's masterpiece, Murders in the Rue Morgue, inspires a totally new motion picture experience, a new dimension in horror, a terrifying trauma where blood-chilling dreams come true.

0: Maro is dead.
1: Maro was buried, but he was buried alive.
0: Oh, that's impossible. He committed suicide. We all saw him.
1: Yes, but the dead can walk. Maro was completely insane.
2: He's the one who killed your mother.
3: Must a man die twice for his crime, Cesar?
0: He's mad.
4: Beneath the mask of the beast is the evil power which terrorizes a city. The nightmare of horror, which begins with the murders in the Rue Morgue.

0: Batman Bolt. The highest flying, slickest, meanest dude you'll ever face is Jefferson Bolt on the case.
1: 6 years carrying special shipments. 3 attempts to take you.
2: 4.
1: You're absolutely the right man.
3: Yeah? For what?
1: Carrying $1 million in U.S. currency, Hong Kong to Mexico City via Los Angeles.
0: Fred Williamson is that man, Bolt. He's bonded.
4: I've been knifed, acupunctured, and shot at. So what's so new about me getting myself killed? I don't care whether you're CIA, CID, or just plain COP, a target. That's all I want from you.

0: Quite a nice tan you have.
1: Yeah, I keep it all year round, too.
2: What do you want?
3: Just more.
4: What Bolt wants, he takes.

Now tell us where the money is, Mr. Boat.

0: Two more weeks to go, and they're going to take the chains off and let us out of school. Are you ready? Rock and roll!
1: You probably know just about everybody at Pacific High. The freaks. The jocks. The low riders. And the high rollers. The surfers. The dancers. The creep.
2: That spot's for the handicap.
3: Hey, Stanley, I know it's your spot, but you ain't using it. To the good life.
1: Bobby DeVito, the schemer. Donna DeVito, the dreamer.
4: You have a nice smile.
5: Thank you.
1: And, of course, Daryl Fitzgerald.
4: Well, I happen to think that he's different. Different? He's almost non-existent.
1: Daryl blends in with the scenery.
6: I was asking if you were new here because I haven't seen you around before.
7: I keep a low profile.
1: But Bobby has other plans.
6: I want you to run for student body president.
5: You're crazy.
6: I prefer to think of it as inspiration.
1: And they both got competition. Christine Alexander, the girl who has everything and will do anything to keep it.
8: Can't compete with that. It's gonna be bozo time. Trust me.
6: Thank you. You're too kind.
1: They're all on the verge of something wonderful. Because it's almost summer. And there's more to high school than fun. There's romance after class.
9: Wait till you see me in some real Glad Ranch, baby. You think your eyes are throwing a party for your face.
10: Have a party with the band.
1: There's music after dark. And there's politics.
9: I'm not the most popular person in this school. But neither are most of you.
1: After lunch. But is there life after the senior prom?
11: Buddy, what I want to know is where's the motel room?

an exciting new cast, and a very special movie. Almost summer. The time when it all comes together. Almost. Aren't you glad it's almost summer?

0: Be curious to know the answer.
1: This is Lucifer. This is John. And they're dealing.
2: That a couple of kids are trying to rip him off, and he doesn't mind it a bit.
1: Their story is the blues. The Berkeley to Boston, 40 brick, lost bag blues.
3: It's not coke.
2: What is it?
3: It's got to be heroin.
4: John, I don't want that skag in my house.
2: You're absolutely right, Sandra. Why don't we just flush it down the toilet, you know, $75,000 flush?
3: No, I think maybe us predatory bourgeois guys ought to stick to grass.
5: What's your last name?
4: Why do you want to know that?
2: I have to have her back.
3: Who?
2: Oh, don't be obtuse, John. Susan, the chick from Berkeley.
3: Ah, you're in love.
2: Oh, she's so together. Christ, John, she is really together. She's so beautiful. I'll never see her again, John. I'll die. She'll marry some California creep, some blonde California creep.
3: Peter, what do you want me to do about it?
2: Well, look, why don't you just let her make a run for you?
1: Picture that asks the question, can a Harvard student failing in three courses keep loose and still get it all together with a chick who's carrying from California?
6: You take that into the street, you'll be dead, kid.
2: I said to lie down on the floor! Come on, John, get out of here! Don't get up unless you want to eat some lead! Eat some lead.
3: Too much.
7: Susan free?
3: Yeah.
7: Let me talk to her.
3: Look, I want my stuff.
7: Let me talk to her.
3: You son of a bitch.
7: Shh. Do you want to blow the deal?

0: I ask you a personal question?
1: I wish you would.
0: How did a nice boy like you get involved with a group like the Heads?
1: I turned to them after I was rejected by the Daughters of the American Revolution.

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0: 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May I help you?
1: I'd like two of those, please.
0: Hot dogs? Yes, sir.
1: And three of those. And one of those. And five bars of these. And a cup of a nice hot liquid.
0: Coffee. Coming right up.
1: Oh, and two bags of those peculiar white puffy material.
0: You mean our crunchy popcorn. Shall I wrap that for you, sir?
1: Oh, that's all right. My saucer's just outside.
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3: 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Cheese, sausage, or pepperoni? 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
4: This is Dublin. This is my cousin Quaxer. 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Some men love food. Not Quaxer. Some men love liquor. Not Quaxer. My cousin, Quaxer Fortune, has a passion for... Well, let's just say he picks up where others leave off.
5: Horse manure!
6: Hey, do you really sell that?
5: Yeah.
6: Really?
5: Yeah, it's my job.
4: This is all about Quaxer and what he did to Dublin.
6: Quaxer!
7: Quaxer?
6: Quaxer?
7: Where's Quaxer?
6: That's Quaxer.
7: That's Quaxer.
6: Quaxer, you...
5: Well, I got something on my mind, and I want to talk to you. Now,
6: I
5: listen
6: to me. I have nothing to say to you, Quaxer.
5: Well, just listen to me.
6: Oh, it was foolish in the first place, the whole thing.
8: Quaxer, please, I'm sorry.
7: How do you think of me?

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5: Come again?
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2: Oh, thank you very much. You're very kind.
0: No! Ruth Buzzy, Michael Callan, Jack Carter, Rick Dees, Kinky Friedman, Alice Ghostly, Joe Higgins, Larry Storch, and Frank Gorshin as the rabbi, and Frank Gorshin as the great white hunter, and Frank Gorshin as the chameleon. In Record City, the movie with the message to the world from music lovers everywhere.
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0: Warning, an epidemic of fish fever is sweeping the nation. It is highly contagious. Fortunately, there is no cure.
1: It's the fish that saved Pittsburgh. Whoa, whoa.
0: It's the fish that saved Pittsburgh.
1: It's the fish.
2: Fish.
3: They're all Pisces.
4: All Pisces?
1: Whoa, whoa. Hey, it's the fish that saved Pittsburgh.
0: It's dazzling. It's futuristic. It's fun.
5: Some balloons for everybody.
6: I mean, it's a sacrilege. That's what it is.
0: It's got speed. It's got rhythm.
1: All across the land.
0: It's got style.
4: It's like gong shows.
0: It's a new sensation. A celebration.
1: Trying to stay alive.
0: And a secret weapon.
1: Have you heard?
0: It's fish fever. And once you catch it, you're hooked.
1: Have you heard?
0: The fish that saves Pittsburgh. An astrological disco sports extravaganza. And may the fish be with you.

0: The Naked Ape. Is it you? From the worldwide bestseller by Desmond Morris, some startling answers.
1: Hey, Sergeant, did you know that your facial and vocal expressions were developed by the hunting ape more than 2 million years ago?
0: The naked truth about you, man. Can you take it?
2: Did you know monkeys and apes don't fall in love?
3: I keep forgetting. You know, we could be arrested.
2: It's your fantasy.
0: The naked truth about love. Courtship. Cheating. The raw basic drives under the veneer. The naked truth about jealousy. Violence. And the laughs on you.
4: It's quite wild, part of the old reward system. Do you understand?
2: I do.
3: Well, I don't.

0: Come on, Teen, get up. For God's sake, Teen, snap to it.
1: Your mother made Phi Beta Kappa at Smith, but I don't think she can make a four-minute egg.
2: Jonathan, not tonight. I'm too tired.
1: Is there anything you can do anymore?
3: And you're just beginning to vibrate. And I know you excite the hell out of me.
4: Diary of a Mad Housewife, a Frank Perry film with screenplay by Eleanor Perry, from the novel by Sue Kaufman.
0: In 9 days, we are giving a party for 100 people. I would like to see you do one thing to make this party a success.
2: Would you come to a party that we're giving a week from Saturday? This is ridiculous. I am going home.
0: Sit down.
3: Sit down.
2: I can't stay. You make me too mad.
3: You're not mad. You're scared to death.
4: By far, the Perry's best film. Great movie making. Superb performances. New York Times. An important film. Life magazine. A pungent contemporary comedy. Playboy. A beautiful and dazzling piece of filmmaking. Holiday magazine.
2: Certainly not a love affair.
4: Surpasses the Perry's David and Lisa and Last Summer, LA Herald Examiner. Witty dialogue. The biting truth is earthy, refreshing, and strangely satisfying. Cosmopolitan magazine.
5: You're damn right I'm a sadist, and you're the perfect willing victim.
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2: What have I got twisted?
4: Blisters the current scene. The best Frank Perry has made. Saturday Review.

0: Adam Gaines has a 911 T Porsche. Good looks, a guaranteed future, and as many girls as he can handle. When you're through with the hip and slick of it all, when the good life becomes too good, when the hard things come easy, then it's time to say so long, shift gears, and head for reality. The world changed for Adam at 6 a.m.
1: Adam Gaines. It's Gladys's boy from California.
2: Hello there, Adam. I just said to Jerry, this is my daughter, Jerry Jo. Hi, Adam.
3: Hello.
2: I said, now there's someone your own age for you to talk with on this dreadful afternoon.
4: You're not from Kansas City, I take it.
3: California.
4: Pharmacy's my field.
3: Semantics and ditch digging.
4: But just what is that now?
3: The semantics? Study of meanings.
4: Meanings of what?
3: Meanings of words.
5: Well, why doesn't a young man like yourself, present company accepted, of course, why doesn't he get up off his behind and make a buck?
6: Harvey Gammon.
3: Adam Gaines.
6: Yeah, I see you ain't used to hard work. Boy, you got yourself one hell of a good job now.
3: Got a job for the summer. Power and light summer crew.
2: You won't like it. That's for men who never went to school.
5: Well, let me tell you some big shot. I made you old lady Mavis. I did it ever went your way. Get you up! No, no, we got a man. Get out of here, Billy!
7: My God, come on!
8: You're different from us. You got brains. And now you got yourself the balls to go along with it.
3: Look, I don't want to be stopped in one place by somebody's idea of what's proper. I see you and me traveling all across the country. Europe, maybe a couple of years. Just go. We're two new people. All right? Let's try everything.

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1: You two live in the building. You must swing, right?
2: Wrong. Good night.
3: We're so lucky to have found each other.
0: A typical American couple.
4: I know. Good night, dear.
3: Sweet dreams.
0: With a typical American dream and typical American problems.
5: You are through at Clay Liquor.
6: Mr. Leach, I'm sure the bank has nothing to worry about. It's going to get everything that's coming to it.
7: The bank wants to see what it's getting into.
0: With the Blands, life was just a rat race.
8: A cartoon mouse.
9: Oh, great. Trigger likes you already.
10: Oh, we like B and D, but we don't like S and M. We met at the A and the P.
0: But they found a way to beat it. Until...
11: Mr. Raul Mendoza, como esta usted?
0: They met a hot-blooded, emotional, crazy Chicano.
12: I'm a hot-blooded, emotional, crazy Chicano.
0: Eating Raul. Is it a thriller? Is it a romance?
13: This was very wrong.
0: Is it a tragedy?
14: Excuse me. May I sit down?
0: Yes. Is it a comedy?
15: Yes, but not the type that you're used to.
0: Eating Raul, rated R.

0: 20th Century Fox would like to introduce you to Pee-wee and his pals.
1: Speaking of Artie Mother.
0: Tommy, Mickey, Tim.
2: I'm going tonight, right?
1: I don't know.
0: And the biggest man on campus.
3: Why do they call you Meat? Because you're so big?
0: When they're not in class, they're into everything.
4: Okay.
5: Okay, pull over.
6: Coast is clear.
0: But what they'd like to get into most is a place called Porky's.
7: I left my idea. Here, use this one.
8: That's my Bible school card.
0: Unfortunately, we can only show you the outside of Porky's. Because what goes on inside is not to be believed.
9: Boy, the locker room. Oh, it turned me on.
0: We'd like to show you more of the locker room, but this kind of physical education just isn't taught.
9: Yeah.
0: We can't show you more of the shower scene.
9: Because
0: what they're looking at isn't watered down.
7: They want us to look. They want us to look.
0: Porky. You too will be back for a second look.
10: At last, a controversial new motion picture that dares to deal with a serious contemporary problem which every man, woman, and child must come to grips with at least once in their lifetime.
11: We don't make them like this anymore. Why don't you go ahead and sit inside? Go ahead. This new upholstery, only 27,000 miles, and we just gave the engine a complete overhaul yesterday. Go ahead, kick her over. Isn't that the quietest engine you've ever heard in your life?
10: Used cars. Rolling off the blocks this summer into a theater near you.
11: Hey, Stan, trust me, huh?
12: Happy motoring, Stan.
13: Trust me.
14: Trust me.
13: Trust me.
14: Trust me.
11: Hey, come on, trust me.

0: You know what winning that contest means to me and my friends. 5 years we've been playing $15 a night club dates in places like Modesto and Redwood City.
1: And you really think you have a chance to win?
0: We're gonna be up there on that stage in the finals.
2: Pinsky, Daniel. Height, 6 feet. Weight, 150 pounds. Occupation, part-time in a cab.
0: Sorry.
2: Part-time on a stage.
3: Love is why I live.
2: Full-time, on the run.
4: Hey!
5: Ooh. What's the matter with you, man? You sick? Oh.
2: He's wanted.
6: Count a fight, Pinsky.
2: Wanted by the police for 78 parking tickets.
1: Taxi.
2: And 3 murders.
0: I just never had a chance to clear myself. Now I'm a murderer on the front page.
7: Morning.
2: Wanted by a girl named Amy.
7: That's real good, huh?
2: Forever.
0: Fine, Pinsky.
2: Pursued by just about everyone for a monkey.
0: Get off me! Everybody's killing each other for a monkey?
8: Precisely.

0: We'll be right back after these messages. They are the messages. Don't touch that dial.
1: Now, at last, the motion picture that shows the world how to succeed in rock and roll without

0: United States developed the technology to pull ahead of the Russians in the space race. Many believe that a sophisticated guidance system was salvaged from a crashed UFO. Now, for the first time, a motion picture tells the story of these incredible events. It started with an accident in space. And it led to the crash of a large metallic disc in the Arizona desert. Military authorities immediately sealed off the area.
1: We think it was a controlled landing.
2: Give me a pass through to General Morrison.
1: You mean someone brought it in?
2: Just lights. No visible sign of life. Not outside.
1: And that someone is still in there.
0: Is the government concealing information it considers too startling to reveal?
3: Well, we're not going to go running around yelling, flying saucer.
1: If we don't finish what we started, it's all over for the president. Keep the lid on Hangar 18.
0: Why have the facts been kept hidden from the American public? What is it our government doesn't want us to know? This new motion picture reveals the startling proof that the government actually has the wreckage of a flying saucer and the bodies of alien astronauts. You'll learn the incredible story of the most startling government cover-up ever conceived. See the story of the UFO cover-up, Hangar 18.
4: Great American success story.
5: Why don't you get rid of the bar? Sell it, lose it, dump it. Just get rid of it.
6: All your dump needs is a few go-go girls, and you got it, mate.
7: Got it. Give me the bar. Wet t-shirts.
5: Wet t-shirts. You're going to sell wet t-shirts.
7: No. Girls in wet t-shirts.
5: You're going to dump girls in wet t-shirts.
7: No, I'm going to have a contest, a wet t-shirt contest. We wet girls down, we have a contest. So, what do you think?
8: More on the floor. Let's dance more.
4: Hot t-shirts.

0: t-shirts. It'll knock your socks off.
1: Who will dare to face the challenge of the Bloodshot? Who is mad enough to enter that world of darkness?
2: Something is alive in the funhouse. Something not alive like its father. Something better dead. Something that has the form of a human, but not the face.
3: This better be good.
4: It's gonna be great.
2: Something that feeds off the flesh and blood of young innocents.
5: Come on, here we go. This is it.
2: Something that tonight will turn the funhouse into a carnival of terror.
4: I don't know what that sound is.
6: I just want to get the hell out of here.

The Funhouse, coming soon from Universal Pictures. The Funhouse, it's a carnival of terror from Tobe Hooper, the director who terrified you with the Texas Chainsaw Massacre.

0: Did you hear that?
1: I heard that. What was it? Could be a lot of things.
0: Yeah?
1: A coyote.
0: There aren't any coyotes in England. I'm sorry I'm upsetting you, David, but you don't understand what's going on.
2: I understand, all right. You're one of the undead, and I'm a werewolf.
0: Yes, that's right.
3: David, stop!
2: I'm going to the police. Jack was right.
3: Jack is dead!
2: Yeah, Jack is dead, and six people are dead. There's going to be a full moon tonight. I'm going to the cops.
0: Oh, be serious, would you?
4: You can't let them go.
2: Should the world know our business? It's murder, then.
4: Then murder it is.
0: Excuse me.
2: I'm a werewolf.
5: A werewolf?

0: Yes, ma'am?
1: A naked American man stole my balloons.
0: What?

0: In the year 2011, it was their perfect world. But there was no room for heroes.
1: Haven't brought in.
0: There was no room for freedom. And now, it was time to run.
2: Blow that jerk's car.
0: The last chase.
3: All right, come on, baby.
4: Closing at 1,000 feet.
0: The ultimate hero, driving the last car on Earth in a fight for survival. Majors, Chris Makepeace, and Burgess Meredith as Williams.
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0: The last chase.
5: John Taylor, mercenary, soldier of fortune. 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He's a walking death machine. Candy O'Perrin, sexy undercover cop. Her deadliest weapon is her body. Mike O'Malley, Hollywood's top stuntman.
6: What do you want us to do?
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6: We should not be here.
5: Burial grounds for martial arts masters from the past. Their resting place is defiled. They rise from the dead to avenge their honor. Who will win? The living or the living dead? Join John Dresden, Gillian Kesner, Jeff Binney, Raymond King, and Cameron Mitchell. As they band together with the incredible power of raw force, untamed and unleashed to kill.
8: And now, Woody Allen with a few words about his new film. What's the title of your movie, Woody?
9: Bananas?
8: Yes, Bananas.
9: The name of the movie is Bananas.
10: Bananas, Bananas.
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15: So long, suckers!
9: Finds himself leader of a Latin American country.
16: A young Mr. Hernandez, the official interpreter.
17: Welcome to the United States.
16: Welcome to United States.
15: Thank you.
16: Thank you.
18: We're here to see that your safety is insured. We'll act as your shield in the event of trouble.
16: Look out!
18: We missed him.
14: There are a great many things we have to offer your country in return for aid. Few people realize that we lead the world in hernias.
19: Same person, all right.
20: This man is attempting the overthrow of the United States government from without and within.
19: All right. Let's pick him up.
1: Fielding Mellish goes on trial tomorrow for fraud, conspiracy to overthrow the government, and using the word thighs in mixed company.
8: Who else is in the film, Bananas?
9: Carlos Montalban, David Ortiz, and Miguel Suarez. Yeah.
8: Are there any unknowns?
9: Louise Lasser.
12: Hi.
8: Oh, yes, I've never heard of her.
21: I love you. I love you.
12: Oh, say it in French. Oh, please say it in French.
21: I don't know French.
12: Oh, please. Please.
21: What about Hebrew?
9: Well, Howard Cosell is in the picture, who is,
8: Who's he?
9: Howard's one of the great, great dramatic actors who comes from the Elizabethan stage.
22: And I think I see the door beginning to open. El Presidente may be coming out.
8: What do you think of Bananas? Is it a good picture? Is it a fair picture? Is it an excellent picture? Where would you rate it? How many stars would you give it, for instance?
9: Well, there's no question. It's my bid for masterpiece. The picture's an epic. It's monumental proportions. It's moving. It's rich. It's tense. It's taut. Filigreed, Gossamer. It's a cheap little exploitation film, basically.
12: We're going to show some pornographic movies.
23: You need an usher?
8: How do you think it's going to do at the box office?
9: Well, we have a very interesting plan. We're going to let people in all over the country for nothing and then charge them to get out.

0: This is the fortress El Condor. 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The odds of getting inside alive are insane. But for $1 billion in gold and the general's woman, one professional killer, and one escaped convict, damn the odds.
1: These are your Apaches.
2: You ever see Apaches before?
1: Nope.
2: Well, you better shut up.
3: Come on. Get up.
2: Oh, no, not me. You just insulted number one brave. You gotta fight him. That's what proves a man's a man.
3: I'm not gonna fight this midget.
2: Well, you can always turn and run.
3: Right, Jeru, you're gonna get yours.
2: Luke, why don't you admit you're scared?
0: If you're man enough to penetrate the fortress El Condor, you've got to take a little.
2: Oh, give me water. 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
0: We got all we need right here. We got millions.
1: Stupid. We can have it all.
2: We outnumber your army better than 20 to 1.
0: You're in here, and we're out there.
3: With 100 of them as your army, you slaughter the soldiers in the arms of their women. 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

0: every superstar, there is that magic moment of discovery and world acclaim. There was a time for Steve McQueen, for Clint Eastwood, for the legendary Bruce Lee. Now is the time for Joe Louis, the martial arts champion and film superstar. He is the Jaguar. Jaguar Lives. Starring Christopher Lee.
1: Now we shall see how fate determines your future.
0: Donald Pleasance.
2: I did torture the prisoner. Just a little.
0: Barbara Bach.
3: I'm afraid the whole Middle East is in danger.
0: Capo Jean.
4: Just let me know when he's dead.
0: Joseph Wiseman.
5: I've got to go in. The best time to go in is before the dawn.
0: Woody Strode. John Huston as Ralph Richards.
6: It's always a game, isn't it?
0: And introducing Joe Louis as the Jaguar.
3: You're like a fine wine, Jonathan. Better with every taste.
2: You always did have smooth lines, Terry.
0: The Jaguar's mission? To destroy a vicious international conspiracy that threatens to enslave the world. He hunts his prey to the far corners of the earth, putting his life on the line. Time and time again. And again. And again.

0: I am Miss Togar, and I am the new principal of this school. And who are you?
1: I'm Riff Randall, rock and roller.
2: The only girl I ever dream about at night is Riff.
1: I've done more detentions than anyone in the school's history.
2: Are you a virgin? How about a cheerleader? Nice set of pom-poms.
3: Term wanted Riff, but Riff wanted to live a rock and roll fantasy to the music of her favorite group.
4: The hottest band this side of the Iron Curtain, the Ramones!
0: You have managed to upset the entire school with this godforsaken noise.
5: Things sure have changed since we got kicked out of high school.
1: Hey, come on, you guys, follow me into the school!
3: They tried to stop their music, but the kids got wrecked and rocked the school.

0: talk to the chief of police. He's going to storm the building.
1: Rock and roll high school, the school where the students rule.

0: Summit College was the finest small private college in the East. And of its fraternities, we were the finest. The Gamma News had the best athletes, the most devious politicians, and the brightest scholars. In that simple spring of 1954, I was a senior and editor of the Summit College Sentinel. But I had taken on another job as well.
1: Any questions, any problems, any beefs, come to me. I'm the Pledge Master, and that's what I'm here for.
2: This is home, pledges. This is heaven. This is the bad side of the horse.
3: Oh, life could be a dream. If I could take you up in paradise up above. If you would tell me I'm the only one that you love. Life could be a dream, sweetheart.
1: What's going on here?
2: Not only do you desert your pledge class, but you take one of them off with you. You know he's supposed to stay in the house. I said get in line!
4: That's it. We'll walk out on the whole damn thing. No pledge class, no fraternity, nothing.
5: Aren't you going to at least find out something about me?
1: Like what?
5: Whether I really don't do a thing on the first date.

0: With this pin of Gamma Nu, I pledge thee my heart.
1: Double dirt! Nice, Roger!
2: We were the button-down, bottled-up generation. Everything we did was in the name of brotherhood. But it wasn't always fun.
3: These pledges are going through the same way we all went through. Grand Griffin ceremony, all of it.
4: The ceremony of the Grand Griffin will now begin. Do you seek the wisdom of the Grand Griffin?
5: Yes, sir.
6: And eat from the Griffin's table.
2: And sometimes we explode.
7: Leave him alone!

0: They called him Elegant John, and he was one heck of a trucker. Like all truckers, he had a dream.
1: I worked all my life. I've driven all across the country. All I want to do is make one last run, one last perfect run, carrying load all the way across country.
0: And Elegant John was going to make that dream come true, even if it meant breaking through the Great Smoky Roadblock in a stolen truck filled with ladies of dubious background and doubtful reputation. Elegant John set out on the wildest cross-country trailer truck chase in the history of the American highway.
2: Two more states and we are home free.
0: Sometimes there was a little detour.
1: My God!
0: But there's more than one way to skin a possum.
3: Leave me alone now. Just leave me alone. I'm married.
4: Ain't nobody that married.
0: If you know what I mean. The Great Smoky Roadblock stars Henry Fonda.
5: Back, cowboy. You get in my way again, I'll kill you. You hear me?
0: Eileen Brennan.
6: You will never take us alive.
7: That smoking marijuana would make you crazy.
0: John Biner as crazy Bobby Apples. Dub Taylor. And Dana House as Celeste Lay. Fasten your seatbelts, turn on that CB, and get ready for the death-defying ride of a lifetime. Get ready for the ride that would forever abolish the Great Smoky Roadblock. It's the fanciest trucking you've ever seen.
8: Once in a lifetime, there comes a motion picture which changes the whole history of motion pictures. A picture so stunning in its effect, so vast in its impact, that it profoundly affects the lives of all who see it. One such film is...
9: Very good, thank you. Yes, thank you. Next, please.
10: Once in a lifetime, there comes a motion picture which changes the whole history of motion pictures.
9: Yes, thank you. Next.
11: Once in a lifetime!
9: Go away. What? Next.
12: What's wrong with my voice? My voice is all right, my brain is wrong.
13: 有时候，有一部电影可以把整个电影的历史起来改变。
9: That's more like it.
13: 库鲁萨拉的 Seven Samurai 就是这样的一部电影。还有 Ivan the Terrible，其余的都是平常的电影。像 Herbie Rides Again, La Notte 和 Monty Python and the Holy Grail。Monty Python and the Holy Grail 有许多滑稽的。
14: If you do not open this door, we shall take this castle by force.
15: One day, lad, all this will be yours.
16: What, the curtains? Run away!
13: 还有一些不花许多钱的危险账目。
17: What makes you think she's a witch?
18: Oh, she turned me into a newt!
13: 但是和The Seven Seals 来比一下。 这部电影就非常幼稚。
18: No!
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0: 20th Century Fox presents Phantom of the Paradise, a gothic horror story.
1: What was that?
2: Our love.
0: A beautiful love story.
2: Hold love, baby.
3: Like a circus.
0: A cinematic odyssey through the rock universe. From Greece to glitter.
1: Wow!
0: And beyond. The story of a sound. The man who created it. The girl who sang it. The monster who stole it. And the phantom who haunts the paradise. The ultimate rock palace. Phantom of the Paradise.
4: My music is for Phoenix. Only she can sing it. Anyone else that tries dies.
0: Phoenix.
4: Phoenix.
2: Well, you told me one time that you'd be somebody, that you weren't working just to survive.
0: B.
5: Casino! Whoa, whoa, wow!
6: Man, you better get yourself a castrato for this.
0: Paul Williams as Swan.
7: And the angels that have
8: I want you to stop terrorizing the paradise and rewrite your cantata.
0: And the Phantom.
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2: The one and only Evel Knievel, the world's most incredible daredevil, who puts his life on the line with every death-defying jump, makes his dramatic film debut in Viva Knievel. Also starring Gene Kelly.
4: Dad? I'm Tommy, your son.
2: Red Buttons.
5: What is this? Judgment Day? You're not my judge and jury. I didn't kill anyone.
2: Lauren Hutton.
6: Stuff it! You ate stuff!
7: I've had a front row seat at this ugly spectacle. And I want you to know something. I think you're both the worst.
2: Marjo Gortner.
8: And the Lord wants to kill you, and your buddy Will, too.
9: Why?
2: Chase is on. Evel Knievel bets his daredevil skills against deadly odds. In a story packed with rip-roaring excitement. And the excitement is non-stop.

0: How long have we got?
1: There are exactly 14 minutes left.
2: I'm afraid the old place is going up.
3: Have you heard about Amsterdam?
2: Yeah, some mistake.
3: 28 square miles of white ash.
4: Civilization's about to blow itself apart.

0: we pray that out of this world of anarchy and hysteria, some supreme being will emerge. A new messiah, born of the age of science.
1: Has that messiah been born yet, I wonder?
0: What is more important? Who will recognize him, if he has?

0: about to produce an all-purpose human being. An hermaphrodite. Immortal. Can't you feel our bodies merging? We shall be the new Messiah.
1: The twilight of the gods.
2: Or humanity.
3: Or both.

0: the ultimate in science fiction, rated R.
1: Watch out for Tackett, the Hitman. His brother was dead, and Tackett wanted answers. Fast.
2: Now tell me who killed him.
1: He took on the Black Jungle single-handed, and no one could stop him.
3: Nigga.
1: The heavy dudes were running scared. When Tackett came to even the score. Once they turned him on, they couldn't turn him off.
3: Yeah, I know him, Mr. Zito.
4: Get him.
5: You got the taste of blood, huh, animal? You ain't gonna never stop.
6: Run, Uncle Remus.
5: Run!
1: They wanted him dead. But who could do the job on the Hitman? Bernie Casey is Tackett, out to even the score. You'd better watch out for the Hitman from MGM.
7: Television is now experiencing technical difficulties, and this movie is the reason. It's the motion picture that grabs TV by the dials and won't let go. Prime time.
8: Mr. President.
9: What?
8: There's something on television I think you should see.
10: Welcome to paradise.
11: Morning mist in two natural fragrances. Rose petal. And Harry. Morning mist.
12: Hey, that's right. You get 1,500 good hits all on one record. And that's only side A. On side B, there's a bonus.
13: Well, Nancy, I'm going to give you $50 for that shirt.
14: Oh, sure.
7: Prime time. It goes beyond 25 inches.
13: $100 for the dress.
14: What? Well, it's a test, you say?
13: That's right.
7: Prime time. It goes beyond your living room.
13: No doubt about it. Nancy's t-shirt. And Nancy.
15: You are a carpenter, and she is a lady. But you'd better not kid yourself. It's gonna be my baby.
7: The movie that TV will never get is now the movie that gets TV. But good. Non-stop laughter in the comedy too wild, too outrageous, too explosive to be shown in prime time. It'll blow your tubes. Prime time.
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23: And get yourself a college girl, a well-read book of knowledge, girl. 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
22: It's a ball. It's a blast. With a cast that's the last. The Dave Clark Five. Animals.
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25: Lovely, the girl from Ipanema goes walking.
22: The Jimmy Smith Trio. Freddie Bell, Roberta Lynn, and the Bell Boys.
26: Love, love, love, love.
22: Marianne Mobley. Chad Everest.
27: Taylor, I have something to say to you. And...
28: Oh.
27: Later.
22: Joan O'Brien. Nancy Sinatra.
29: Marge, you ought to get married.
22: Chris Snowell.
30: You, hear it? Oh, this research is very exhausting.

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1: Get my hands out.
0: Can't you get them out?
1: Of course not. I'm stuck.
0: That's all I wanted to know.
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3: 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Get laughing.
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0: Man to man, smoke a Roy Tan from the American Tobacco Company.
1: Do not attempt to see this one. We have told you about many horror movies that you probably got a kick out of, but this one is different. If you are at all impressionable, don't see it. If you have an impressionable teenager, under no circumstances, let them see it. Absolutely no children will be admitted. There'll be nurses on duty, not as an advertising gimmick, but because they will be needed. We are sincere in warning you about this movie. Its title again is The Blood Feast, and it is honestly the most gruesome motion picture ever produced. See it if you must, but we wanted you to know what to expect.

0: James is holding up the train!
1: Oh, he's gonna need some Waffalo cereal.
0: There go that train!
1: Uh-oh. Give him some Waffalo cereal, Bill.
0: Try these crunchy little critters that taste like little waffles with maple syrup flavor.
1: Waffalos is a delicious part of this nutritious breakfast.
0: Why do they call you Messy James anyway?
1: Waffalo cereal tastes like little waffles.
0: Yeah.
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13: Nope, nope, nope.
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15: Uh-oh. Now what? I could have some Choco Crunch. 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
15: 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Chocolatey Crunch and Crunchy Crunch taste great together.
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15: the Crunch Island treasure!
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22: Welcome home!
23: Welcome home!
22: Captain Crunch!
23: Captain Crunch!
22: We really missed you! A bunch!
24: Singing trees!
19: And baseball bats!
24: Wow! Keep going! Look! The sun's shining right through Mount Crunchmore!
19: And look where it ends!
24: The Crunch Island treasure!
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19: That's treasure?
24: 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It crunches like crazy,
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25: Now from Cap'n Crunch cereal,
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25: 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This pirate is all pooped out. Why'd he run out of energy so soon? He didn't fuel up.
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6: Morning, kids. 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
7: With marshmallows.
8: Delicious. I'm Pinky.
9: I'm Blinky.
8: I'm Pinky.
10: I'm Clyde.
11: We're the marshmallows you'll find inside.
12: There goes a Pac-Pac. Oh. And Pinky, too.
6: Oh. He's marshmallow. You can chomp him, too. Part of this nutritious breakfast.
8: It's Pac-Man.
12: With marshmallows.
8: Delicious.
6: Morning, kids. It's a Pac-Man day with my crispy corn cereal coming your way.
8: It's Pac-Man
7: with marshmallows.
8: Delicious.
12: I'm Inky.
9: I'm Blinky.
8: I'm Pinky.
10: I'm Clyde.
11: We're the marshmallows you'll find inside of Pac-Man.
12: There goes a Pac-Pac. Oh. And Inky, too.
6: Mm-hmm. He's marshmallow. You can chomp him, too.
11: In Pac-Man.
6: Part of this nutritious breakfast.
8: It's Pac-Man
12: with marshmallows. Delicious.
13: Okay, hit it, Peggy.
14: We're all ears.
15: Uh-oh.
13: Aren't you going to play our song for us?
15: I kind of forgot it.
13: How about having a bowl of Rice Krispies and we'll give you a hand?
16: How about a foot?
17: It's fun to put that Crackle Pop into your morning.
15: Now I remember.
2: Kellogg's Rice Krispies Cereal, part of this complete breakfast.
15: Into your morning.
16: Guess I got too keyed up.
18: Wake up, guys. We got work to do.
19: We do?
18: Well, I've got to get out the morning edition.
20: And we've got to get out the breakfast edition.
18: What's it say?
21: Snap, crackle, pop, talking just to you.
18: Sounds good.
2: Kellogg's Rice Krispies, the talking part of this complete breakfast.
21: Snap, crackle, pop, Rice Krispies.
22: Hey, you guys, aren't these neat?
23: Wow.
24: Great design.
22: How'd you do them?
18: With kooky doodles.
2: One's free inside Rice Krispies.
24: It's pretty.
22: It's kooky. It's free in Rice Krispies.
13: Shh, don't wake him.
16: Bluebeard's the grumpiest pirate afloat.
13: But we're supposed to cheer him up.
25: Arr, who goes there?
16: Snap, crackle, pop. Oops, sir.
25: State your business, mates.
13: To put fun into your morning.
25: What be fun?
13: Kellogg's Rice Krispies cereal.
17: It's fun to put snap, crackle, pop into your morning.
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0: taste of cookie crisp cereal.
1: I know, I know. It even looks like a little chocolate chip cookie.
0: 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Well, Cookie Crook, what do you have to say for yourself?
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35: Is it strong?
17: Yes!
35: Is it striped?
17: 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And it'll make circus fun an even more spectacular part of this complete breakfast.
26: Where's the new animal?
17: In circus fun cereal. Cause now it's horses and hoops, balls and bears, elephants, lions, and...
25: No!
17: My cereal!
0: out. It's haunted with ghosts. Whatever you do, don't open that box.
1: 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They're marshmallow ghosts.
2: 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Now they're ghosts. New white marshmallow ghosts in Count Chocula's. 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
1: Alan, I'm waiting for you.
2: Are you sure that Evelyn is really dead?
1: Come with me.
0: No. Please, Evelyn.
3: It was Evelyn. Though I warned her it would be dangerous.
0: Destroy it.
1: Yes.

0: tell my fortune again.
1: When I finish washing up, my hands are all wet.
0: Have your hands got lines too?
2: Come to the class reunion, but only if you have a craving for terror. For nothing is more terrifying than a party given by the Redeemer.
3: No, please.
2: The Redeemer, no matter where you turn, he is there. No matter how far you run, he will track you down. No matter how you scream, he will continue to gather the souls of those who have sinned with the hand that bears the mark of the Son of Satan. The face of terror is never more terrifying than when worn by the Redeemer. First, the Omen. Now, the Redeemer. Rated R. Under 17, not admitted without parent. A Dimension Pictures release.
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11: The 21st century. World of the future. And lurking beyond the cold, strange immensity of conquered space, growing and spreading beyond the warped imagination of the greatest human intellect, exploding in unspeakable horror, the green slime. The civilized world at war with alien form, whose slimy touch means instant, horrible death. Invaders from beyond the stars, the green slime. Robert Horton, Luciana Paluzzi. Richard Jekyll.
3: You make too many mistakes. You're not right for command.
18: This is my command, and I'll manage it.
11: Two men struggle for survival in the infected remains of a diseased universe. One woman searches for a last chance to save the human race from the desperate hunger of the green slime.

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0: here's our best. For a meal to remember, try Van Camp's pork and beans. Van Camp. The best remembered things in life are simple pleasures. And one of these pleasures is a friendly plate of Van Camp's pork and beans. The best remembered things in life are simple pleasures. And one of these pleasures is a friendly plate of Van Camp's pork and beans. The best remembered things in life are simple pleasures. 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The best remembered things in life are simple pleasures. And one of these pleasures is a friendly plate of Van Camp's pork and beans.
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2: Meet Diabolik, a bank Robin Hood who battles the cops. 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Ask Eva.
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0: 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The absolute gold-plated end. Ask Eva.
1: Charlie, another Falstaff, please.
2: Albert Graham, age 18, unmarried, occupation student, charged driving while intoxicated. Graham was arrested after neighbors complained about him racing a motorcycle up and down the streets at 2 a.m. Trying to elude the officers, he spilled the motorcycle and his passenger. He said it was the first time he'd ever been drunk. Charles Buddy Vogel, 39, married, one child, occupation salesman, charged DWI, driving while intoxicated. Vogel was arrested after police spotted him weaving in and out of traffic. Vogel told police that he was urgently trying to get somewhere, but when they asked him where, he couldn't remember. Agnes Ella Larkin, 55, married, two children, occupation housewife, charged DWI, driving while intoxicated. Mrs. Larkin swerved into a parked car to avoid hitting a child. She hadn't even seen her until it was almost too late.

0: Each of them was found guilty of misdemeanor drunk driving, then offered a suspended sentence if they would attend a series of special classes. The purpose of these classes wasn't to teach driving skills. It was to help the students realize that they all had at least the beginnings of a serious drinking problem, then to help them discover why they did and what they could do about it. The first step in this was to have them write down all the things that led up to their arrests.
1: I've been planning to have this party for a couple of weeks, ever since my mom and dad decided to spend that weekend with my aunt and uncle who live way upstate. Everybody was supposed to bring their own liquor, but since the party was at my place, everybody was giving me drinks. I'd had beer before, but never a mixture of hard stuff like I had that night. It really made me feel great that everyone was so friendly to me, even popular guys like Chris Morgan. And girls like Gloria. Not that they were snobs, it's just that I was never part of their crowd before. So when Chris let me use his motorcycle to take Gloria for a ride, I was really floating. When I look back on it, though, I still don't know what made me do a crazy thing like that, even if I was drunk. I'd never really ridden a bike much before, but I didn't want to admit it, and I sure didn't want to look like I was chicken. Gloria was having a ball. She was too smashed to know better. Pretty soon I really thought I knew what I was doing with the bike. But all we did was to get a bunch of the neighbors so mad they called the cops. By this time I thought I was a good enough rider to shake them off. But I was wrong.
0: It was a Saturday morning. I'd brought a mountain of work home from the office that was going to take me all that day and most of Sunday to get through. Naturally, I needed the results yesterday. But then my wife reminded me that I'd promised to take her and our son Billy on a picnic that day. When I told her I couldn't, she reminded me that was the third time I'd had to call off a picnic because of work. So then I started reminding her of a few things. Well, one reminder led to another, and I ended up going down to the office to finish my work. But all I could think about was the fight we'd had. So after a while, I dropped into this bar where a lot of us go after work, and I met this friend of mine, George. He'd been catching up on some paperwork, too. Anyway, we had a couple of drinks. Pretty soon, I ended up telling him the whole story. George was divorced about a year ago, so he was pretty sympathetic. He said what I needed was to unwind. But after a few more drinks, I started thinking about how I'd disappointed my wife and son, feeling sorry for them, and even sorrier for myself. All I could think of was that if I got home at a decent hour, maybe I could take them out to dinner and kind of make it up to them. I sort of remember driving down the street, but it was the wrong street, and I don't know how I got there. And then the police stopped me.
2: I guess things really began at our weekly club meeting. We'd been getting together every Friday afternoon for years. Whosever turn it was always made a few little sandwiches, and of course we always had a couple of drinks. We had to break up early that Friday because two of the girls had to leave. I persuaded Ann Rogers to stay for a while for just one more drink. But pretty soon she had to go too. And I thought, there I was, left alone again, with nothing to do. Of course, there really was plenty to do, but I just didn't feel like doing it. So I tried to read, but I couldn't keep my mind on it. Then I saw what time it was. My husband, Harry, was coming in on a 5 o'clock flight, and I was supposed to pick him up. Harry had been out of town all week on business. I'd forgotten to get anything for dinner. The house was a mess, and I was going to keep him waiting at the airport. All I could think of was that if I wasn't too late, maybe he wouldn't be too angry. I just wanted to do something right that day, but it turned out all wrong. But not as wrong as it could have been. The little girl wasn't even scratched, thank God. But I just couldn't believe I'd gotten to the point where I could almost kill another human being just because I'd been drinking.
0: Nobody gets to that point overnight. It's usually a pretty slow process. It creeps up on you little by little. And most people can't or won't understand what's happening to them. To help these people overcome this barrier, they were next asked to write about why they drank. Not just the time they were caught, but any time.
1: It's hard to know where to begin. I guess that's because I'm not used to talking to people and telling them things. I've always been kind of a loner, not because I wanted to be, you understand. I just had a hard time making friends. It seemed like I was always on the outside, watching, trying to look in. Of course, I never really put myself out. I mean, I never tried to do much of anything. And when I flunked chemistry, my father wanted me to take it over in summer school and pass it so I could get into college. But I was afraid I might flunk it again, so I didn't want to try. And when I did go to parties once in a while, I'd always do something like play the records. See, I'd never learned how to dance, so I didn't want to make myself look ridiculous by trying. I figured, why give people a chance to laugh at you? At least, that's the way it seemed to me then. When I look back on it, I guess that's why I gave the party, and why I got drunk and wrecked Chris's motorcycle. I just wanted to prove that I was somebody. And, for a while, I was. But now, I'm not so sure I want to be that person anymore.
0: At first, I didn't believe I had a drinking problem. Sometimes I still don't. But other times, I know I'm at least starting on one. I've always been a moderate social drinker, I guess you'd call it. Anyway, it helped relieve a lot of the pressure after a hard week. Then after I got promoted, it seemed like the hard weeks started coming closer and closer together. Pretty soon they started lasting all month long. Between the longer hours and the booze, I was spending less and less time with my wife and son. And when I did spend time with them, it wasn't exactly sweetness and light time. And there I was, trying to wash all my troubles away instead of facing them and making some decisions.
2: It began a few years ago, but it seems much longer now. Both of our children were married and lived quite far away, and my husband's business was taking more and more of his time. He had done quite well in business, so I didn't have to worry or work either. But I guess even if I'd wanted to work, Harry wouldn't have liked the idea. Most of my girlfriends were in the same boat. Whether we were married, widowed, or divorced, we were all looking for something to fill in the time. And whatever that something was, it was usually accompanied by a few drinks, by me at least. Then I began having physical problems because of excessive drinking. My doctor said I should stop immediately. But by that time, I was physically addicted to alcohol. I couldn't stop. At first, I thought I was hiding my drinking from my husband. but after our liquor bill started running almost $50 a month more than usual, he couldn't possibly miss it. He told me my problem was that I didn't have anything constructive to do with my time. And he said his problem right then was to catch a plane. I promised him I'd be in shape to pick him up when he got back. And I meant to be. I really did.
0: The next thing these people will be asked is to do something about the underlying causes which make them drink too much. That something doesn't have to be earth-shaking. Just a first step. A first step toward controlling their own lives instead of letting alcohol control them. The physical and chemical properties of the drug alcohol can all be measured scientifically. Its characteristics and actions on the human body and brain are well known. Use or abuse, the choice is ours.

0: totally tubular TV all night long. Don't touch that dial on MonsterCast.
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14: The shocking scenes you're about to see are not suggested for the weak or immature. If you cannot take it, we advise you to now patronize a concession stand or look away from the screen during this preview of Hell's Bloody Devils. Hell's Bloody Devils are members of a wild cycle gang, always looking for trouble. They're rougher, tougher, and meaner than all the others as they zoom their motorcycles towards the most violent and sadistic acts. Hell's Bloody Devils ride hard, live hard, and love hard. Hell's Bloody Devils is the frightening story of the attempted takeover of the USA by a mad political group. using the meanest motorcycle riders they can find to rape and pillage their way into power. Find out all about the secret criminal society that uses violent motorcycle gangs to do their dirty work. They're wild cycle killers who get paid to hurt people. Hired by a political organization planning to overthrow the government, this vicious motorcycle gang starts the blood running to create sadistic havoc throughout the country. No one is safe from their cruel and violent plans.

0: They terrorize anybody who gets in their way in the maddest orgy of violence to ever sweep this country. Hell's bloody devils are for hire. They'll pulverize anyone with their fists, chains, and cycles if you pay their price. You can't afford to miss Hell's Bloody Devils. Everybody is talking about it. Hell's Bloody Devils.
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2: 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I went to Yale and Harvard. I don't have children.
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2: Of course. I mean, I'm not going to turn into Irma Bombeck. So why don't you tell me a little bit about yourself?
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2: Oh, I... Bon appetit.
8: 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I don't want to know where it's coming from.
2: Ah! I am a tough, cold career woman who has absolutely nothing in common with a veterinarian from Haddonville.

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2: 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And this is an entirely different approach by the Baroques.
1: Everything's going wrong. Headache's back again.
3: Take anything, Pat?
1: These tablets worked fast and then, bounced right back.
3: Got something new. Vanquish.
4: Vanquish? Like capsules.
1: What makes Vanquish so special?
3: Well, your tablets probably didn't get to what caused your pain. Yes, sir.
1: Is that what made my headache come back?
3: It's likely. A Vanquish works different.
1: Oh?
3: I read that what causes most headaches is pressure on nerves, vascular nerves. And Vanquish acts on this pressure. Well, you're at least so long-lasting, most headaches don't come back.
1: Hope it works.
3: For me? For what?
1: You got rid of my headache.
3: Not me. Vanquish.
5: If you ever take more than two tablets, shouldn't you try Vanquish? New Vanquish. For relief so long-lasting, most headaches don't come back.

0: Five fighting men make up this daring unit of skiing GIs. The regular army sergeant.
1: You can't make an army man in 8 weeks. Or 90 days.
0: The 90-day wonder lieutenant, who's had 19 tough fighting months of seasoning.
2: The ski troops are the division's only eyes behind the German lines.
0: You've known them all, or guys just like them.
3: The new secret weapons are almost ready, and then you will see the trap into which you have walked.
0: This is the untold story of men who fought the enemy and the elements.
4: Now, girls!
0: To attempt one of the most daring feats of World War II.
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2: It's an almost impossible target from the air. 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

0: may be witnessing the beginning of an era that will mean the complete annihilation of man.
1: Annihilation?
0: The beginning of the end.
2: A menace so massive, so overwhelming, that thousands upon thousands are propelled into senseless terror. Panic takes the place of planned evacuation, and whole cities are paralyzed by fear.
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0: French Almond, a fantastic range with one fascinating all-over fragrance.
1: The beautiful Donna Marta Maria Giuseppina Adriana Lucrezia de Duchi di Cerella lives in Rome.
2: The fear of the year is here. Dr. Black and Mr. Hyde, a monster he could not control, have taken over his very soul. A screaming demon rages inside, turning him into Mr. Hyde, an unstoppable black Superman. Super strong, supernatural, and super bad. His punch can topple a skyscraper. His kick can split the earth in two. More destructive than an earthquake. Mightier than a tidal wave. A one-man disaster area. Dr. Black and Mr. Hyde, when you're seeing what ain't, you're looking at a haint. Shot full of lead and he still ain't dead. Jump back, Jack, for your skull is cracked. Dr. Black and Mr. Hyde, starring Bernie Casey, Rosalind Cash, Stu Gillum, directed by William Blackula Crane. Dr. Black and Mr. Hyde, rated
3: 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Now, Lawrence, I'm about to lose to the longer one that screamed that this has a much softer, smoother accent than is so strange as you find on most times. But now, no nonsense, no sir. 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
5: 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Maniac. 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No fear that ever inched its way up your spine. 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You can tell yourself there's nothing out there, but you know better. 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If you think you've seen it all, you haven't seen anything until you've met the challenge of Maniac.
6: I told you not to go out tonight.
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1: God, it knows I'm here.
2: I know the supernatural is something that isn't supposed to happen, but it does happen.
3: Now look, Doc, we're buddies, okay? But don't try to convert me.
2: I'm trying to prepare you.
4: My name's Marquay, Dr. Marquay, a scientist interested in the supernatural. The unnatural, if you like. I came to Hill House to find the key to another world. Assisting me in this exploration of the unknown was Eleanor, Nell, who could look back into the past, and Theo, something of a witch who could see into the future. This is Luke, who didn't believe in anything. Until evil, patient and waiting, made him change his mind.

0: whose hand was I holding?
1: How many of us take seriously the things we cannot or do not want to understand simply because we are afraid?
2: Eleanor, you're Paul! Did you hear me calling?
0: Oh, this house. You have to watch it every minute.
1: The Haunting was produced and directed by Robert Wise, brilliant producer of West Side Story. The stars consist of a cross-section of top talent in the world of entertainment. Julie Harris, Claire Bloom, Richard Johnson, Russ Tamblyn.
3: What does it take to convince you that the dead do not always rest in peace? That some houses, like Hill House, are born bad?

Nobody can connect you with more of this country than United Airlines. With low-cost vacations from Hawaii to the New York Islands, to the mountains, to the oceans, to the sunshine, and back again. That's why in the friendly skies we say,

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1: A berry bar.
0: What's it taste like?
1: Ooh, like strawberry and chocolates and ice cream. It's lovely.
0: Can I have a bite?
1: You can have one all to yourself.
0: Cool, what a nice little pack. Amskull Berry Bar.
1: And such nice cream.
2: The Exorcist. Honor. Father Karras, it's an honor to meet you. I think it might be helpful if I gave you some background on the different personalities Reagan has manifested. So far, I'd say there seem to be three. She's convinced
3: there is only one. Especially important is the warning to avoid conversations with the demon. We may ask what is relevant, but anything beyond that is dangerous. He will lie to confuse us, but he will also mix lies with the truth. The attack is psychological and powerful.
2: The Exorcist. Rated R. The movie you've been waiting for.
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0: Before the horror of Halloween. 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Now, 15 years later, he's back.
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7: That was the scene in California's Mojave Desert 5 years ago. Our historic first view of the newcomer's ship. Theirs was a slave ship, carrying 250,000 beings, bred to adapt and labor in any environment. But they've washed ashore on Earth, with no way to get back to where they came from. And in the last 5 years, the newcomers have become the latest addition to the population of Los Angeles.

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5: George Romero brings back the dead. Night of the Living Dead has ended. Dawn of the Dead is here.
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5: We have spawned our own savagery. 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Dawn of the Dead contains scenes of violence that may be considered shocking. No one under 17 will be...
7: 終わりなき加速感カルタス GTI ツインカム16バルブ誕生ハードタッチカルタス。
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0: 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Fourth Hussars.
1: The truth is, I'm not at all brave. In fact, the truth is, I've often felt myself a coward, especially at school. But if I could win a reputation for courage and daring, if I could be mentioned in dispatches, that would help me to get started in politics.

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N is for the nutty things it do. 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O is for the one that satisfies you. 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A is for the anything it goes with. And when you put it all together, it's Uncola. And that's 7-Up, everybody knows.

0: 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They are the messages. Don't touch that dial.
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0: Class, Chapter 5 is entitled The Origins of Flight.
1: 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I need a vacation.
2: 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The biggest bargain airline in the land, United.
1: I've got a vacation.
0: And so, following the turmoil of the 30s, the 80s...
1: I'm not just flying.
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1: New York is where I'd rather stay. 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
1: the card.
2: Evening News.
3: I'll take it.
4: Power steering.
1: Two doors.
4: Air conditioning.
1: That's unusual. Cadillac.
5: It looks a bit dodgy.
4: What? Oh, and a telephone.
1: Probably sell that quite quickly.
6: Here today, gone tomorrow. Cars go fast in the Evening News. 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
0: 3535-0-0-0.

0: Well, we're all out of orange-flavored Tang.
1: Golly, the grape flavor's gone, too.
2: Listen, why don't I go to the Earth and get some more?
1: Yeah?
2: I could trade them some rocks.
0: Rocks? For an instant breakfast drink with more vitamin C than orange juice?
2: Sure. I'll be right back.
1: What is vitamin C anyway? Mm.
2: Well, I'm back.
1: He got both orange and grape flavored Tang.
0: For a bag of rock.
2: Uh-huh.
0: Sometimes I wonder if there's intelligent life on that planet.

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Oh. 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Horrors of Spider Island. Out of the night came a fate worse than death. 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Horrors of Spider Island. 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So hideous and shocking, you won't believe your eyes. His hunger for victims was never satisfied.

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1: Austin, astronaut, a man barely alive.
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1: 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He trailed me up the wall.
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0: children love Alice in Wonderland. And now the classic children's story,
1: Mr. Rabbit,
0: is a wonderful new movie, but it's not for kids. Bill Osco presents Alice in Wonderland, the movie that's sweeping the country from top to bottom, with music by Academy Award nominee Peter Max.
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1: Hi, I'm Alice. Mr. Rabbit!
0: Oh my goodness! With a guest appearance by Flesh Gordon.
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0: Alice in Wonderland, world's favorite bedtime story, is finally a bedtime story.
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0: 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They are the messages. Don't touch that dial.
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0: Watch real close now, take a lesson. 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
1: Austin, one, the colossal beast, the most monstrous man-beast ever screened, warring against us little humans. And the littlest people ever seen, attacking us monstrous humans. Attack of the Puppet People.
2: Why, I'm your friend.
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1: See, War of the Colossal Beast, and...
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0: Billy was a-snoozin' in his cabin one day when a hot-blooded sheriff came a-ridin' his way. Billy was too cool to get up out of his bed, and the hot-blooded sheriff shot the kid through the head.
1: Oh, there might have been somebody older, and there might have been somebody bolder,
0: but there never was nobody

0: Miami Vice will continue.
1: What began as an unsolvable crime caught the eye of an unstoppable man.
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0: The Beatles from 1964.
1: The most dangerous game ever devised to pit man against man, flesh against steel. The figure eight race.
2: Now, hey, look out, look out, look out! Fighting now for the lead.
3: You know why I'm the winner? Because I'm the dingiest there is. So when they see me coming through that intersection, they just naturally back off. Because they know I ain't gonna stop for nobody. So when you see me coming, you best get out the way.
1: Pitstop. The fantastic story of the men who pit their flesh against the shrieking of tires and the grinding of steel. And the women who share the thrill of danger with their own flesh in their own way. Pitstop, starring Brian Donlevy, Dick Davalos, Ellen McCrae, Sid Haig, and Beverly Washburn.

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7: It's making you a prisoner.
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5: I'm going to try to convince the computer that you're my mistress. And that therefore I have to be given the opportunity to see you regularly in private. That way we can pass information back and forth.
8: Four times a week.
7: Good night.
8: This is insane. When do you think you'll be able to attempt the Omanon?
4: Colossus sees all, senses all, knows all, controls all armaments and all defenses. When this emotionless creation becomes the master of man, the result is catastrophic.
9: The Supreme Council of the USSR has ordered, as of 2300 hours Moscow time tomorrow, the activation of an electronic brain exactly like ours, which they call God.
4: They built Colossus, supercomputer with a mind of its own. Then they had to fight it for the world.
10: The missile has just been launched. It is heading towards the Sayan-Sibirsk oil complex.
11: Guardian has retaliated.
8: Retaliated?
10: It may be too late, sir.
8: Oh, my God.

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0: Well, I suppose they are quite. I think my fairy liquid sees to that.
1: All those fluffy bubbles.
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1: Mikhail, where are you? I want you to fetch Mikhail.
2: I'm finally going to get Mikhail.
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2: Just get me Mikhail.
1: I told you I'd get Mikhail, and I finally got him.
3: It's more vicious than a vampire, more maniacal than a monster. It's an incredible horror come to life, the Blood Fiend.
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0: The starting lineups are on the floor, and here comes Michael Jordan. Taking time out for breakfast at his regular place, McDonald's. Jordan finds the open man. He goes for two and takes possession of a delicious big breakfast and a hot egg McMuffin. Jordan sets. He puts it up, and it's good. Jordan scrambles. He sinks it in again. Can he fit that egg McMuffin in his game plan? Yes, Michael Jordan has carried it off.
1: There's still plenty of time on the clock.
2: And now, preview time. 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So let's take a look at what's coming your way.
3: Join in the incredible adventures of a group of astronauts and a newspaper reporter as they travel through space from Mars to Venus in Assignment Outer Space. 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Watch the seeds of love blossom thousands of miles in outer space. Fly with them into the infinite void as they daringly attempt to rescue a doomed astronaut. Tension will overtake you as they try an impossible landing on the satellite Phobos against the fantastic gravitational force of 20 Gs.
4: Engines at 16 gammas. Engines at full RPM.
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0: to a world not yet known, in spaceships of the future, these men of courage and daring set out to conquer the universe beyond the known world, facing unbelievable dangers on every side.
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0: Lost and trapped in space with no hope of return.
3: We've consumed too much of the fuel.
0: They have not yet faced the ultimate horror the planet Astar has to offer.
4: Look there!

0: creation of the humanoids. Out of the atomic war came the perfect man, the humanoids, man's own creation. Physically and mentally perfect. Created to serve their masters. Men and women. But could man compete with this creation, the perfect man?
1: You love that machine?
2: I love Pax. He's dedicated to keeping me happy. And I am happy.
3: The robots are machines. They must be made to look like machines.
0: The perfect man, created by man, becomes man's worst enemy.
4: Proceed!
0: The most provocative story ever filmed. The most unusual story ever filmed. You must see it to believe it. The creation of the humanoids. The perfect man.
5: E5. American newspaper man. English bathing beauty. German scientist. Russian soldier. Chinese peasant girl. Will be given the power to destroy every human being on Earth. What will they do? What will their governments force them to do? What would you do?
6: Each of the capsules has a diameter of lethal radiation, which is exactly 3,000 miles. There is then, in the combined capsules, more than enough power to wipe out all human life on your planet. People of Earth, I am an alien from outer space.
7: Don't say anything. I thought you'd never make it.
8: How long are we going to stay here, just hiding like hunted owls?
7: You don't think I like hiding, do you?
8: We've been here 10 days. We've managed to disagree on every one of them.
7: Actually, we've had all the disadvantages of marriage without any of the advantages.
8: Jonathan?
7: But it's true. It's
8: time I went to bed.
9: The demand is hereby made for the immediate withdrawal of all American forces and civilians on land, sea, and air
10: to within the limits of continental United States on pain of total war.
5: Every human being alive will die unless science solves the riddle of the destruction capsules from outer space before the 27th day.
11: Excellent, Klaus. Where are they?
12: I've launched them.

0: 21 to CK. 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Link up accomplished successfully. Starting rocket motors to continue flight. Over and out. Next step, Mars. 35 million miles away.
1: Mission Mars. Three astronauts on a mission to the forbidden reaches of the red planet. Defying the elements. Inviting death and disaster. Darren McGavin, who gambled his life on a fantastic mission to a world no other living man had ever seen.
2: Oh, darling, I'm so scared.
1: Nick Adams, who shared the incredible odyssey, living an adventure beyond his wildest dreams. Mission Mars.

0: They met their destiny on a planet that time forgot. 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
3: Fantastic intergalactic battle ever. 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
4: Five, four, three, two, one. Blast off for the Fantastic Space Age Shock Show. The Wizard of Mars, starring John Carradine. The Wizard of Mars. Never before in the history of motion picture technology has there been anything like the frightening new dimension of ultra depth. It's not 3D, it's new. The most thrilling movie experience of all time. The Wizard of Mars dares you to remain seated as gigantic fireballs crash out of the screen and explode over your head. The Wizard of Mars double dares you to remain in the theater as a Martian electrical storm crashes into the audience. The Wizard of Mars triple dares you to retain control of your mind as telepathic creatures attack your brain, crash diving into a thundering time storm to experience the most incredible screen journey ever taken. A beautiful girl and three desperate men against the fury of Mars, the alien beauty of the Martian landscape, and the glistening subterranean Martian canals as you ride the rapids into the fiery depths of the Martian underworld. Journey through the Valley of Fire at the center of the Red Planet. Enter, if you dare, the haunted Martian city of the dead. Beware of the ghost-like creatures who refuse to die. Encounter the Colossus of the Universe, the mighty Wizard of Mars, conqueror of a thousand worlds, master of the stars. Witness a battle with a gigantic spiked pendulum of death at the center of time. See the Holocaust as two great universal forces destroy the mighty Martian time dome. Don't miss The Wizard of Mars, starring John Carradine as the Wizard, with this great cast at a specially equipped theater or drive-in in ultra depth, color by deluxe.

0: This is the world of the future. One step beyond your wildest imagination and your strangest dreams, where science has gone berserk with grotesque experiments in the ungodly art of flesh fusion.
1: She's being prepared. Soon she will be ready for the great moment, when she and I will become one person, when my flesh will absorb hers.
0: The fusion of male and female. Living humans drained of imperfections and grafted together to form a new and terrifying race. The incredible bi-sapien race of the wild, wild planet, where the slightest error becomes the mutilated refuse of mankind, where success is a super being, a man-made race of automatons programmed to overpower man himself. These are the invaders from the wild, wild planet. Female form destructive units of invincible strength. And the awesome ability to disappear into thin air. Only a handful of men stand in the way of these mass-produced monsters, fighting desperately to uncover the diabolic mystery of their creation, locked in the malignant mind of one man.
2: Mine! Mine! You will never comprehend!
0: The insane master of the wild, wild planet. 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Danger engulfs you in a flood of cold fear. And terror catapults you through a galaxy of horrors. This is the wild, wild planet.

0: That's just a sample of the films to come. 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Anyway, see you soon.
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2: Say, how'd you like to give a McDonald's hamburger or French fries or Coke to somebody for Christmas? You could mail them a hamburger, put a Coke in their stocking, or hang French fries on the tree. But there's an easier way. McDonald's 50 cents gift certificates. 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That's right. Whoever you give these gift certificates to can buy hamburgers or French fries or Cokes or any of McDonald's good food. Isn't that a good idea?
3: I bought three.
2: Who for?
3: One for my best friend and one for my teacher.
2: Who's the last one for?
3: Me.
2: Ah, that's a good idea, too. Why don't you give McDonald's gift certificates this Christmas? They're fun to give and a delicious way to say Merry Christmas. Get some at your McDonald's.
3: Oh.

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1: Thursday, John Amos, Ernest Borgnine, and the cop of the future are set up by a girl on the edge. Then a new puppy brings Chrissy and Jack closer together.
2: Yeah, there's nothing a girl likes more than a little tickle on the tummy.
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1: Three's Company after Future Cop and Barney Miller.
4: This is a story of two men who run. Not to run, but to prove something to the world. They will sacrifice anything to achieve their goals, except their honor.

0: Chariots of Fire has received unanimous critical acclaim. Majestic, masterful, triumphant, and joyful, says the Los Angeles Times. The New York Times calls it rousing and invigorating. ABC TV says you'll be riveted, enthralled, and you'll cheer like crazy. It's for everyone, says Newsweek. And the New York Daily News promises it will lift your spirits to a new high. Chariots of Fire.
1: The FDA requires that we inform you of the ingredients in every bottle of California Cooler. Okay. Bye-bye.

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0: been feeling listless and depressed. Blood feel tired, heartbeat slow, temperature down. Then get into the swinging world of the private duty nurses. Lola, she was more interested in the doctors than the patients. Spring, her patient had a special problem, and she had a very special treatment no doctor could supply. Lynn, when she takes your temperature, it goes straight up. New World Pictures proudly presents Private Duty Nurses, the sensational new motion picture that goes behind the scenes and behind the screens with the girls in white, in color rated R. Private Duty Nurses, it's what they do off duty that's really private.
1: Its conquests are legend. Germ killer, plaque slayer. Now Listerine faces the greatest threat of all, the threat of gingivitis. Gingivitis, you have met your match. Listerine antiseptic. It says what it does. It does what it says.
2: 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That's Italian for beautiful. Sam, he's got madness in his closet, everybody in trouble, the police in circles, and the world in his pocket. Paramount Pictures proudly presents Peter, I Change My Mind More Often Than You Change Your Underwear, Sellers, in The Optimists, with music by Lionel Bart of Oliver fame, and Fish and Chips by Sam the Wonder Man. 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
9: Oh, yeah. England 2, West Germany 0. Was that the final score?
10: That was the score when I finished that particular Guinness.
9: Oh, yeah.
11: What a feeling. National pride, triumph.
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0: 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They are the messages. 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

0: red, and it sparkles with a lively taste, and it takes off with everybody the moment you pop the cork. Try it. Pop a cork tonight. You know, when you've got baby duck, you've got a party.
1: Or rather, when you've got baby duck, you know you've got a dodgy bank balance. And what Christmas would be complete without a glass of De Kuyper cherry brandy? My Christmas would.
2: It feeds on your most hidden desires and secret fears. It's been dormant for centuries. But now, its time has come again. Demonoid, messenger of death, a warning for those who believe. Eternal damnation for those who don't. Demonoid. Is it the last of its kind? Or the first of many to come? By the time you discover the answer, it may already be too late. Demonoid. Starring Samantha Egger.
3: Name of God, don't do it.
2: Stuart Whitman.
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2: Why must they kill what's already dead? Demonoid, messenger of death.
5: The Ranny for Kellogg's? 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I looked in Webster's Dictionary. I looked in Oxford Intercollegiate. 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And the word came to me in a flash.

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2: 13 construction workers were hurt this afternoon when there was an explosion and flash fire at the new Zamias Aquatic Center on the UPJ campus. We'll have details on that at 11.
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4: 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A typical street in the burbs.
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10: Well, you're much too smart to fall for that, aren't you, honey?
4: But now...
5: Carol!
4: You wouldn't want to visit there.
11: Ray, this is Walter.
5: No!
4: The Burbs.
7: I'm going over the fence, and I'm not coming back till I find a dead body.
5: Ray, do you want him to take your family, kidnap them, tear their livers out, and make some kind of satanic pate? We found Walter!
12: We got a real problem.
5: I hit the gas light, I'd run!
8: God, I love this street.
4: Tom Hanks.
13: I think we are overreacting.
14: No.
4: The Burbs. It's one hell of a neighborhood.
6: Hey, honey. I think we should move.
15: Coffee's ready.
16: Come on, Dougie.
8: Is Mom's coffee bad as ever?
16: Shh. You kind of get used to it.
8: Used to it? Dad, you should enjoy your coffee.
16: Well, I guess you're right, but it's not all that bad, you know.
8: Come on, it's bitter, it's dull, it's heavy. Dad, maybe coffee's better than Mom's.
16: Oh, I hope she didn't hear you say that.
15: Here we are.
8: Hey, not bad. Pretty good. What happened? Horizon?
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0: Treben, Namit Treben, Simon Treben, Treben, Bob
1: Namit. He says, few men know the call of the wild Naz. He says, your Naz is showing.
2: It's great, straight.

0: Ultron Super Moose from the Bird's Eye Sweet Trolley.
1: This is the sound of a human heartbeat. But this heartbeat is different because this heart is beating outside the body. Vincent Price saw to that. This is the sound of a hair dryer. But this hair dryer is different because it is connected to a 75,000 volt current. Vincent Price saw to that. And this is the sound of a head hitting the floor. But this sound is different too, because this head is no longer connected to a body. Vincent Price saw to that. Vincent Price has long been a master of mayhem, but in Theater of Blood, he outdoes himself at doing people in. Theater of Blood, from United Artists, rated R, under 17, not admitted without a parent.
2: Greatest hits.
3: Mamma mia, here I go again.
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3: 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S-O-N.
2: Including their very latest chartbuster, Fernando. From Waterloo to Fernando, ABBA's greatest hits out now.
4: One mind to another. To you, the elevators say,
5: I put Barnyard to stretch up a little.
4: Barnyard blues. And the spirit of the elevators is living on.
6: In the wisdom of right, evermore. And the spirit of us living on.
4: It lives in the new Bull of the Woods album, available at Bay Area record shops.

You like soft things. You love Aurora. It's pretty. It's scented. 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And one is purest white. Aurora, just too soft for words. Don't let anything stop you from discovering the softness of Aurora. 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One layer a pretty pastel, the other purest white. 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

You will flip at this news. 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Two layers, two tones of color, soft pastels on white, and soft to the touch. 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

0: I'd Rather Be Rich will return in a moment. 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
0: 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So we use...
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0: Good.
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0: the mountains of Manhattan. 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So he turns to Heinz Beef and Vegetable Big Soup, a soup he can sink his teeth into. Those big chunks of meat and veg make it almost a meal in itself. 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
2: I'm Roger Moore. Severe weather has hit parts of Ohio tonight. The tornado warnings have just been lifted in the Crawford and Richland County areas. We do have reports of some damage around Marysville in central Ohio. American journalists got their first close-up look at some of the damage done to Libyan military bases during last week's raid by U.S. bombers. The targets were heavily damaged, but cameras were not allowed inside the area thought to be the hardest hit. Now this.
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10: I don't want to do this.
11: You'll be great.
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10: I'll be glad when I'm done. I'll be glad when I'm done. I'll be... Think McDonald's. Oh, I wish I were already there. Instead of here playing this song, oh, I would have a big chocolate shake, a cheeseburger, and also, fries. And I would eat my fries myself and not give any to my dumb brother. Hands off and mine off mine. Upon my recital is almost done. It wasn't bad, I'm still alive. And now I can have my chocolate shake, my cheeseburger.

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30: You say you're getting tired of lettuce and tomato hamburgers in this town that don't quite make it?
31: Yeah!
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31: Yeah!
30: Well, I say, you got it. 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
5: You may have heard that the ultraviolet rays, which give you a tan, are closely linked with skin cancer and premature skin aging. 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The concentrated radiation in a tanning booth is especially dangerous. If you use a tanning machine, the American Medical Association says be sure to wear special yellow protective glasses. But the AMA's main recommendation is avoid tanning machines altogether. I'm Dr. Bob Arnott for Health Watch.
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9: Oh, your hair's so lovely and soft.
10: Are we going to grow it long?
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15: All you have to be is you. Liz Claiborne, the fragrance. Now at Higbee's.
16: Now, Bob, everybody knows the news department has to work on Christmas, so we've got to spread some Christmas cheer in here. Merry Christmas, everybody! It's me, Robin Claus! Look at them rushing up. So happy holidays, everybody, and gosh, won't somebody take this fruitcake off my hands?
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1: Peter Jennings. He has the overseas experience no other can match. He's reported from 98 countries. He's been tested under fire. He knows the workings of the foreign mind. Now more than ever, turn to ABC's World News Tonight with Peter Jennings.
2: Coming up next on Eyewitness News at 11, reports of tornado damage right here in Ohio tonight. Tom Castlemeyer is tracking the storm.
3: Has an F-111 like this one been recovered from the ocean floor and turned over to the Russians?
2: It's getting down to the wire for this man who's seeking an unheard-of fifth term as governor of Ohio. We'll have an update on the race for governor.
3: And these guys have good reason to be parading around the Coliseum. A look at the fourth blowout of the blast. Good evening, I'm Michelle Holden.
2: And I'm Roger Morris. Eyewitness News at 11 is next.
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4: Good evening, I'm Roger Morris. Tornado warnings have just been lifted for parts of the TV5 viewing area. There has been some damage around Ohio, either by tornadoes, which have not yet been confirmed, or by high winds. The damage is in the Marysville area. Barns destroyed, power lines still out, but no injuries. Now, just last night, meteorologist Tom Hasselmeyer was saying that tornadoes can happen any minute, anywhere in Ohio this time of year. You were right.
5: Last night, we focused in on Texas. Tonight, it's Ohio. It can be anywhere during the month of April. And we'll take a look at the map now and show you exactly where most of the activity occurred this evening. A town called Marysville, 30 miles northwest of Columbus. South central portions of the state really got pounded today as a couple of different air masses came together. Cool air filtering out of Canada. It'll be quite chilly around here tomorrow. Warm, moist air surging out of the Gulf coming together along a frontal system. But the thing that really mixed it up this evening and sparked the severe weather was an area of low pressure that we watched move out of northeastern portions of Arkansas right up along the Ohio River into the southwestern sections of the state. And as that low pressure area moved along the front and triggered with that mixing of air masses, some powerful thunderstorms developed right over the central part of the state. The storm will continue to move up to the northeast, and then by later in the evening, about the next hour or so, it'll be east of us, and conditions will be improving greatly for the rest of the evening. Roger, we're just looking for thunderstorms to taper off and just some scattered showers. And the upcoming week promises to return to winter time, so we'll forget about the thunderstorms for a while. In the next couple of hours, we'll update you that a little bit later.
4: Okay, we'll see you a little later on the newscast. Right. Tom Hasselmeyer, thank you.
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16: You're growing up so fast that I sometimes forget you're not a little kid anymore. 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Love, Daddy.

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1: Ebony, ivory, and jade. Killing is their trade. 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Three masters with 1,000 ways to kill. 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You're better off dead when they start blasting lead. Angels of Vengeance on a massacre marathon. Ebony, ivory, and jade. 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These sisters got soul they can't control. They're women, they're warm, they're wildcats. Three spitting kittens on a roaring rampage of revenge. Rapid fire frenzy erupting in a .45 caliber climax. 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Ebony, ivory, and jade can lick any man ever made. Rated PG. Parental guidance suggested.
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5: 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Yes, it brings them around, cause there's nothing around like Rondo's.
6: 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They are the messages. 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
3: Places all. 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

0: Some afternoons are all Mr. Race, getting back in time to get David something for tea. 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

0: Pearl Jam's album on Stereo 8 cartridge tape from RCA.
1: Yeah, yeah.
0: It's all from the birds, the bees, and the monkeys.
1: You dig?
0: And here's Davy Jones.
1: It sounds when you're in your car that you're in a recording studio with $100,000 worth of equipment.
0: On Stereo 8 cartridge tape from RCA.
1: Yeah, great.

Some people have a deep, abiding respect for the natural beauty that was once this country. And some people don't. People start pollution. People can stop it. 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

0: 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The Sonin 150 with electronic target measures up to 150 feet. The Sonin 250 with electronic target for up to 250 feet. The electronic distance measuring instrument from Sonin, the measure of excellence.
1: The upset of the week is brought to you by Pepto-Bismol. For most common stomach discomforts, the one that coats is the only one you need. The tip-off classic, North Carolina minus J.R. Reed versus the number one team in everybody's preseason poll, the Syracuse Orangemen. And Syracuse leads by 14 in the second half before the Heels mount a rally, keyed by Ranzino Smith. Freshman Pete Chilcutt gets the role as the buzzer sounds, sending the game into overtime, where Carolina triumphs 96-93. The Pepto-Bismol upset of the week.
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2: 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Chardon.
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4: 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Les jeans magnifiques.
1: Chardon. I beg your chardon.
5: Their minds twisted with hate and suspicion. Their bodies no longer theirs. This is the story of girls who have sold themselves to stay alive. These are Mr. Mary's girls. This is a motion picture that will disturb you with its vivid frankness and boldness. The awesome story of women who are there for the asking, and of the man who rules his harem with the powerful weapons of greed and lust. The art of pleasing a man reaches new heights in this all-new motion picture, Mr. Mary's Girls. This is Mr. Mary, the master of the lost soul, a man who exists for the baser pleasures of life. These are his girls, who supply him with that pleasure. They fight for the right to enter Mr. Mary's harem and the honor to be called one of Mr. Mary's girls. One girl discovered the truth about Mr. Mary. See this never-to-be-forgotten motion picture of violence, terror,

0: see the soft touch of Mr. Barry Gibb.
1: I mean, what with Janice and Warren having the baby and Byron suddenly sailing off to marry that Jewish girl.
2: Rhoda, there's always going to be something.
1: I know, but he's down right now.
2: Down?
1: Beached. Oh, you have to be Navy to understand. With the Navy expanding like mad, his classmates are all getting battleships and destroyer flotillas and cruisers, and he's stuck in shore duty again. He's had 10 years of it.
2: He's in war plans.
1: Oh, I know, war plans.
3: Don't move, don't breathe, don't even blink, because Old Bug Eyes is back. That's right. Marty Feldman exposes himself once again in Think Dirty.
4: Ooh.
3: It's titillating.
4: Ooh.
3: Stimulating.
4: I used to wrestle in mud.
3: And prurient.
4: Prurient?
3: It's Marty Feldman in the movie that sees, hears, and speaks dirty.
4: Ooh.
3: Think Dirty. Everybody else does. Rated R. Under 17, not admitted.
5: I'm Marty Juicy. Marty's Juicy.
6: Hey, how about a nice Hawaiian punch?
7: Sure.
5: Scoot a boot Tennessee. Fruit juicy Hawaiian punch. Fruit juicy Hawaiian. Wasn't that a refreshing commercial?
8: And refreshing is the word for Hawaiian punch. Rosy red and sunshine yellow Hawaiian punch.
9: Red and
8: delicious
9: yellow.
8: And fruit
9: catch
8: juicy.
9: Catch a fella. Remember that?
8: Lava, papaya, no. Passion fruit.
10: Q commercial 2.
8: Your grocer has Hawaiian punch.
7: Where the big guy says, well, he did it again.
8: It
10: cracks me up.
8: Now let's see what I look
10: stand by.
8: Next. Cut commercial.
5: Fruit juicy Hawaiian punch.
6: Hey, how about a nice Hawaiian punch?
7: Gee, thanks. Well, he did it again.
11: 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You're locked in to Ricky Voltage on MonsterCast.
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4: We'll treat it like no one else in the world.
5: Cause anyway,
1: what's going on here?
4: Don't you need just
1: to leave
4: the gas?
6: I love it.
7: Yeah, I love it.
6: Hey, girls! Woo! Hey! Come on, let's go check this thing out.
8: Hey, gorgeous. Can I help you with anything?
9: Yeah. Could you hold this for me?
5: Anyway you do it, there's gonna be magic to it.
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10: Just what is it you're selling here?
9: Gas!
10: You're gonna pump gas in my little pickup here?
9: Would you like regular or super duper?

Well, they are calling it the River with a Wild Tale, and what a tale it tells. I'm talking about the new exhibit soon to open at the Science Museum in St. Paul. The colorful new sculpture combines

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1: It's Cammy.
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1: Yes, very surprised.
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1: Very soft.
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5: Yeah.

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1: Talkative Andy Warhol and Gabby Sonny Liston always fly Braniff. 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
0: When you got it, flaunt it.
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0: Here's one of the most familiar things in your kitchen cupboard. 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
1: Mumien. 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

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But afterwards, we were all sworn to secrecy.

0: Perhaps it had been a mistake to come back to the same place. All I could think about was her and our last meeting. And then suddenly, there she was. Or was I dreaming? She left her basket behind, which was like her. It was wonderful to see her again. At dusk, we went to a point where we could see right across the bay. And we smoked our players together as the moon rose.
1: To establish and keep up good grooming habits. And you, by following these simple rules of body care and grooming, you too will achieve that quality of appearance, that feeling of well-being, so important to make your dreams of happiness come true.

0: seemed like a good idea at the time. The white bigot was dying, and the black soul brother needed time to prove his innocence.
1: More power to you, brother.
2: I want to transplant my head on a healthy body.
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7: How come you taste so good?
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8: 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While Mrs. Butterworth takes her own sweet time. Now, my syrup's got to be thick to pour this slowly. Truth is, Mrs. Butterworth's is twice as thick as the other syrup. Thick and rich and...
7: Mrs. Butterworth...
9: It is very dangerous to cross the road near a zebra crossing. The zigzags mark the danger zone. Unfortunately, some people still forget. So please use the crossing, not the zigzag zone.
10: He's the joy of the jet set, the hero of the hipsters, the sweetheart of the sophisticates.
11: Hey there, it's Yogi Bear.
12: Vinny, Vinny, Vinny.
10: He sings just like James Dearan. But hey there, it's Yogi Bear in his first full-length color movie. It's acting and romancing, dancing and singing with six great swinging song hits like Whistle Your Way Back Home, Like I Like You, St. Louis, and Hey There, It's Yogi Bear. It's a music jamboree with Yogi, Cindy Bear, Boo Boo, Ranger Smith, and Yogi's special guests, the Bertles.
13: I wanna go, go, St. Louis.
10: See, Hey There. It's Yogi Bear, a Columbia Pictures release in Yogi Color.
11: It's a picnic.
12: Vinny, Vinny, Vinny.
10: He sings just like James Dearan, but hey there, it's Yogi Bear in his first full-length movie with six great swinging song hits. It's a music jamboree with Yogi, Cindy Bear, Boo Boo, Ranger Smith, and Yogi's special guests, the Bertles.
13: I want to go, go,
10: say... See, Hey There, It's Yogi Bear, a Columbia Pictures release in color. Is it rock? Carrie? Tony?
11: Hey there, it's Yogi Bear.
13: I want to go, go, say...
10: It's Yogi Bear in his first full-length movie with six great song hits. See, Hey There, It's Yogi Bear in color.
13: I want to go, go, say...
14: It's go, go, go with the hippest hipster that ever swung across the motion picture screen. Hey there, it's Yogi Bear. Hey there, it's like a singing, dancing, romancing, fun and jamboree. Hey there, it's Yogi Bear with six big songs in color. Hey, Big Yogi, I mean Yogi Bear, the big new movie star who really swings and sings in Hey There, It's Yogi Bear in color. He sings, he swings, he dances, he's Yogi Bear, and hey there, it's Yogi Bear, the big movie.
15: Well, this is certainly a great day for the animals on Super Circus, isn't it, boys and girls? First of all, we had a rattlesnake, and we have Keeta the leopard, and in just a little while, the elephants will take over on ring number one. And wasn't that Keeta a beautiful, beautiful leopard? Really unusual. It's another enjoyable menagerie trip with Bernie Hoffman. Now, here's something very special for boys and girls and grown-ups, too. See, kids, we're having a ball down in Clown Alley. Nikki's teaching Mary how to waltz. Come on.
16: Hey, what you doing, Jake? What are you doing? What are you doing?
17: I'm teaching Mary how to waltz.
18: Yeah.
16: Waltz?
18: Yeah.
16: Don't be a square all your life. What? Ain't you heard about the latest dance craze? Man, it's the sugar smack swing. Oh, big, big breakfast. Good, good snack. Swing to Kellogg's sugar smack. Everybody swing for a big, big breakfast. Good, good snack. Swing to Kellogg's sugar smack.
1: Gee, Kazi, that sugar smack swing is a lot of fun. But I know something that's even more fun.
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1: And that's eating a big heaping bowl full of those golden puffs of wheat with milk all over them. 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
1: I dig.
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0: American International presents Cornbread Earl and Me, the story of a young man with a talent.
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0: And a dream.
2: 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Cornbread!
0: Like Sounder, it's a story of people who never lose their dignity or their pride.
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3: This is a dining room, not a gym.
5: Oh, mama.
3: Don't you owe mama me.
0: Like no other movie, Cornbread Earl and Me will touch you.
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0: And perhaps even shatter you.
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0: Cornbread Earl and Me, rated PG, parental guidance suggested.
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15: Ben fights for his life in a POW camp this afternoon at 4 on the Walton.
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0: May I present Hassan the Magician?
1: Princess, tonight I will deliver such a performance that it will bring true shivers of delight to all who see it.
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4: I will bring her back from this hell she's been taken to.
3: My story begins.
4: But I will join her there myself.

0: Roger, Captain.
1: If you land, we all die.
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3: Travel back in time.
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0: I broke the vase. I'm sorry.
1: And that's how I broke the vase. I'm sorry.
2: You know how you're always saying, don't play ball in the house? Well, Peter did it. I saw it.
3: I'm the one.
4: I did it, Mother.
2: So he could kiss that camper trip goodbye, right?
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6: Incredible is the word for the world's first monster musical. See in magnificent Eastman color the daring, dancing, enticing, and horrifying. The incredibly strange creatures who stopped living and became mixed-up zombies. From the innocence of music and laughter comes the twilight of terror. Along the midway, scantily clad dancers luring the young lovers into the sideshows,

0: see the dancing girls of the carnival murdered by the incredible night creatures of the Midway.
1: I only know that something evil lies ahead for me.
0: An unspeakable pit of dismal subhuman monsters who drool and gibber, moaning for the thrill of revenge. Incredible are the songs, the gaiety, the zombie stomp of those who will stop living. And then the mix-up, trickery, and the device to ruin. See the hunchback of the Midway fight a duel of death with the mixed-up zombies, turning men into monsters, twisted, tormented human vultures, yearning to kill. Incredible creatures clutching at the thin thread of their miserable lives. Human vultures, only the weird zombies remain.
2: Obey.
0: Who is the woman branded in birth wearing the wart of horror?
3: Do as Madame Estrella said.
0: The world's first monster musical, The Incredibly Strange Creatures.
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0: Incredible is the word for the world's first monster musical. Choo-choo. See in magnificent Eastman color the daring, dancing, enticing, and horrifying. The incredibly strange creatures who stopped living and became mixed-up zombies.
2: Obey.
0: Who is the woman branded in birth wearing the wart of horror? The world's first monster musical. The incredibly strange creatures who stopped living and became mixed-up zombies.
14: The mightiest monsters of all time, King Kong, Mammoth, Unconquerable versus Godzilla, released from an icy tomb to pulverize a panic-stricken world. King Kong, Godzilla, together on a rampage of destruction, fire-breathing. Colossal Godzilla, impervious to man's most fiery weapons. Nothing you have ever seen, nothing you have ever felt could prepare you for this colossus of entertainment. Spectacular, unbelievable, the world's mightiest monsters in the battle of the century.
15: It's intermission time, folks. That means it's time for a tasty snack. How about a stroll over to the refreshment counter for a delicious bite to eat? You don't have to worry about missing any part of the show because our announcer will let you know 3 minutes before the show starts again. See you over at the refreshment counter.
16: Let's all go to the lobby. Let's all go to the lobby. Let's all go to the lobby to get ourselves a treat.
17: Delicious things to eat.
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21: It's a taste delight.
22: It's a munchie.

0: We'll be right back after these messages. They are the messages. Don't touch that dial.
1: Yes, it could happen.
2: By direction of the President of the United States, stay in your homes, I repeat. Stay in your homes. Your personal safety, the safety of the entire city, depends upon your full cooperation with the military authorities.
1: Yes, cities, nations, even civilization itself, threatened with annihilation. Because in one moment of history-making violence, nature, mad, rampant, wrought its most awesome creation. For born in that swirling inferno of radioactive dust were things so horrible, so terrifying, so hideous, there is no word to describe them.
3: We may be witnesses to a biblical prophecy come true, and there shall be destruction and darkness come upon creation, and the beast shall reign over the earth.
1: The beast, the beast, the beast, the beast from 20,000 fathoms.
4: Flying saucers have invaded our planet. Washington, London, Paris, Moscow are key targets. The whole world is under attack. Can it survive?
5: A horrifying spectacle. Its existence shocks and fascinates the world of science. Its gigantic claws capable of crushing a man. Or tearing a woman apart as if she were a fly. A heart-stopping experience that defies man's imagination. That shrinks every woman's skin with the tension of terrifying withdrawal. As if 1,000 spiders were taking possession of her body. You'll never believe it until you see it. You'll never forget the touch of the spider.
6: To the best of our knowledge, my wife and I are the only ones left alive.

0: Hey, little dude, send your mama and daddy out of the room. 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Take one hit and you'll do anything to cop more. Steal from your mama, lie, cheat on your homeboys. 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But hey, do I look like the kind of guy that would do that to a kid like you? Yes!
1: Come and listen to

0: Black gold, Texas tea. 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The kinfolk said, Jed, move away from there. Said, California is the place you ought to be. So they loaded up the truck in the Beverly Hills, that is. Swimming pools, movie stars.
1: The Beverly Hillbillies.

0: you to their mansion in the hills of Beverly. The folks who bring this homey visit to your TV sets are the folks who also bring to you Winston cigarettes. Winston tastes good like a cigarette should.
1: Come ride the little train that is rolling down the tracks to the junction. Forget about your care, it is time to relax at the junction. Lots of curves, you bet, and even more when you get to the junction.
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0: And that's Uncle Joe. He's a moving kind of slow at the junction. Petticoat Junction.
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1: What happened to massage parlor clothes? 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

0: human way, understands it, grasps it, and is excited by it. That's got me. If that end result doesn't happen, I don't care how beautiful I think something is or how exciting the language is. If people don't react, I struck out. Boy, I struck out.
1: That's really power, though, isn't it?
0: Power? Oh, I guess, oh, sure. Oh, the feeling that you can come up with something, throw it out there. You know, you just take it, and just boom, like poison gas, boom. People got it. That's sensational. Oh, yeah, that's great. Yeah, sure, you know.
2: In food, on food, butter is the good cook's flavor secret. Nature's goodness in butter makes other foods bitter.

0: wonderful Hellman's Real Mayonnaise, America's favorite by more than 2 to 1.
1: Now, another exciting episode in the life of the most fantastic crime fighter the world has ever known. Benton Harper, employed as a shoe salesman for a large downtown department store, spends his weekends, his only 2 days off, striking terror into the hearts of criminals everywhere as the white-winged warrior called Chicken Man. How did it come about that Benton Harper, weekend-winged warrior, selected the visage of the chicken in his crusade against the forces of evil? Now it can be told.
2: Yes, may I help you?
3: How do you do? I'm looking for a costume.
2: Oh, what did you have in mind?
3: Something that will strike terror into the hearts of criminals everywhere.
2: I see. Well, how about this?
3: No, I don't think so.
2: Why not try it on?
3: Very well.
2: Here, I'll help you.
3: Thank you.
2: There you are. Now, take a look in the mirror.
3: Not bad. I wonder if you would permit me to conduct a quick experiment outside this store.
2: Certainly.
3: Pardon me, sir.
4: Yeah?
3: Are you by chance a vicious criminal?
4: Uh-huh.
3: Fine. Would you take a look at this costume I'm wearing?
4: Yeah.
3: Do you feel anything strange? Anything at all?
4: Yeah.
3: And what is that?
4: I'd like to kiss you.
3: Kiss me?
4: Yeah.
3: How do you account for that?
4: Because you look like an adorable bunny rabbit.
2: Well, how did it go?
3: What else do you have?
2: A teddy bear and a chicken.
3: A teddy bear?
2: It'd be cute.
3: Wrap up the chicken, please.
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5: Chicken! These books, I'll say, these books, to be truthful, are collector's items now because they were given out last year. And they're really worth having, and it shows a collector what he should have.
6: And that's tonight at the Metrodome. An honor and a pleasure to meet you.
5: Thank you.
6: Thank you,
5: nice
6: very
5: to see
6: much.
5: You.
6: We'll have more Eyewitnesses Midday right after this. Don't go away.

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9: 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Now then, what am I bid?
10: Russia bids 5,000.
11: We'll be right back after these messages. They are the messages. Don't touch that dial.

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0: When they said, Grandma, we want Chef Boyardee, I thought, this is too easy. Can it be good for them? But I see it's 95% fat-free. No preservatives, so I said, Granny, go for it. Thank goodness for Chef Boyardee.
1: Did PG, parental guidance suggested.
2: I just saw a vision. I saw a goddess.
3: We're having a reunion just for the fun of it.
4: This is what they call coming a field?
3: Because a few years ago, a dozen young actors and an unknown director made a movie so dazzling and different and so much fun that it stood the world on its ear. The director was George Lucas. He wrote it with Gloria Katz and Willard Hike, then went on to make Star Wars. And those unknown stars? Richard Dreyfuss, Ron Howard, Cindy Williams, Paul LaMatt, Mackenzie Phillips, Kathleen Quinlan, Suzanne Summers, Charlie Martin Smith, Candy Clark, Harrison Ford, and Wolfman Jack. American Graffiti. It's back with new scenes.
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0: say, cause Oscar Mayer has a way with biology and A.
1: Oscar Mayer, the first name in Bologna.
0: How's that?
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3: Now here is a corn lover, and there's nothing more gratifying to a corn lover than to know that her mother has given her delicious Del Monte family-style corn. More people eat it than any other corn like it. It's a special strain developed to be sweet and tender. And when a corn lover is eating Del Monte corn, she probably doesn't need to hear me talking about how good it is, right? Well, then I'm just going to go into the living room and talk about corn to the sofa.

0: It sounds like you've accidentally invented a thermochemical energy source.
1: A scientific wonder becomes a nightmare.
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0: with enough explosive to turn the city into a pancake.
1: A power that could mark the beginning of the end for the $6 million man. America's classic thrillers come to life. The Hardy Boys' Nancy Drew Mysteries. An adventure into suspense.
3: There's got to be a way out of here.
4: You used to go with her?
3: Forget that.
5: Oh, Professor, do ghosts leave footprints?
1: The adventures of America's favorite young detectives come to television.
6: Follow that ghost.
1: The Hardy Boys' Nancy Drew Mysteries.
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6: 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Then a new puppy brings Chrissy and Jack closer together.
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7: 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'Cause the grasshopper was on the payroll savings plan. 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
15: Saturday, the fun starts when Nancy meets Francie, Sunshine's mom.
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4: When can I pick up the pictures?
5: Thursday. This
4: Thursday. Okay, let me make a note of that.
5: You're going to write it down there?
4: I was going to,
5: oh,
4: yeah.
5: Well, then let's say Tuesday.
4: You mean 2 days earlier?
5: No, five days later.
4: Mm-hmm. 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
1: 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The bread of heroes.
0: Another pop-up, and it's coming right to me. We'll get this batter out for sure.
2: Yay, for Snoopy!
0: We got the man out, but somehow it seems like a hollow victory.
3: A flash of steel. An unearthly shriek. An icy breath. A knock at the door. Omens of evil. Warnings of death. An invitation to terror from the Grim Reaper. Innocent travelers trapped in a mysterious house, tortured by a malevolent force, destined to discover the hidden room in the realm of the Grim Reaper. One by one, he tracks them down. One by one, they disappear. One by one, they come face to face with the ultimate terror. And now, he's coming for you. The Grim Reaper.
4: You'll be glad this winter you bought a Coleman heater this fall.
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4: Judge Wapner weighs the case of the band that bombed tonight at 7:30 on the People's Court.
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6: Hello, I'm Mr. Red.
7: A horse is a horse, of course, of course. And no one can talk to a horse, of course. That is, of course, unless the horse is the famous Mr. Ed. Go right to the source and ask the horse. He'll give you the answer that you endorse. He's always on a steady course. Talk to Mr. Ed. People yakety yak the street and waste your time a day. But Mr. Ed will never speak unless he has something to say. A horse is a horse, of course, of course. And this one will talk to his voice is hoarse. You never heard of a talking horse? Well, listen to this.
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1: Screamers are coming. 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Their brains expand. 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
2: And Schlitz buys only the best. 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

0: 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Listen.
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1: Hi, Sandy. Ding. Hey, listen, how about a nice little...
2: No.
1: Sandy, honey, what is there about me that makes me so utterly resistible to you?
2: Aside from the fact that you're irresponsible, incorrigible, intolerable, impossible, and insane, I can't think of a thing.
3: All day! All day! All day!
4: Wow! Wow, wow, wow, wow!
0: Here come those Ho Daddies and Beach Dollies in the swinginest young people's picture of the year.
3: Ho Daddy! Ho Daddy! Ho Daddy! Go Daddy!
5: Hot dogs ride them high and wide. 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
3: Ho Daddy!
0: It's strictly for fun. For those who think young.

0: sure this is the way they make love in India?
1: Concentrate. It's mind over matter. We're searching.
0: You beast!
2: Where are you, Betty? She says, I'm down here with John in the loving room. The mother said, that's living. She said, and how, mother?
3: I'm gonna walk from the seas to the burning sands. I'm gonna walk all over this land.
4: It's a frolic loaded with guys and gals dedicated to the pursuit of each other.

0: 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Drop your weapons and put up your hands.
1: Fighting enemies of the United States is the job of the FBI. 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

Inspector Lou Erskine is one of this special breed of dedicated FBI men who protect our country from the enemy within. 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

0: faster than a speeding bullet. 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
1: Look, up in the sky, it's a bird.
2: It's a plane.
0: It's Superman. Yes, it's Superman. Strange visitor from another planet who came to Earth with powers and abilities far beyond those of mortal men. Superman, who can change the course of mighty rivers, bend steel in his bare hands, and who, disguised as Clark Kent, mild-mannered reporter for a great metropolitan newspaper, fights a never-ending battle for truth, justice, and the American way.

0: Ricky Voltage here, and you're watching with your ears. Don't touch that dial.
1: Mutton pie. Mutton pie. Yet again. And why haven't you mounted these? He said smartly. What these? He says, bringing them up.
2: My instructions were implicit. I was to leave for Jamaica in 2 hours. License to kill.
3: James Bond, 007. License to kill whom he pleases, where he pleases, when he pleases.
4: We guessed. But first, let's listen to Dick Stark with a word from Remington Rand.
5: Good evening. 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

0: Godzilla, King of the Monsters. Alive, surging up from the depths of the sea on a tidal wave of terror to wreak vengeance on mankind.
1: Godzilla, King of the Monsters. It's alive.
0: A gigantic beast.
1: Stalking the earth, crushing all before it.
0: In a cyclonic cavalcade of electrifying horror.
1: Raging through the streets on a rampage of total destruction.
0: Godzilla, King of the Monsters.
1: Incredible titan of terror.
0: Wiping out a city of 6 million in a holocaust of flame.
1: Jet flames cannot destroy it.
0: Bombs cannot kill it.
1: All modern weapons fail.
0: Is this the end of our civilization?
1: Scientists of the world find a way to stop this creature?
0: For the answer, see Godzilla, King of the Monsters.
1: You may wish to deny it.
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0: Monday when Alf gets a message from space. Will he stay with his new family?
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0: Or let his buddies beam him up.
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0: Alf. Then.
3: 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Life.
0: Monday.
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4: Did you ever wonder what it would be like to be one of the last people on Earth?
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4: Who would you see?
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4: What would you do?
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4: Where would you go?
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4: Well, get ready to find out, because the comet is coming into your orbit.
8: The legal drinking age is now 10, but... 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Let's be real.
4: It's the night of the comet.
9: What do you give me if I come back?
8: Texas?
4: Night of the comet.
8: I'll be taking requests from all you teenage comet zombies.
4: The night the teenagers ruled the world.
8: Yeah!
4: Night of the comet.
8: The burden of civilization is on us.
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4: You sure I'm not interrupting anything?
5: A hand. I need a forklift.
6: Holy cow. There's two of you in there?
5: Well, June 1986. It's Maui Wowie.
7: Well, we're gonna smoke dope from the last century.
6: Who are you?
8: I'm Annie.
6: Well, Annie, what are you doing in my boyfriend's apartment? Well, what did Xander do with you and a man?
5: All right, baby, I'm coming.
6: Do you work out?
3: Never. I was born like this.
6: And the broom? What did you use the broom for? No, I don't want to know that either.
9: Dark Shadows probes the hidden mysteries of Collins House. 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
9: There's something strange in the water at Lost River Lake. 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Started in a Texas pond.
11: Barbara! Is there something in here?
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14: W-A-M-T. 76 degrees all over the big old day here this afternoon. Wednesday edition of the Charlie Brown program. We're looking at about 21 in front of 4 o'clock at Lookout Lakeland Town tomorrow night.
15: They're coming! The Knickerbockers! The most versatile group in the nation, direct from where the action is. 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Florida's newest sensational show band, the Intasers, the Gatekeepers, and the Gomads. 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Another Roy Sanchez production this Thursday night, the Knickerbockers.
14: Be tomorrow night. Now, yours truly, Charlie Brown, going to venture out to Lakeland Town to host that whole big grand affair. Knickerbockers happening in Lakeland tomorrow night. Be there.
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0: It's a beautiful day in this neighborhood, a beautiful day for a neighbor. Would you be mine? Could you be mine? It's a neighborly day in this beauty wood, a neighborly day for a beauty. Would you be mine? Could you be mine? I have always wanted to have a neighbor just like you. I've always wanted to live in a neighborhood with you. So let's make the most of this beautiful day. Since we're together, we might as well say, would you be mine? Could you be mine? Won't you be my neighbor? Won't you please? Won't you please? Please, won't you be my neighbor? Hi, television neighbor. I'm glad we're together again.
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0: There's a revolution going on at your record store. And here's the big hit sound that's making it happen, baby. Paul Revere and the Raiders featuring Mark Lindsay with the song that's happening all over the country. The hit that kicks off the excitement in their sensational new Columbia album, Revolution. And there's more, baby, plenty more. Dig this. I Had a Dream, another out-and-out smash, and another reason why this is it. Paul Revere and the Raiders at their greatest. Revolution is out of sight. Tunes like Reno, Wanting You, Make It With Me, I Hear a Voice, and more. So right now, make the scene with the Raiders. It's Revolution by Paul Revere and the Raiders at your Columbia Records dealer now. Go, baby, go!
1: We'll be right back after these messages. They are the messages. Don't touch that dial.
2: Garfield and friend Roy turn after these messages. Yeah! And now back to Garfield and friend.

From the world of tomorrow comes a thrilling new television series, Lost in Space. Here are the amazing adventures of a group of space pioneers marooned on an uncharted planet. Adventure as challenging as tomorrow, as far out as the stars. Spectacle beyond imagination as the astronauts struggle for survival in a strange new world, where incredible dangers seem to wait at every turn. Intriguing, thrilling, challenging. These are the adventures you'll share. Lost in Space,

0: today.
1: The most deadly weapon on earth, the human body. 6 months ago, he was gunned down by an international organization of assassins. But Jaguar lives. And when Jaguar lives, killers die. Jaguar lives. Rated PG.
2: Well, here we are on Robinson Crusoe's island.
3: Yay!
2: Mr. Crusoe! Mr. Crusoe?
4: Oh, go away. I like it here.
5: But we want to take you back to civilization.
4: Civilization? What do you have that I don't?
6: Electric lights?
4: I've got 100-watt lightning bugs.
6: Air conditioning?
4: 24 hours a day.
2: Ah, but do you have a cereal that stays crunchy even in milk?
4: Of course not. There's no such a thing.
2: Now there is. It's Cap'n Crunch cereal.
6: Made sweet and crunchy.
5: It's already sweetened for you.
6: And it stays crunchy.
4: Even in coconut milk. Now that's what I call civilized.
2: Peachy! Now will you come with us?
4: Why should I? Now that I've got Cap'n Crunch, I've got everything.
2: You'll love Cap'n Crunch. It's from Quaker.

0: 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And ready to drink.
1: Cambridge and Shelley Berman are in it.
2: Is it the same old blobby red Vaseline stuff that eats people and spits out the clothes?
3: Yeah, that's it. So what do we call it?
4: The same old blobby red Vaseline stuff that eats people and spits out.
5: How about Bless the Beast and the Blob? I just love it.
6: Fiddler on the Blob.
1: Gidget meets the Blob.
2: Guess the Blob's age and win your life.
4: Blob Squad.
3: Oh, the Blob's a slob.
5: Beyond the valley of the planet of the Blob.
1: Whatever
6: the funny
1: happens
6: thing
1: to
6: happened on the way to the Blob. The Blob Bobber.
7: Golly gee, kids, be the first in your neighborhood to have your own name the Blob Picture Contest. Son of Blob has already been taken. Oh, yeah, the first prize is 1 week in Burbank. Second prize, 2 weeks in lovely downtown Burbank. Son of Blob rated GP.
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10: Imagine Lou trying to be charming to a snake. And Bud at the end of his rope.
11: Stop blowing!
10: Your nerves will jangle as they tangle with terror, meddle with murder, and try to elude a curse 4,000 years old.
11: I was sitting around like it, gentlemen! No! No!
12: What is-

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she spread terror because she thirsted for power in the curse of the crying woman. 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
1: In 1934. Then it happened again. And again. And again. It's happening right now. From the creator of the legend of Boggy Creek and the town that dreaded sundown, the Evictors. Vic Morrow, Michael Parks, Jessica Harper, and Sue Ann Langdon. An awesomely frightening recreation of a story so incredible, it had to be true. The Evictors. Written for the screen by Gary Russoff and Paul Fisk with producer-director Charles B. Pierce. From American International, The Evictors.
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1: 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Rated PG.
2: No one's ever gonna live
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1: 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Parental guidance suggested.
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5: The wonderful white-winged warrior takes a pause in his crime fighting to enjoy a fine dinner in one of Midland City's better restaurants, not too far from Midland City Hall.
6: Harry.
7: Yeah?
6: Look over at the next table.
7: What?
6: That thing all covered with feathers.
7: Marsha, please, I'm eating.
6: Harry.
7: Pass the salt.
6: It's that fantastic feathered fowl.
7: So, let it. What's it hurting you?
6: But Harry.
7: Oh, boy, this is great roast beef.
6: It's chicken, man.
7: Yeah, funny, looks like roast beef.
6: I mean at the next table, Harry.
7: If you wanted chicken, why didn't you order?
6: Don't you know he's the most fantastic crime fighter the world has ever known?
7: I'll tell you this. It's fantastic what you're doing to my appetite.
6: Harry.
7: You're killing it.
6: Look, Harry. He's scratching himself.
7: Okay, you killed it. I'm finished. I'm done.
6: Just like a chicken, he's scratching himself.
7: Hey, you. Quit scratching so my wife will let me alone, will you?
6: Harry!
7: Shut up your mouth and eat.
6: You shouldn't have done that, Harry.
7: Yeah.
6: That was awful.
7: Yeah.
6: You embarrassed me terrible.
7: Yeah.
6: That's probably the most horrible thing you've done in your whole life.
7: Well, I bet.
6: Harry.
7: 27 years ago, that was a horrible thing.
6: Harry, I want you to go over to his table, apologize to him, and ask for his autograph.
7: Yeah, sure. I'm going to go to his table. I'm going to apologize
6: to him. Yes, Harry, you either do that. Oh, Harry.
7: Yeah, yeah. Let me hear your big threat. Let's hear your big threat.
6: Or I'll make you pay the check.
7: Pardon me. I am informed by my lovely wife that you are perhaps the most fantastic tree climber.
6: Crime fighter, Harry.
7: Crime fighter the world has ever known.
8: Yes, I am.
7: Well, congratulations. That's no small feat. And may I regret any offense I might have done to you by my inadvertent words.
8: That's quite all right.
7: And on that same subject, I wonder if you might be kind enough to give me your autograph.
8: Certainly, here you are.
7: Thank you. And in conclusion to all of this, may I say that you're one of the best-looking chickens I've ever seen.
8: Thank you.
6: Let's go, Harry.
7: And be assured that when Thanksgiving rolls around next year...
6: That's all, Harry.
7: It's going to come up turkey. You got the check?
6: Yeah.
7: Let's go.
9: Wow. Totally tubular TV all night long. Don't touch that dial on MonsterCast.
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For thousands of years, man observed the rising and setting sun, the cycle of seasons, the fixed stars, and those he called wanderers or planets. And from these observations evolved his notions of the universe. The naked eye extended its vision through instruments that saw the craters on the moon, the changing colors of Mars, and the rings of Saturn. The fantasies, dreams, and visions of space travel became the reality of Apollo.

Early in 1970, President Nixon announced the objectives of a balanced space program for the United States that would include the scientific investigation of all the planets in the solar system. Of the nine planets circling the sun, only the Earth is known to us at first hand. But observational techniques on Earth and in space have given us some idea of the appearance and movement of the planets and enable us to depict their physical characteristics in some detail. Mercury, only slightly larger than the moon, is so close to the sun that it is difficult to observe by telescope. It is believed to be one large cinder with no atmosphere and a day-night temperature range of nearly 1,000 degrees. Venus is perpetually cloud-covered. Spacecraft report a surface temperature of 900 degrees Fahrenheit and an atmospheric pressure 100 times greater than Earth's. We can only guess what the surface is like. Possibly a seething netherworld beneath a crushing, poisonous carbon dioxide atmosphere. Of Mars, the red planet, we have evidence of its cratered surface photographed by the Mariner spacecraft. In this painting of the planet, seen from its inner moon, dust storms sweep the rust-colored surface. Jupiter, nearly 500 million miles from the sun, is the largest of the planets, larger than 1,300 Earths. It outweighs all the other planets, moons, and debris in the solar system combined. Saturn, encircled by a halo of brilliant white rings, is the second largest planet, and is twice as far away as Jupiter. In this rendering, Saturn is seen from its moon, Titan. Uranus is a pale blue-green ball 2 billion miles from Earth. Traveling a great orbital arc in the intense cold and darkness of the outer solar system. Neptune is the farthest of the giant planets, so far from Earth that no features have ever been seen or photographed. Here, Neptune floats above Triton, one of its two moons. Pluto, nearly 4 billion miles away, is probably a snow-covered rock in the dim light of a remote sun. Only once every 175 years are the major planets, Jupiter, Saturn, Uranus, and Neptune, so aligned that a spacecraft can visit all four on a single flight. The last such planetary arrangement occurred in 1800, when Thomas Jefferson was elected president, and the development of the cotton gin stood at the forefront of American technology. The rare opportunity to probe these planets occurs in this decade, the 1970s, and will not recur until the middle of the 22nd century. Until the flyby of Mariner 4 in 1965, it was thought that Mars was much like the Earth. But the photographs of the Martian surface revealed that the planet was more like the Moon. Later missions photographed more than 2,000 miles of craters. In fact, the famed canals, once believed by some to be the work of intelligent creatures, proved to be chains of craters. This bright Martian desert either escaped the devastation of meteorite bombardment or was smoothed by some powerful eroding process. Yet Mars apparently has no running water that cuts and fills, so the scouring agent was, more likely, a windborne material. Another Marscape called Chaotic Terrain brought more surprises to scientists and more questions to be answered. It appears as a maze-like region of jumbled ridges and steep ravines. That Mars is a world of contrasts, we now know. The newly acquired knowledge has only whetted man's appetite for continued and more thorough investigations of Mars. The early mariners flew within several thousand miles of the Martian surface, gathering and sending to Earth TV pictures and measurements of temperatures, pressures, and atmospheric and surface chemical composition.
the exploration of Mars takes on a major new aspect in the present decade with the intensive investigations by the Mariner 9 orbiter and the Viking landing missions. Mariner 9 is designed to operate in Mars orbit for a minimum of 3 months. Its science experiments are similar to those made 2 years earlier, but data will be gathered over a much longer period. The single 2,200-pound spacecraft is capable of performing much of the mission originally planned for two orbiting mariners. It arrives at Mars after a 5.5-month flight from Cape Kennedy and powers its way into an orbit that takes it around Mars once every 12 hours. Primarily a mapping mission, the Mariner television cameras photograph about 80% of the planet. Thermal and chemical maps of the same areas are made with data from other instruments. The overlapping wide-angle and spot-coverage narrow-angle pictures are taken at Mariner 9's lowest altitude, about 750 miles. Objects as small as 300 feet across may be seen in the pictures. Mariner's orbit was designed to produce a continuous swath around Mars once each 17 days, making it possible to study seasonal effects on the red planet at 17-day intervals. One objective is to investigate what appears to be a wave of darkening that originates at the poles and spreads toward the equator as the polar caps recede, apparently responding to springtime increases in temperature and humidity. During the 90-day period, Mariner 9 transmits to Earth thousands of pictures and several billion other science measurements. Much of this information will be used in planning the 1975 Viking lander mission to Mars. One of the most important and dramatic investigations to be conducted during the next 10 years is the search for life beyond Earth. If extraterrestrial life does exist in the solar system, it is most likely on Mars. For that reason, Mars remains the prime target of the planetary exploration program. The Viking landers will carry life detection instruments right to the surface of Mars for some first-hand field work. The two Vikings are double spacecraft, orbiters similar to Mariner 9, and landers sealed inside biocanisters and sterilized to prevent Earth microbes from reaching Mars and complicating the search for life. The lander will touch down gently, then prepare itself for an on-site scientific investigation of the planet. Viking will tell its story in its own voice about its observations on Mars, about the surface, the velocity of the wind, the humidity and pressure of the thin atmosphere, and most important, whether there is any evidence of life now or in the past. Meanwhile, the orbiter remains overhead, keeping watch on the landing site, operating as a relay station, and conducting its own science experiments and photographic mapping. Their missions completed, the orbiters will continue circling the planet with Martian moons Phobos and Deimos for many years. The Viking surface laboratories will remain and may provide landmarks for the first Earthmen who visit Mars, just as surveyors stood in wait of the Apollo astronauts. To astronomers, Venus has been perhaps the most frustrating object in the skies. The most powerful telescope on Earth cannot penetrate the dense cloud cover that hides its surface features. In 1973, another Mariner, 10th in the series, will set out for Venus, this time to continue on to Mercury, the Sun's innermost and smallest satellite. The spacecraft will be the first to use a natural resource of the solar system, the gravity of one of its planets, to help it reach another planet. Venus will change Mariner's speed and flight path, aim it at Mercury, and make it possible to explore two planets for the price of one. The spacecraft will skim past Venus at an altitude of about 3,000 miles, make an abrupt turn, and encounter Mercury on its altered trajectory. A pair of television cameras will take several thousand pictures of each planet. Both will be equipped with powerful telescopes. Other instruments will analyze the solar wind,
a perpetual flow of low-energy particles from the sun, producing a kind of interplanetary weather. High-energy charged particles that bombard the planets and vary in intensity as the sun rages and subsides. Temperatures of the cloud tops at Venus. And the structure and composition of the planet's upper atmosphere. As the spacecraft approaches Venus, the planet is almost between the Sun and Mariner. Only a slender lighted crescent is visible. The crescent grows as the two TV cameras alternately take pictures, beginning about 25 minutes and 10,000 miles from Venus. Cloud motion, cloud layer separation, and sunrise and sunset on the planet will be studied in the pictures. Scientists are hopeful that the Venus pictures may show a glimpse of the surface through a hole in the apparently solid blanket of clouds. Thus far, only radar beams from Earth have been able to penetrate the cloud layer. Bright spots in this radar map, made in 1969, may be mountain ranges or possibly huge depressions. Mercury travels a tight 3-month orbit around the Sun. Just a few years ago, it was thought that Mercury's rotational and orbital rates were synchronous. That is, one day equals 1 year with the same side always facing the Sun. But recent radar astronomy has shown that the tiny planet rotates 1.5 times each orbit. Mariner's high-resolution pictures of Mercury will cover the planet something like this during the first hour after encounter, and like this during the following hour. Experimenters studying Mercury may receive a substantial science bonus. 6 months after Mariner flies by the planet, while Mercury swings twice around the Sun, Mariner will have gone one full circle and the two again cross paths. This time, scientists will view the planet from a different angle, looking down at the North Pole. These computer-generated plots show how Mercury will appear to the passing Mariner.

Early in this decade, the United States will make the first reconnaissance flights to Jupiter in a search for basic facts about the giant gas ball and some clues to the origin of the solar system. Two spacecraft called Pioneers begin their long voyages in 1972 and 1973. 13 science experiments will study the uncharted regions of space beyond the orbit of Mars during the 600 to 900-day flights. The Pioneers will spend 6 months to a year crossing the asteroid belt, a vast no-man's land of space debris that orbits the Sun between Mars and Jupiter. The asteroid belt is 150 million miles wide. Several thousand asteroids are large enough to be assigned numbers, and some even names. An objective of the Pioneer mission is to determine the risk factor involved in traversing the belt. Mission planners believe the chance of being struck by a particle large enough to jeopardize the mission is quite low. Sizes and numbers of particles will be measured by counting penetrations of these cells. Four telescopes will observe the brightness, speed, and direction of asteroids. Another instrument will measure sunlight reflected from asteroids and cosmic dust. A continuous stream of information will be transmitted back to scientists. Measurements of interplanetary magnetic fields, the solar wind, galactic and solar protons and electrons, and the elements that make up cosmic ray particles. Even at the speed of light, these messages take nearly 3/4 of an hour to reach Earth. Pioneer will pass within 100,000 miles of Jupiter, increasing in velocity as it feels the pull of the planet's enormous gravity. From here, Jupiter fills the sky, colorful in stripes of pink and blue, pale grays, browns, and yellows. Scientists want to know what chemicals produce these colors, why a planet so large can rotate more than twice as fast as Earth, whether it has a solid surface below the seething layers of clouds, and why Jupiter radiates 3 times the energy it receives from the Sun. What causes the enormous red spot several times the diameter of Earth? And why does the dark red oval float at random with respect to the planet's motion? Conditions on Jupiter today may be very much like those most scientists think existed on primitive Earth several billion years ago when life began. Pioneer experimenters will attempt to establish proportions of some of the elements that make up this primeval atmosphere. Instruments will measure Jupiter's magnetic field and trapped radiation, both believed to be many times as strong as those on Earth. Temperatures, which may range from minus 200 degrees at cloud tops to thousands of degrees above zero in the interior, will be measured. A comfortable zone may exist somewhere in the atmosphere. After its swing by Jupiter, one Pioneer will eventually escape the solar system, the first man-made object to do so. And the other may leave the plane in which the planets orbit the Sun, passing millions of miles above the orbits of the inner planets. What we learn about the gravitational effects of Jupiter will be used in planning multi-planet missions to the outer planets in the last half of the decade. Observations made with Earth telescopes have provided only tantalizing bits of information about the far-ranging outer planets. We look to spaceflight for some of the answers.

Saturn is the only planet with rings. Why? When were they formed? Are the rings the remnants of a former Saturnian moon, or are they made up of tiny ice crystals? The thickness of the rings has been estimated to be anywhere from a few inches to a few miles. On Uranus, seasons of the year must be odd in the extreme. The planet's rotational axis is in the plane of its orbit around the sun, making Uranus appear to lie on its side. Each pole is in sunlight for 42 years, then remains in chill darkness during the other half of its 84-year orbit.

0: We'll be right back after these messages. They are the messages. Don't touch that dial.
1: Saturn has 10 moons. One, Titan, is larger than Earth's moon and is known to have an atmosphere. Overhead, Titan's sky may be like Earth's, blue instead of black. Another Saturnian moon, Iapetus, could be the strangest of all. It varies in brightness as it orbits Saturn. 6 times brighter on one side of the planet than on the other. Why? No one can explain. If a spacecraft were launched from Earth directly to Neptune or Pluto, the journey would take 30 years. But there is an intriguing indirect way of getting to the most remote precincts of the solar system in less than one-third that time. Jupiter is the key. Its immense gravity adds momentum to a passing spacecraft, slinging it towards the next planet in a multi-planet tour. The spacecraft virtually steals a bit of energy from Jupiter, which will never be missed. Using this technique, engineers and scientists are planning missions to explore all of the outer planets during the 1970s and 1980s. These missions, each directed toward 3 planets so that all 5 outer planets will be visited, are called Grand Tours. Beginning in 1976 and 1977, Grand Tour spacecraft would fly past Jupiter, Saturn, and on out to Pluto. The complete trip would take about 9 years. Jupiter again is the initial target in 1979, then on to Uranus and Neptune. By 1988, scientists could be analyzing data gathered at close hand from every major body in the solar system. The dominant feature of the Grand Tour spacecraft is its radio antenna, about 14 feet in diameter. Power is supplied by small nuclear generators that convert heat into electricity. Science instruments are mounted at the opposite end of the spacecraft and on long booms far from the radioactive source. At the Neptune or Pluto phase of a mission, the need for almost total independence from Earth control is essential. The time for radio signals to travel from Neptune to Earth is about 4 hours. Thus, it would take twice that long, 8 hours, for ground controllers to become aware of a spacecraft malfunction and make the necessary correction by radio command. Any trouble in the Grand Tour spacecraft would be detected, diagnosed, and remedied by a special computer, the spacecraft brain. Normal operation would resume without ground control intervention. Besides satisfying the compelling urge of man to explore the unknown, exploration of the planets is returning information to help us better understand our own planet, Earth. How it began, how it is evolving, and how to maintain the delicate environmental balance which provides us such a comfortable home in space. Astronomers and cosmologists have estimated there may be as many as 100,000 other planetary systems, many similar to our own, among the stars of the Milky Way. Future generations will not lack for new worlds to explore. But our generation of the 1970s will have pointed the way.

the fixed stars, and those he called wanderers or planets. And from these observations evolved his notions of the universe. The naked eye extended its vision through instruments that saw the craters on the moon, the changing colors of Mars, and the rings of Saturn. The fantasies, dreams, and visions of space travel became the reality of Apollo.

0: Early in 1970, President Nixon announced the objectives of a balanced space program for the United States that would include the scientific investigation of all the planets in the solar system. Of the nine planets circling the sun, only the Earth is known to us at first hand. But observational techniques on Earth and in space have given us some idea of the appearance and movement of the planets and enable us to depict their physical characteristics in some detail. Mercury, only slightly larger than the moon, is so close to the sun that it is difficult to observe by telescope. It is believed to be one large cinder with no atmosphere and a day-night temperature range of nearly 1,000 degrees. Venus is perpetually cloud-covered. Spacecraft report a surface temperature of 900 degrees Fahrenheit and an atmospheric pressure 100 times greater than Earth's. We can only guess what the surface is like. Possibly a seething netherworld beneath a crushing, poisonous carbon dioxide atmosphere. Of Mars, the red planet, we have evidence of its cratered surface photographed by the Mariner spacecraft. In this painting of the planet, seen from its inner moon, dust storms sweep the rust-colored surface. Jupiter, nearly 500 million miles from the sun, is the largest of the planets, larger than 1,300 Earths. It outweighs all the other planets, moons, and debris in the solar system combined. Saturn, encircled by a halo of brilliant white rings, is the second largest planet, and is twice as far away as Jupiter. In this rendering, Saturn is seen from its moon, Titan. Uranus is a pale blue-green ball 2 billion miles from Earth. Traveling a great orbital arc in the intense cold and darkness of the outer solar system. Neptune is the farthest of the giant planets, so far from Earth that no features have ever been seen or photographed. Here, Neptune floats above Triton, one of its two moons. Pluto, nearly 4 billion miles away, is probably a snow-covered rock in the dim light of a remote sun. Only once every 175 years are the major planets, Jupiter, Saturn, Uranus, and Neptune, so aligned that a spacecraft can visit all four on a single flight. The last such planetary arrangement occurred in 1800, when Thomas Jefferson was elected president, and the development of the cotton gin stood at the forefront of American technology. The rare opportunity to probe these planets occurs in this decade, the 1970s, and will not recur until the middle of the 22nd century. Until the flyby of Mariner 4 in 1965, it was thought that Mars was much like the Earth. But the photographs of the Martian surface revealed that the planet was more like the Moon. Later missions photographed more than 2,000 miles of craters. In fact, the famed canals, once believed by some to be the work of intelligent creatures, proved to be chains of craters. This bright Martian desert either escaped the devastation of meteorite bombardment or was smoothed by some powerful eroding process. Yet Mars apparently has no running water that cuts and fills, so the scouring agent was, more likely, a windborne material. Another Marscape called Chaotic Terrain brought more surprises to scientists and more questions to be answered. It appears as a maze-like region of jumbled ridges and steep ravines. That Mars is a world of contrasts, we now know. The newly acquired knowledge has only whetted man's appetite for continued and more thorough investigations of Mars. The early mariners flew within several thousand miles of the Martian surface, gathering and sending to Earth TV pictures and measurements of temperatures, pressures, and atmospheric and surface chemical composition. The exploration of Mars takes on a major new aspect in the present decade with the intensive investigations by the Mariner 9 orbiter and the Viking landing missions. Mariner 9 is designed to operate in Mars orbit for a minimum of 3 months. Its science experiments are similar to those made 2 years earlier, but data will be gathered over a much longer period. The single 2,200-pound spacecraft is capable of performing much of the mission originally planned for two orbiting Mariners. It arrives at Mars after a 5.5-month flight from Cape Kennedy and powers its way into an orbit that takes it around Mars once every 12 hours. Primarily a mapping mission, the Mariner television cameras photograph about 80% of the planet. Thermal and chemical maps of the same areas are made with data from other instruments. The overlapping wide-angle and spot-coverage narrow-angle pictures are taken at Mariner 9's lowest altitude, about 750 miles. Objects as small as 300 feet across may be seen in the pictures. Mariner's orbit was designed to produce a continuous swath around Mars once each 17 days, making it possible to study seasonal effects on the red planet at 17-day intervals. One objective is to investigate what appears to be a wave of darkening that originates at the poles and spreads toward the equator as the polar caps recede, apparently responding to springtime increases in temperature and humidity. During the 90-day period, Mariner 9 transmits to Earth thousands of pictures and several billion other science measurements. Much of this information will be used in planning the 1975 Viking lander mission to Mars. One of the most important and dramatic investigations to be conducted during the next 10 years is the search for life beyond Earth. If extraterrestrial life does exist in the solar system, it is most likely on Mars. For that reason, Mars remains the prime target of the planetary exploration program. The Viking landers will carry life detection instruments right to the surface of Mars for some first-hand field work. The two Vikings are double spacecraft, orbiters similar to Mariner 9, and landers sealed inside biocanisters and sterilized to prevent Earth microbes from reaching Mars and complicating the search for life. The lander will touch down gently, then prepare itself for an on-site scientific investigation of the planet. Viking will tell its story in its own voice about its observations on Mars, about the surface, the velocity of the wind, the humidity and pressure of the thin atmosphere, and most important, whether there is any evidence of life now or in the past. Meanwhile, the orbiter remains overhead, keeping watch on the landing site, operating as a relay station, and conducting its own science experiments and photographic mapping. Their missions completed, the orbiters will continue circling the planet with Martian moons Phobos and Deimos for many years. The Viking surface laboratories will remain and may provide landmarks for the first Earthmen who visit Mars, just as surveyors stood in wait of the Apollo astronauts. To astronomers, Venus has been perhaps the most frustrating object in the skies. The most powerful telescope on Earth cannot penetrate the dense cloud cover that hides its surface features. In 1973, another Mariner, 10th in the series, will set out for Venus, this time to continue on to Mercury, the Sun's innermost and smallest satellite. The spacecraft will be the first to use a natural resource of the solar system, the gravity of one of its planets, to help it reach another planet. Venus will change Mariner's speed and flight path, aim it at Mercury, and make it possible to explore two planets for the price of one. The spacecraft will skim past Venus at an altitude of about 3,000 miles, make an abrupt turn, and encounter Mercury on its altered trajectory. A pair of television cameras will take several thousand pictures of each planet. Both will be equipped with powerful telescopes. Other instruments will analyze the solar wind, a perpetual flow of low-energy particles from the sun, producing a kind of interplanetary weather.
1: Ricky Voltage here, and you're watching with your ears. Don't touch that dial.
2: Ace good. So I have to use MJP. Because somehow it always tastes good when it should. And I'm not the greatest cook in the world. Ow! Oh! That happens a lot. But I don't mind. I love roses. They're so beautiful. And they have such a delicate scent. So I'm happy that Glade's made an air freshener that captures that scent. You know, really fresh. Really delicate. New rose garden. Newest of the natural scents from Glade. Glade erases odors, leaves the rose scent as light and fresh as my garden of roses. I know you'll love rose garden.
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3: Friday, when mobsters put the hit on a friend.
4: 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Possible attempted murder.
3: Can Sonny avoid taking the fall? An all-new Sonny Spoon. And... When Tara falls victim to a killer's weird fantasy.
5: We're talking major weird.
3: Can Jack stop the nightmare? Something is out there. Then, in the shocking season premiere...
6: Sonny's not Sonny anymore.
3: Sonny becomes a powerful drug czar and the object of a deadly investigation. 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
7: Quiet. A nice place to live. But something has gone wrong.
8: Look at the bruises on the kid's neck. One hell of a large hand. His spine was crushed like a piece of balsa wood.
7: When the sun goes down, something stalks the streets of Galen Village.
8: Joe wants to call the Attorney General. Have him send in some help. What do you think I should do?
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10: 30 years ago in Galen, these same types of murders occurred.
11: I think my past has something to do with these murders.
12: No, Jim, listen.
7: Something silent. Something lethal. Something or someone is killing the people of Galen.
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16: What kind of a quack are you? The boy's in the clear.
17: 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Every time this kid has a dream, somebody in this town dies.
7: It is real. It is alive. It is among us. The Incubus.
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0: is frightening in Carrie. She is terrifying as Ruby.
1: I'm here, Nikki.
2: Baby. How I want you.
0: Ruby had a daughter. She was christened in blood, raised in sin. She's sweet 16. Let the party begin. First, there was The Exorcist, then The Omen, and Carrie. But nothing you have seen before could prepare you for what you are going to see in Ruby. Ruby, starring Piper Laurie, Stuart Whitman, Roger Davis, and introducing Janet Baldwin. Ruby, a love affair with the supernatural. From Dimension Pictures, rated R, under 17, not admitted without parent. First, there was The Exorcist, then The Omen, and Carrie. But nothing you have seen before could prepare you for what you are going to see in Ruby. Ruby, starring Piper Laurie, Stuart Whitman, Roger Davis, and introducing Janet Baldwin. Ruby, a love affair with the supernatural. From Dimension Pictures, rated R, under 17, not admitted without parent.

0: Ahoy! Smedley the elephant will now broad jump 100 feet over 10 automobiles.
1: Smedley can't jump 100 feet, Captain Crunch.
0: To get my peanut butter cereal, Smedley can do anything. It's the yummy sweet cereal with the honest of peanut butter flavor. Now watch, 100 feet. Make that 101 feet.
2: Captain Crunch's peanut butter cereal, a tasty part of a nutritious breakfast.
3: In 1972, Belos was open to the public. 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
14: Billy Joel is a true believer in success, and to show he hasn't given up yet, here he is with Keeping the Faith.
15: Death Ship. It came out of the night. Searching.
16: Signal him to hold the course.
17: We have, sir.
16: Well, signal him again, dammit!
15: Striking. Bringing terror in its wake. Killing all but a few, saving them for the hell aboard the Death Ship.
18: This old ship seems to have a life of its own.
19: Not so bad. We're out of the water. It's a nice day, huh? We can clear this mess up, play a little shuffleboard, get a tan.
15: Death Ship. Where evil lives in an endless nightmare. And where those who survive are better off dead. Death Ship.
17: praises of Royal Crown Cola.
20: I hate folk singers with a message.
17: It is such a wow, you should buy some now.
20: Great lyrics.
17: Royal Crown is its name. It has quick, fresh energy, and you will love RC like me.
20: Is that the end?
17: There is no end to the praises I sing of Royal Crown Cola.

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If for shame. 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
1: Relax. 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

0: Good evening, and welcome to the Golden Years of Hollywood. And the music you hear now is just part of the incredible score composed by Bernard Herrmann for this film. Those of you who are into music, particularly classical music, might care to note that there are influences from Ravel, Delius, Debussy, and even Vaughan Williams, and perhaps even Sibelius in this score. Bernard Herrmann said it was his most romantic score, and some of it actually found its way into Bernard Herrmann's opera of Emily Bronte's Wuthering Heights. The source of Philip Dunn's screenplay was a novel by R.A. Dick. The novel has probably been almost forgotten these days. I love it, and I love the film, I think, even more. Mrs. Muir is played by Jean Tierney. It is perhaps her loveliest and most charming performance. And Philip Dunn described Mrs. Muir, as he conceived her in the screenplay, as a practical, courageous young woman whose main reactions to finding a ghost in her new house is one of extreme irritation. What a way to start a relationship. Rex Harrison, of course, plays the ghost, Captain Gregg. It's a wonderful piece of teamwork with these two players, both brilliantly cast, and really both of them cast against their screen image. A little story for you, an anecdote about Hemingway that's rather relevant. In the course of this film, Mrs. Muir is typing the memoirs of Captain Gregg, and at one point, a question is raised.
1: 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I'd even stop a speeding locomotive with my bare hands. Slow down, train. I say, whoa! Stop! 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

0: My troubles were soon over. I even got a bonus last week. Oh, yes, I say thank you to Lifebuoy Toilet Soap.
1: You know, personal freshness is important for everyone, men as well as women. And all year round, too, not only in summer, but also in winter. Because, you know, we wear lots of clothes and try and keep our rooms warm and cozy. So quite often the atmosphere gets rather hot and stuffy, and some people may perspire quite a bit. Now that's where Mumrolette, the first ever roll-on deodorant and antiperspirant, is such a blessing. In one gliding action, it stops odor and checks perspiration for a full 24 hours. And Mumrolette is so economical, too. No drips, spills, or waste. By inverting the bottle just once, just the right amount of lotion is obtained from one application.

0: Boston sausage, our own egg McMuffin, lots of Danish pastries. 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
0: We do it all for you.
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The Ranny for Kellogg's? You know, I've been looking for the perfect word to describe the world's favorite cereal, Kellogg's Corn Flakes. I looked in Webster's Dictionary. I looked in Oxford Intercollegiate. Nothing. So I dipped into the real thing. And the word came to me in a flash. Ultra-tasty flavoring. Then pour a bowl of Kellogg-gated. Unga-panga-baited in the morn. 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I wish I had a time to give you more than just the abbreviation. 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

last stop on round would be old Ma Peggotty's place. 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
1: Right. Let's test your special soap against our Camay with moisturizing cream. Now, which is the best?
0: Hey, this one.
1: You sure?

0: Here says Chappaqua is as close as mortal filmmakers can come to an exact replica of hallucination. The New Yorker calls Chappaqua a work of art, a superb feat of the imagination. See Chappaqua, a film by and of Conrad Rooks. Chappaqua in Technicolor is a Venice Film Festival winner with Jean-Louis Barrault, Conrad Rooks, William Burroughs, Allen Ginsberg, Ravi Shankar, who composed and directed the music, Paula Pritchett, Moondog, and The Fugs. See Chappaqua, now showing at Lowe's Crest Theater in Westwood. The most unusual film in recent months, says Charles Champlin, L.A. Times entertainment editor.
1: Honey West is brought to you by Sweeta, the concentrated no-calorie sweetener from Squib. Sweeta, the little giant of sweeteners.

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2: 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House. Massacre.
3: After a weekend with us, you're going to want to join this sorority. 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
4: One, two, three! Miss, you're awake!
3: Am I crazy? Oh, God. It's him.
4: That's him! That's the guy from my dream!
5: 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You gotta get the reason behind it.

0: Sorority House Massacre, a slash course in absolute terror.
1: It's very likely that 400 of you will be injured in your cars tomorrow. You'll be within 6 miles of home and doing less than 30.
2: And it's going to happen to a lot of you ladies. You'll be shopping, collecting the kids, going to the laundrette. For some of you, the face you start out with in the morning won't be the same face you end up with by the evening.
1: Why let it happen? Clunk, click, it's so simple. 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

0: Wednesday, Real People takes you to the first tough woman contest. Then Cupid's Arrow finds Mrs. Garrett on Facts of Life. And Sydney gets involved in Patty's spelling bee, making Lori's life miserable. Love, Sydney. Then Quincy twacks an arsonist and may become his next victim. It all happens Wednesday on NBC.
1: Happens. If your partner's reaction is favorable, it's another plus.
2: Gary Coleman is Jimmy the Kid.
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4: Right. Jimmy the Kid.
2: And these kidnappers are planning the child heist of the year. Ha! They're diabolically clever. Masterminds of disguise.
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9: Well, first we're going to lower the back door of that truck.
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2: 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Jimmy the Kid. 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

0: Oh, hi. Just hanging up my diploma. See? I've graduated. Yep, I've graduated to Colling's Red Cap Ale. And look at the diploma they gave me. Pretty nice, huh? It all started the other evening down at Fred's place. I said, hi, Fred, what's good? And he says, Colling's Red Cap Ale is good. Lighthearted, he called it. 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And believe me, he's right. 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
1: It's a great day when you graduate to Colling's.

0: battered, shattered, creamed and reamed, a soaring to glory in their mean machines. Death Race 2000, David Carradine, Simone Griffiths, she's young, he's crazy. There's nothing they won't do at 200 miles an hour.
1: Hold on.
0: Death Race 2000, God help anyone who gets in their way. 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

0: all you've ever wanted in entertainment in one superb show. Here is Matchless Story, suspenseful, terrifying, never so thrillingly presented. Here in breathtaking technicolor is superb spectacle and splendor and romance. Here is a chorus of 100 voices, a ballet of 100 dancers, a cast of 1,000, starring Nelson Eddy in his most vigorous performance, lovely Susanna Foster, and Claude Rains in the most coveted role of the year as the Phantom of the Opera.
1: 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You've stolen it! 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
1: Young woman, you must come with me.

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0: The Phantom of the Opera, the hideous echo of a night of agony and horror. A night that must be avenged even from beyond the grave.
1: Century Fox presents Phantom of the Paradise, a gothic horror story.
2: What was that?
1: A beautiful love story. A cinematic odyssey through the rock universe. From Greece to glitter. And beyond. The story of a sound. The man who created it. The girl who sang it. The monster who stole it. And the phantom who haunts the paradise. The ultimate rock palace. Phantom of the Paradise.
3: My music is for Phoenix. Only she can sing it. Anyone else that tries dies.
1: Phoenix.
4: Well, you told me one time that you'd be somebody, that you weren't working just to survive.
1: B.
5: Snow! Whoa, whoa, ow!
2: Man, you better get yourself a castrato for this.
1: Paul Williams as Swan.
6: And the angels that have
7: I want you to stop terrorizing the paradise and rewrite your cantata.
1: And the Phantom.
8: Stop from trying me.

0: Phantom of the Paradise.
1: There really is the Phantom.
2: Your hand is trembling. You have a natural gift. Your voice is uneven. But I can correct that.
3: I know all about opera ghosts. Every opera house has at least one. Whenever a tenor spits his trousers or a soprano goes off key, it's the opera ghost again. Paris, Milan, even Covent Garden has its ghost. I hope you too are not going to find a supernatural reason for your mistakes.
2: You will tell no one about me. You will bring no one to this place. You will devote your day to our lessons. The nights are your own. Now we begin.

She wanted to succeed, and he offered her the key. More than anything else,

0: It's him, isn't it? Who's been keeping you? Then who? Who paid for those gowns, for your singing lessons?
1: Leave the girl alone.
2: What?
1: I won't allow her to be distracted from her task. Stay away from her. Stay away from her.
3: Behind the phantom's mask was a face destroyed by acid and a mind destroyed by hate. Behind the beauty's eyes was a will of steel. Phantom of the Opera. You will never see a more frightening story of anger.

0: Some stories have so great a power that with each new generation, they are reborn.
1: It was a feeling, a passion.
2: But it had to come from somewhere. This was no phantom. Ghosts do not skin their victims. This is the work of an artist.
3: We will make music that the world will love forever. Take the last step to me.
2: You are the angel. You are my voice.
1: I feel him and I hear him. I don't want this feeling ever to go away.
0: The Phantom of the Opera. The all-time horror classic.
4: The Phantom is real. It has a name.
0: Is now a major motion picture.
3: You love the music. I am the music.
4: A lot of people are dead, Mr. Dutton, and the murderer is in your house. Someone is doing murder in Christine Day's name.
3: Our souls are one.
1: No!
0: Robert Englund is...
1: You're him. Aren't you?
0: The Phantom of the Opera. The Phantom of the Opera. Only love and music are forever.

0: Sometimes I forget that I'm fit for nowhere but these gloomy vaults.
1: I've been replaced.
0: Replaced?
1: That's why all this happened. And we learned about it today.
0: Please don't be afraid. I'm a friend, as well as an admirer. You have the most astonishing voice. It is like an angel. I am a musician of sorts. Allow me to be your guide, and I sincerely hope that you will. I must insist that I remain anonymous. Sometimes dreams can be real.
2: Do you know the Count de Chagny?
0: He is not worthy of you. I'm sorry. That's something I would never want to do. Bereaved of light, like blackness itself. For I am blackness itself, and I...
2: Oh, it was such a triumph. I wanted to come back and tell you right away. But Carlotta, well, she insisted that I go off with her to celebrate. Well, that's why I was out so late. I lied to you just now. I was with the Count.
0: Ever since I was a child, I have dreamed of her. Now, people are born for many things, Gerard. I was born to live, if one can call this living, down here. I was born so that she could save me. But that's what she's done. I love her, Gerard. And I believe in time, with any luck, she will learn to love me. It would be a cruel God indeed to have sent her otherwise.
2: I have seen your eyes, and I know your heart. Why not let me know your face as well?
0: Because I have no face. I have... No one should ever have to look at it. Stop.
2: Only if you say you do not love me will I stop.
3: All this is the way. And anyone who ventures down does not return.
4: I want him caught.
3: If this creature does exist, and if you are unlucky enough to see his face, you die.
2: I know your face can be looked at by someone who loves you. If you love me, please let me love you too.
0: You don't know what you're asking.
2: Yes, I do.
0: You have asked, I'm afraid, the only thing in my power that I cannot grant.

0: comes.
1: He's on the prowl again. Up here in the opera house.
2: They say he loves the underworld.
3: But phantoms don't exist.
1: I saw him. He was listening to Mademoiselle Christine.
0: Your voice fills my heart with divine light. Sing for me.

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0: I've been dying to show this to someone. See? Baby magic protects longer, even when baby's wet. Oh, they love their baby powder, too. Of course, it's by Menon.
1: Your terror will be torn from your throat when you see the most fearsome females in horror history together on the same show in the double evil shock hits.
2: Twins of Evil and Hands of the Ripper.
1: Twins of evil they were, one who used her beauty for love and one who used her lure for blood.
2: But which twin was the victim and which was the vampire?
1: A whole town becomes the prey of the diabolical daughters of the devil in Twins of Evil.
2: Hands of the Ripper reach out and gory terror stalks the streets.
1: The hands of Jack the Ripper live again as his fiendish daughter kills again and again and again.
2: Twins of Evil and Hands of the Ripper. Twice the spine-chilling, heart-stopping terror.
1: From Universal, rated R, under 17, not admitted without parent.
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0: Yeah.
1: The results are in from a nationwide taste test. And if you think Diet Sprite can beat the taste of Diet 7-Up, you're right. Diet Sprite with a winning twist of limon.

0: what happened was true.
1: What greater proof of quality could there be for any product? What greater praise could there be for a beer than that it made a city famous?
2: Substitutes. In one of their findings, according to the release, the experts found no basis for the claim that aspirin substitutes are safer than aspirin. That's right. Aspirin substitutes were not found safer than aspirin.
3: Bayer aspirin. It has relieved more pain than any medication in history.
4: On Black Sheep Squadron, the war moves to the ground. Pepper.
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4: Angie Dickinson and Earl Holliman star. First, Black Sheep Squadron, then Policewoman. 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
8: James at 15, the best new series on television. Wonderfully funny, true, and touching comedy drama, said the Baltimore News. Unusually appealing, remarkably sensitive, said the New York Times. It's terrific, said the New York Post. The Los Angeles Times calls it the best new series of the season. James at 15. Then, what really happened to the class of 65 and the class hustler? Christopher DeBoer and Jane Curtin of Saturday Night Live guest star in the exciting new series. James at 15, then what really happened to the class of 65? Tomorrow, starting at 9, 8 Central and Mountain.

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1: 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After these messages.
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2: They're here. 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Monster in my pocket. 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
4: So, you've hit on my hideout, Mighty Max. 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
27: What next?
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29: The Dr. Dreadful Drink Lab makes carbs of gross things again and again. Batteries not included. It's totally dreadful!
0: They were victims of pollution. They were toxic, wasted into super-powered heroes
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0: Toxic.

0: 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Toxic Crusaders!
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0: But they still get girls!
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26: Psst, over here. I'm a boglin. Me and my buddies need a place to hide out. Come a little closer. Oh, did I scare you? Oh, I do that so well. If you take us home, we'll kiss your Aunt Martha. We'll eat your peas. And we hope you know lots of girls. Hey, the name's Boglins. You sold separately. And we're looking for good homes. Maybe yours.
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32: 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Make them history. Ah! 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
32: 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Ah! Nobody beats me. Ah! 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
38: 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Tastes great.
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40: When they come alive, evil can't survive.
41: Gargoyles. 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But mighty Goliath breaks free. Lexington fires. And heroic Brooklyn charges into battle on the ripping rider cycle.
42: Get him!
41: Xanatos is stunned, and Goliath flies in to unmask him.
42: Adios, Xanatos!
41: When gargoyles come alive, evil can't survive. Gargoyles, each sold separately.

0: 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They are the messages. Don't touch that dial.
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0: From a jar?
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0: Cheese?
1: Romano cheese.
0: Spices? Herbs?
1: Just like you, Ma. Come on, Ma, eat.
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0: Joseph?
1: Ma?
0: She might make you a good wife.
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12: Hey, Curly Barnes is here.
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0: This house isn't just bricks and wood to me. 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Well, they understand how I feel about this place.
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24: Okay, Eunice, travel plans. I need to be in New York on Monday, LA on Tuesday, New York on Wednesday, LA on Thursday, New York on Friday. Got it. So you want to work here? What really makes you think you deserve a job here?
25: Well, sir, I think on my feet I'm good at figures and I have a sharp mind.
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29: 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Carry both. You'll want the two, too.
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30: 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Duracell. 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No regular battery looks like it.
31: Or lasts like it.

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6: A lot of typewriters make it easy to produce letter-perfect letters. 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But if you want one that erases, sets columns, centers, underlines automatically, and also has a memory that stores phrases and paragraphs, then you can get their electronic model 60 or the new Xerox memory writer. But if you want one that erases two lines, sets columns, centers, underlines automatically, has about 30% more memory, is upgradable, and costs under $1,360, then you can only get the new 610 memory writer from Xerox.
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13: When arthritis pain says you can't, Encaprin's micrograins of medicine let you say,
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13: New Encaprin, a better way to treat minor arthritis pain than plain or buffered aspirin. Because its aspirin micrograins deliver unsurpassed relief in a way that's safer for your stomach than even buffered aspirin. When arthritis says you can't, new Encaprin lets you say,
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13: Encaprin micrograins are made to pass through your stomach without dissolving. 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When arthritis pain says you can't, new Encaprin lets you say,
15: I can.
13: Encaprin lets you say,
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5: 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Bert says thanks.
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1: Hey, kiddo, did you win?
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1: What you drinking?
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1: New Coke?
2: Yeah, Coke.
1: Didn't you write a letter to the Coca-Cola company demanding they bring back the old taste of Coke?
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1: So why are you drinking new Coke?
2: 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I love it.
1: So why'd you go to all the trouble of writing a letter?
2: Power.
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0: I'd go to college.
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0: If I had the money.
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0: So what are you gonna do?
1: I don't know. What are you gonna do?
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1: Really? I'm going to college on the new GI Bill. 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

0: don't want to admit it, do you, Shelly?
1: Come on.
0: Look, who was the original Pepsi freak in
1: our group? I know. Coke's been winning taste tests all over the country.
0: Yeah, know why? Shelly?
1: Well, it's
0: what?
1: It's... Gotta go.
0: What's your hurry, Shelly? Thanks a lot.
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0: Australia. There's a woman's world in Australia. Yes, there's a wonderful woman's world. And it's a great place for families. Cut out the coupon in your TV magazine. There it is. And find out about Australia.
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0: Are you sure it'll make a hit?
1: Positive. Quiet on the set, please. Now, Baskerville, in this commercial, when I say chow time, you leap from the package and run towards the camera, right?
0: Right.
1: Okay. Lights, camera, chow time! Cut, cut! Now, what's the trouble, Baskerville?
3: I'm hungry.
1: Hungry? With all that delicious Purina Dog Chow in there?
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1: All right, flavor charged Purina Dog Chow. Now, eat.
0: How about some water to bring out the flavor?
1: All right.
3: Much fun, Ralph.
0: Thanks.
1: Okay, let's go. 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

0: Very nice going, panel. 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Just a moment. We're going to meet tonight's mystery guest. But first, here is Dick Stark to bring you some close harmony.
1: Friends, here is a timely tune that is just bound to bring back that old barber shop quartet. It's a great new song about that great new shaver, the Remington. Okay, boys, take it away.
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4: Howdy, and welcome to my program. I'm Wallace Helium. Thank you. Thank you. This is Wallace Helium saying thank you on my program.
3: And now, meet Mr. Helium's first guest on your program.
4: My program.
3: Midland City's crushing answer to lawlessness and or evil, the wonderful white-winged warrior, Chicken Man.
4: Welcome. Nice. Welcome. That's enough, folks. Yeah. Welcome to my program, winged warrior.
5: Thank you very much.
4: I'm Wallace Helium, and this is my program.
5: I know. And it's
4: people are going to call on my program and ask you questions.
5: Fine. I'll look forward
4: to it. I'm Wallace Helium. Call right now this telephone number.
3: The number is Wallace 44.
4: And when you call, ask for me, Wallace Helium, because it's my program.
3: Yes.
4: Hello, this is Wallace Helium.
6: Is the winged warrior able to leap tall buildings?
4: You want the winged warrior to answer a stupid question like that?
6: I'm sorry.
4: What's your name, daughter?
6: Lana Tishman.
4: If you ever call me with a stupid question again, I'm going to embarrass you in public on the R. Right here in front of my millions of listeners.
6: Okay.
4: All right, go ahead and answer Lana Tishman's stupid question.
5: What was the question again?
4: Look, if you're going to be on my program, you write down the question.
5: I'm sorry, but it came so fast.
4: I gave you a pencil.
5: I broke the point.
4: I'm going to have it sharpened for you. One time. But if you break it once more, you're off the show.
5: Right.
4: Hello. Your question, please.
6: Mr. Helium?
4: Yes, I am.
6: I think you have the most wonderful program I have ever heard.
4: Well, aren't you nice? May I ask your name, daughter?
6: Linda Helium, Daddy.
4: Thank you for calling, sweetheart. Your question, honey?
6: Does the winged warrior leap tall buildings?
4: Good question. Well, do you?
5: I'm writing down the question.
4: Well, hurry it up.
5: I'm hurrying. I'm... Uh-oh.
4: Okay, you're off the show. That's it.
3: But there are thousands of people trying to call here, Mr.
4: Well, forget them. They're just trying to take over my show anyway.
7: Well, that's a lively give and give talk show, isn't it?
8: In this corner, Jimmy Nelson and Danny O'Day.
9: Now remember what I told you.
10: Yeah, chin out, eyes closed, and Nestle's quick for the referee.
9: Yeah, no doubt. It's too late now. I can't look. Is it over yet?
11: 8, 9, 10, he's out.
10: Quick, should I have more quick?
9: He's delirious. Well, maybe he's right, Farfel. After all, quick and milk are great for energy. Hey, let's make him some. Just 2 spoonfuls in cold milk. A little stir.
10: I can see muscles already.
9: There you are, instant chocolatey quick.
10: Set aside that.
9: Hmm?
10: Oh, quick, get Nestle's quick. It makes milk taste like a million. On the atom.
9: The fight's over.
10: Really, who won?
9: N-E-S-T-L-E-S,
10: Nestle's makes the very best.
9: Chocolate.
10: You never laid a glove on me, Mom.

0: a valley, a place of peace. 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The story of a woman forced by rumor to choose her own sex.
1: Me? Jealous? 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

0: A rip-roaring lesbian?
1: 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Nothing like it.
2: Dalton Christie. There is a written law that a married man shall not take another woman.
0: Dalton Christie, sometimes you're so damned naive, you make me sick.
2: He will break that law.
3: This is about Marcy Wiggins and June Rutland, and it can't be repeated.
2: Carrie Sue, she starts the whispered rumors.
4: Don't honey me, you bastard. I saw you up there with Miss Christie.
2: Compelled by her vicious tongue, she must taste the depths of her own desires.
1: They say that you don't need a man anymore, that you make love to June Rutland.
2: June Rutland, too close to be only a friend.
5: You have a wonderful body. A wonderful hard body. Please don't turn away. Don't turn me away, Marcy. Something wrong?
6: Nothing's wrong.
5: I'm glad. Because I love you.
2: She found a new way to love. And at the heart of it all, Marcy, a woman tortured by the conflict of her love for a man and a town's opinion.

0: hear the whispers. You see the truth about Marcy. A totally real experience in the exploration of human emotions, passions, and desires. You must see Marcy. Marcy, coming to this theater.
1: It certainly feels creamier. It doesn't even feel like soap.
2: Try the lather on your skin, Judy.
1: It is rich and creamy. I mean, the real test is when it comes off. This doesn't prove anything, does it? Oh, come on, what is it? Can I open the box?
2: Yes, go on. Turn the key, and the mystery soap is...
1: I don't believe it. It's Camay. So this is the big secret.
2: Now how does your skin feel?
1: Well, I'd never have believed it. It certainly does feel very soft. And that's very important to me.
2: Make Camay your key to soft skin.
1: I think I shall have to. As an actress, obviously, it's doubly important to have... it's very important to have a good skin. I want my skin soft anyway, so...
2: Julie's going to compare her own favourite soap with a mystery soap.
1: It does actually feel a little thicker. This lather's much thinner.
2: Try the lather on your skin, Julie.
1: Yes, it feels... This one... Yes, this one feels richer. It's a bit... It's more creamy. It's actually got a lot more lather than mine. Can I please open the box and see what it is?
2: Yes, go on. Turn the key, and the mystery soap is...
1: It's Camay. It's Camay.
2: Now how does your skin feel?
1: Yes, it is soft. Yes, it's really soft.
2: Make Camay your key to soft skin.
1: It's important to me just to have...
3: 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But there's one other thing that makes tubby time the very best time of the whole day. 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It's a very special friend of mine. My very favorite little pal.
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7: Emmett Dalton said, "It made me a criminal. 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Rob a bank."
6: Hey, y'all just remain in your respectable positions and we take care of business.
8: Papa Joe, get her a little chair. Sit right down, darling. Don't worry.
4: It's all right. Don't be scared. No one's going to hurt you.
6: Get out of here.
2: Bobby Joe, who latched onto a whirlwind and couldn't let go.
9: George Romero's sensational new film, Zombies, brings you face to face with the dawn of the dead.
10: They are multiplying too rapidly.
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3: Sessions presents Cruisin', an amazing five record collection featuring 55 hard driving classics performed by the original artists. Just

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4: 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Get off my plane.
5: Can you leave the door cracked a little? I hate when it's shut all the way. I get scared.
6: There's a girl outside.
7: Was it Holly?
8: I hate to ruin your dreams, but there's no girl out here.
7: Someone is in the house.
5: They're all going to die. Everyone. Die.
9: They're killing everyone. We need to hide or leave, like that little girl said.
10: We need to fight. I'll be right back.
11: What?
7: Let's kill these bastards. Again.

0: I told you. A little girl.
1: Sooner or later, you're going to try a white owl. And when you do...

0: There are towns like this town of Oakdale all across America. Thousands of communities with decent, hard-working citizens, unconcerned and unworried. Although, unknown to them, disaster has struck. In Oakdale's evening paper today, there appears an article reporting several cases of syphilis among teenagers in the community. First knowledge many of the citizens will have of their city's plight. That newspaper will land on the doorstep of nearly every house in town. And people in all kinds of homes will read the article and assume it has no meaning for them. Remember the girl who lives here. Her name is Lynn Corwin. We will see her again as we attempt to understand and learn whatever is to be learned from this report on Oakdale. Remember these men too, for they will play a vital role in Oakdale's struggle to free itself from this disease. Dr. Adam Jameson, private physician. And Dr. Ralph DeForest, head of the local health department. And finally, remember Edward Grover, who has a son named Hal. A son who also figures in this report.
1: Did you see this VD story? I don't know what's gotten into Kyle Foster. He's run a fine family newspaper for years, and now... what's he want to print something like this for? About people like that. Besides, Kyle knows as well as I do that this VD thing is licked. Syphilis can be cured in no time, and yet he publishes this scare stuff like an incurable plague was on us, like every kid in town was involved. Well, my son isn't.

0: I had a lovely time, Hal.
1: Yeah, sure. I'm glad you did. You're all right. Well, look, it's late.
0: Will I see you tomorrow?
1: No, not tomorrow. Some of us fellas are going to the drag races over the weekend. But I'll call you sometime when I get back.
0: Fine. I'll be waiting.

0: Lance? Yes, Mother.
1: Oh, I guess I must have dozed off. I was just going to rest my eyes for a minute. What time is it?
0: Oh, it's just a little after 11.
1: You're home early. Everything go all right?
0: Oh, perfect. I still can't believe it. Mom, he took me to the country club. Imagine me, dancing at the country club with Hal Grover. I wish you could have been there, Mom. They even had a combo. Thanks, Mom. Thanks for making me this dress. I know you should have spent the time sewing for your customers, but the dress was exactly right. I didn't feel a bit out of place.
1: Well, when I sew for Hal's mother and her friends, I see the kind of dresses they wear, and I just...
0: I know Hal was impressed, and I think that's why he took me to the country club. He wanted to show me off. He likes me, Mother. I just know he likes me a lot.
1: Well, then, dear, what the dress cost was worth it.
2: Unfortunately, the final cost of the dress has not been counted. The price that Lynn Corwin must pay will be a high one.
1: Coming up to bed now, dear? Don't tell about the dance so I can get ready for
2: the dress, like many other things in today's world, is part of an enormous subtle pressure which our times put upon young people. Evidence of the pressure is plentiful almost anywhere you go. Evidence of the worship of sex appeal, as if it were the final essence of personality.

0: Who is to blame if young people respond to this pressure? Reenacting in the privacy of parked cars a theme hurled at them from every side. Who is to blame if they respond to what an anxiety-ridden world seems to be telling them?
1: Dance, little children.
0: Dance faster, little children.
1: Don't be grim. Oh, yeah. There's a hand for every hand.
0: The lyrics in the shadowy room may be suggestive. But at that, they suggest something more human than most of the headlines around the spinning globe.

faster. 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Race to live while you may. And a part of the frenzy to experience, to learn about everything, takes Hal Grover and his friends to another part of the state to participate in the weekend meeting of drag racers from all over the area. But drag racing is not the only amusement a city has to offer.

0: How much longer are they going to be? I think Hal can find some other place besides our room. Man, I'm tired. I want to go to bed.
1: Hal and his women. They'll find them.
0: Yeah. Hey, check that. Come on, give
1: still
0: up.
1: Still never quits.
0: Well, don't you even have to take her back where you found her?
1: She doesn't live far. Besides, she has to go home alone. Her parents are the strict kind. They don't allow her to go out with boys. So she can go home and tell them about meeting her new girlfriend. Holland.

0: I turned up the third case of primary syphilis in 10 days, I knew Oakdale was up against it. I don't mind saying I was amazed. I've been out of medical school for 15 years and haven't seen a handful of cases. And now, 3 of them in 10 days. And I'm not the only doctor in town reporting cases. It looks like a real outbreak.
1: Well, that's for sure. And from the reports you and the other doctors have sent us, one that's pretty well confined to kids from 12 to 19 years old. What's more, it's too big for a health department this size to handle on our own. That's one reason we've asked for assistance from the state health department. They're sending us John Kemp, who is especially trained for this work. Mrs. Elliott has been interviewing the patients you and the other doctors have sent us, but she can only do so much. A public health nurse has a lot of other duties.
2: Hello.
1: Well, hi, John. We were just talking about you. You know Mrs. Elliott. This is Dr. Jameson, president of the County Medical Society. Doctor, this is John Kemp. He's field representative from the venereal disease program.
3: Mr. Kemp, we have a lot of work to do.
4: Every doctor in Oakdale has a lot of work to do, including Dr. Sam Holdeen.
5: Evelyn Coleman.
4: Dr. Sam, to those patients who have known him for many years.
6: Won't you step in, Lynn?
5: Why, hello, Lynn. I'm glad to see you. Since we got you through the tonsillitis stage, I haven't had much chance to keep acquainted.
6: Oh, I don't think I'm really sick now, Dr. Sam. But this stuff is a nuisance, and I'd just as soon be rid of it.
5: All right, let's find out about this stuff.
6: Well, it's a breaking out. I tried to hide it with makeup, but it's all over me. Mother thought it might be the 3-day measles, but I may have had them.
5: Well, let me call the nurse and we'll check you over. Miss Day, would you come in, please?
6: Thanks a lot, Edna. Well, Dr. Sam, what do you think it is?
5: Could be a number of things. Maybe an allergy to some food. And writing you a prescription that may help. You use this for a couple of days, and let me know if there's no change.
6: Okay, I will. I feel better already now that there's something I can do about it. Well, bye.
5: Oh, goodbye, Lynn. Give my regards to your mother.

0: could be an allergic reaction. That rash isn't entirely atypical.
1: It looks like syphilis.
0: Lynn Corwin? It couldn't be.
1: Now hold on, Sam. You're a doctor. You know VD doesn't play favorites. Just because you brought that girl into the world and have taken care of her all her life doesn't make her immune. Why didn't you take a blood test?
0: Because it just couldn't be.
2: As doctors are human, so there may be in their hearts the wish that some things just couldn't be. But as doctors are men of science, dedicated to the welfare of all their fellow beings, that wish must give way to a review of the facts. And the facts leave no room for wishful thinking. In the long years of his practice, Dr. Sam has too often seen the final tragedy of latent, untreated syphilis. He has seen those whose minds were destroyed, whose bodies were horribly crippled. And he has seen helpless babies born of syphilitic mothers, the most tragic victims of all. What Dr. Sam knows only too well wipes out every trace of his momentary wish that such things couldn't be where Lynn Corwin is concerned. Especially with Lynn Corwin, one of his children. Such things must not be. Syphilis can be cured. And if, regrettably, Lynn has syphilis, she must be cured.
3: Lynn, this is Dr. Sam. I think maybe you better...
2: As Lynn Corwin makes an appointment with Dr. Sam, other doctors have sent in young people whose disease has already been diagnosed for appointments with John Kemp, the field representative. John Kemp's job is not an easy one. Nobody wants to hear what he must tell those he interviews, and nobody wants to tell him what he must find out. For syphilis can be halted only if everyone involved is located and examined. With the approval of their personal physicians, John Kemp interviews every patient diagnosed as having syphilis to learn the names of all those with whom the patient has had sexual intercourse.
4: I appreciate your bringing your daughter down, Mr. Nedrick. The interview is confidential, though, so if you'll just take a seat in the hall.
5: Yeah, I have a seat in the hall. I just brought her in to see if you could get it out of her. I can't find out what kind of trash she's been running with.
4: Please, take a seat in the hall, Mr. Nedrick.
5: Oh, I'm leaving. You're welcome to her. She's no daughter of mine.
2: The parents of teenagers who have blundered blindly into infection are sometimes more blind than the children they condemn. John Kemp is all too familiar with typical parental reactions.
6: It's that sex education they get in the schools. If my boy hadn't known about such filthy things, he wouldn't have got curious. And he wouldn't be sick. I didn't want him to find out. Not me nor his daddy told him nothing. But some other busybodies did.
5: Oh, I'm surprised, all right. But only that he had the guts to do it. He's the biggest penny waste I ever saw. Well, I sowed my wild oats when I was a boy, but... Well, I didn't think that kid of mine had it in him.
7: Hey, look, I'm not going to preach at him. It's the church's job to preach.
8: My husband and I can both tell you, it's not Junior's fault.
9: It's all his fault. I just can't do a thing with him anymore.
2: Confronted with those who have been judged, who come to him even under the best of circumstances, ashamed and afraid, John Kemp acts neither as judge nor prosecutor. He is an investigator dealing with the facts.
4: No, you didn't get syphilis from a toilet seat, Bill. You got it from sexual intercourse with somebody who had it. Now, these are the people that we have to talk about. For their protection as well as for yours.
2: Nobody wants to talk. But because John Kemp sees beyond the patient to the welfare of the whole community, he must make these youngsters realize their responsibility.
4: All right, Bill. Now, what about your very best girl?
10: She's... there isn't any. I haven't got a best girl. You wouldn't want to walk out of this room with somebody's life in your hands, would you, Bill?
7: No, but she's all right.
10: Bill, that's something a doctor has to decide. Now, her name is...
7: Her name's Betty.
11: Her name is Mary.
12: His name is Jack.
13: Her name is Susan.
14: Roberta.
12: Bob.
14: Joanne.
15: The names are many, and there is usually more than one. For the patient must tell the names of all sexual contacts within the infectious period, if the chain of infection is to be broken. What makes John Camp's job more difficult and increases the danger to the community is the fact that there is sometimes no name at all.
10: All right, Tom. Who else?
13: Nobody. Just them. Just them and some girl at the ballpark. I didn't even catch her name.
10: Well, where does she live?
13: Who knows? It was a night game. We never got out of the park.
10: Well, tell me what she looked like. Anything you can remember about her.
13: Oh, she was just a pickup.
10: She may be the reason you're sitting where you are now.
13: If she is, I wish I'd never laid eyes on her. She really gave me the come on. And her a foot taller than me. She had sort of light blonde hair.
15: Starting with a known hangout, the ballpark. With only a vague description of a girl, the field representative tries to find one of the known contacts of an infected person. And here, as with all other cases in Oakdale, he is successful in locating a potential source of syphilis. The tall, aggressive blonde. Unfortunately for other communities, a number of contacts are named in surrounding towns. Locating a possibly infected boyfriend in Ashton may be simple. Since Ashton is across a state line, another state health department is alerted to find the boyfriend. Another field representative continues the search, perhaps finding that in our increasingly mobile society, the search has become more complicated. The job of this field representative now becomes one of knocking on doors in the last known neighborhood, seeking clues, asking, continuing to ask, until he finds someone who knows where the Farleys, or the Hagens, or the Smiths have moved. To California, to New Hampshire, to Mexico, the Oakdale outbreak has spread its tentacles nationwide, crossed an international boundary. It is not, and has not been from the beginning, Oakdale's problem alone. Syphilis is not only an individual problem, but a community problem as well, as Hal Grover's father is finding out.
16: I always thought you were a good doctor. But now I'm going to find out if there's any legal action that I can take. It looks to me like you're violating medical ethics. What a doctor treats a patient for is nobody else's business. But you had to call in the whole health department, subjecting a boy to that kind of questioning.
17: Ed, those interviews are confidential. If you know what the boy was asked, it's because he told you. As for me, I was following good medical practice and obeying the law. BD has to be reported to the health department. Protection of the public is more important than the temporary embarrassment to your boy.
16: Him embarrassed? Mother is sick with mortification. And I can't stand to look my friends in the eyes whether they know what's happened or not. But he's not embarrassed. I told him I didn't even want to claim him for a son. You know what he said? He looked at me as bold as brass. He said, "You never did." That boy, everything in the world he ever asked for. Bicycles, ponies, car. He's got the best clothes and the biggest allowance in town. What more can he want?
13: I don't know. Maybe he wants the thing he seems to have been looking for pretty desperately.
17: somebody who cares.
6: I wasn't worried when she was out with him. He came from one of the best families in town.
7: If it just wouldn't make it harder for Lynn, I'd haul Hal Grover out in the town square and beat him within an inch of his life.
3: Well, that might be the least of his troubles. I believe Lynn, and I think you do too, when she says he was the only one.
6: It isn't all Hal's fault. I could have... Oh, I just stopped to think. But I wanted him to like me. Mom said she wasn't worried when I was out with him. But I was the one she couldn't trust. I was the one.
15: Lynn is more fortunate than some to have parents who will make the difficult effort to understand. With Dr. Sam's help, Lynn Colwyn will be cured of the physical disease, although she may never be free of its emotional consequences. The 50 or more young people who are victims of the Oakdale outbreak will all be cured, either in the clinic of their health department or by their personal physicians. The outbreak in Oakdale will be over. The local health department's file marked closed. But somewhere, in a city where a drag race was held, is one who was forgotten, whose name, if it was ever known, was not reported. Is this your town? Is this your daughter? Is this your son? Dance on, little children.
14: Dance, little children, dance.
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4: To make a film called Beyond the Valley of the Dolls, and to get Russ Meyer to write, produce, and direct it. This is Russ Meyer, 240 pounds of creative energy. For years, he's been making very moving pictures for very little money. Yet there was something about his films, like The Immoral Mr. Tease and Vixen, that sparked the public's imagination. That something was Meyer's infallible eye for picking beautiful women.

This time, they've really gone beyond the Valley of the Dolls, with Russ Meyer supplying a dazzling selection of traveling companions and brand new stars. Dolly Reed as Kelly, the singer. Cynthia Myers as Casey, the swinger. Marsha McBroom as Pet, the soul sister. Edie Williams as Ashley, the superstar. Erica Gavin as Roxanne, the sensualist. And Phyllis Davis as Susan, the insider.

Beyond the Valley of the Dolls has all the elements. Drama, love, mystery, music. But the most important element is the guy who put it all together, Russ Meyer. Sweet talking Candyman. This is not a sequel. There has never been anything like it.

When you were 9 years old, your time was your own. And then you grew up. 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

What a beautiful morning. Things sure look different after a good night's sleep. Hey, Sylvester? Hey, that's a funny-looking planet. I don't think I've ever seen that one before. Well, we ought to make Albuquerque easy by tonight.

0: are a nation of nervous, foolish children. 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Green men.
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2: The Screaming Skull is a motion picture that reaches its climax in shocking horror. Its impact is so terrifying that it may have an unforeseen effect. It may kill you. Therefore, its producers feel they must assure free burial services to anyone who dies of fright while seeing The Screaming Skull. Be sure to bring someone with you who can identify you when you see The Screaming Skull. Only this lost soul, half man, half ghost, knows the secret of the living dead's curse. The torturous agony that saturates these walls and makes the shutters creak with almost human pain. Terrorizing those who dare to love with the maddening, jealous shriek of the screaming skull. What diabolic demon dares touch the screaming skull? What ghoulish thoughts control this poor man's demented mind? What does he know? What secret, horrifying and blood-curdling, is he hiding? Nothing is more terrifying than the spine-chilling breath of a vampire woman, ghostly, ghastly, as unreal as a will-o'-the-wisp, as real as the skull.

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4: 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Dracula has risen from the grave to resist him is useless. To rise against him is futile. To know him is eternal damnation. Dracula.
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3: To the Berenstain Bears. And now, these messages.
4: Sleep late.
5: And have nothing left. Why don't you put some in a deposit account? Some in a current account, and let us advise on investing the rest.

0: I just got another wrong number. They ought to invent something to keep people from dialing the wrong number.
1: We're working on it.
2: I'm telling people to dial 1 in the area codes before dialing long distance out of Virginia.
0: What's the gun for?
2: To get their attention.
3: For long-distance calls within Virginia,
2: dial 1,
3: then the number. For out-of-state long-distance calls,
2: dial 1,
3: the area code, then the number.
2: Do you check the telephone directory for dialing information?
0: No.
2: People who don't use directories just blow up sometimes.
0: Oh, that's a lot of...
2: See what I mean? Before you make that call, did you check the number in the telephone directory?
0: Yes, I did.
2: Nice things happen to people who use the directory. Do you use the area code?
0: What?
2: When you dial out of state, do you dial 1, then the area code, then the number?
0: Oh, yeah.
2: Oh, so do I.
4: Get this. For local calls, you just dial the number.
1: Right. For long distance within Virginia, I dial 1, then the number. Right?
4: Right.
1: And for out of state, you dial 1, the area code, then the number. Got it?
4: No.
1: Get this. For local calls, you just dial the number.
5: Right. For long distance calls within Virginia, I dial 1, then the number. Right?
1: Right. And for out of state, you dial 1, the area code, then the number. Got it?
5: Yeah. No.
2: I love the telephone directory.
0: I do, too.
2: You can be sure you're dialing the right number.
0: I always try to dial the right number.
2: I do, too.
0: Kiss me.
2: What you doing?
0: Dialing long distance.
2: Did you dial 1 first?
0: No!
2: If you dial 1 first, everyone will love you.
0: I'm dialing long distance.
2: In Virginia?
0: Yeah.
2: Did you dial 1 first?
0: No.
2: Strange things happen to people who don't dial 1.

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6: Yes, something funny's always going on with the Brady Bunch.
7: Gosh! Hey, that's some special kid.
8: Yeah, I'm glad you liked it.
7: Yeah, I did. Uh-oh.
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6: A funny bunch, the Brady Bunch. 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
1: It really works.

0: Just have it out, will you?
1: Alec, for goodness sake, mind the pace. Alec! Thank heavens, that'll be Casey with the food.
2: Hello.
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so scary, we dare you to see The Monsters Crash the Pajama Party, the first movie ever filmed in Hollywood's latest miracle, Fantastic Horror Vision. You'll be petrified as fiendish movie monsters actually become alive, then crash right out of the screen, run into the audience, and carry screaming girls from their seats right back into the picture to become part of the movie, never to be seen alive again. They might choose you. We warn you, this is not 3D. The movie monsters actually become real flesh and blood. See what happens when the pajama party girls meet the Mad Doctor's girl-crazed monsters. 1,001 exciting scenes on screen and right in the audience alive. All in the world's weirdest movie, The Monsters Crash the Pajama Party, in Horror Vision and color.

0: gourmet.
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3: They call me Mr. Villain and they're gonna try to kill me, 'cause they wanna steal the fortune that my uncle will me. 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

0: see Mr. Billion, starring America's newest star, Terrence Hill, Valerie Perrine, and Jackie Gleason. 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
1: While man plans to reach the moon, have beings from outer space already landed on Earth? The Sunday Mirror tomorrow prints the strange story of Barney and Betty Hill. Did they actually see a spacecraft? Were they really taken aboard and examined by doctors from another world? The Hill story has baffled scientists and doctors. Judge the evidence for yourself. Read about their fantastic experience in tomorrow's Sunday Mirror.
2: There's a holdup in the Bronx, Brooklyn's broken out in fights. There's a traffic jam in Harlem that's backed up to Jackson Heights. There's a scout troop short a child, Khrushchev's doing Idlewild.

0: Tonight's show is sponsored in part by McDonald's, where it's a good time with Ronald and his friends.
1: Fruity little Skittles are fun to chew. Some for me and some for you.
2: Hi, Bill.
3: Hi, Suzanne. What are you doing?
2: I'm eating Skittles fruit chews. I crunch the outsides and chew the insides. They feel real good in my mouth.
3: Yeah, they taste all fruity.
2: I love the colors. Lemon, orange, brown, strawberry, lime, purple.
3: Give me an orange one.
1: Fruity little Skittles are fun to chew. Some.
4: B.
5: But B wasn't just made.
4: Neither was the Mona Lisa. Picasso painted that 400 years ago, and now it's worth 20 mil.
5: Da Vinci painted the Mona Lisa.
6: Castle Dracula, home for many centuries to a dreadful dynasty of vicious vampire ducks, the Counts of Dracula. Legend has it that these foul beings can be destroyed by a snake through the heart or exposure to sunlight. This does not suffice, however, for they may be brought back to life by means of a secret rite that can be performed once a century when the moon is in the eighth house of Aquarius.
7: Blood.
8: Are you getting it?
6: The latest reincarnation did not run according to plan.

0: Duckula.
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2: Even in the year 3000, the question will be, what's for dinner? The answer will be in a package that saves energy, nutrients, and trouble. A package that can last the 3-year journey to Jupiter and back and back. Even in the year 3000, we see the brilliance of food in cans.

0: 27 before 3 o'clock is KIVLA Big Time. I want to remind everybody the good seats are still available, and all price ranges for the 6 p.m. performance. Bee Gees coming up this weekend. It'll be an out-of-sight show, and I think you better make your plans to attend right now.
1: Hi, this is...
2: Hello, I'm Leonard Nimoy. If you're like me, now that the holidays are over, you're probably trying to get things back to normal. But even though things did get a bit hectic, I hope you remembered to answer your Christmas seal letter. If you've overlooked it, remember, the fight against emphysema, tuberculosis, and the growing pollution of the air we breathe, all of these must go on all year round. It's not too late to sit right down and answer your Christmas seal letter today. It's a matter of life and breath.
3: This picture, truly one of the most unusual ever filmed, contains scenes which under no circumstances should be viewed by anyone with a heart condition or anyone who is easily upset.
4: The Davises have had a baby, but they're not sending out any announcements. Most new parents are a little scared when they have a baby. The Davises are terrified. You see, there's only one thing wrong with the Davis baby. It's alive. It's alive. Don't see it alone. Please. Rated PG.
5: Abracadabra, I sit on his knee. 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
6: 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Rated R.
7: Mattel's new baby secret. 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Her lips really move. 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
11: 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Get the picture?

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20: For generations, the Thornes have been a family of tremendous wealth, position, and power. Robert and Kathy had a perfect marriage and a beautiful child. 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
22: Once when I was eating my alphabets, the beast from the swamp tried to get me.
23: Oh no, what'd you do?
22: I ate him. Good thing I had my alphabets. Most alphabet cereal's part of a balanced breakfast.
23: Yeah? Well, once when I was eating my alphabets, a Martian tried to get me.
22: Oh no, what'd you do?
23: I ate him.
22: Good thing you had your alphabets.
23: Yeah.
24: Airline passengers are terrorized at 37,000 feet. Project UFO, Sunday.
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26: You think I'm mad, don't you? Perhaps we're both mad.
27: Let's see, where's somebody? Oh, how about this man here? Hi, how's it going?
28: Great.
27: What's your name?
28: Bill Hennessy.
27: Bill, you know, being Halloween and everything, I was just wondering if you had a big treat for me.
0: Oh, I sure have.
27: I bet you do, Bill.
0: Yeah, sure do.
27: But I think we better... I think Bill has a big treat for me. Let's move on now.
1: Don't go away. The Monster Squad will be right back.
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3: 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Starring Kim Hunter, Dabney Coleman, and Scott Jacoby in a compelling thriller. Bad Ronald.
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28: This morning, Billy looked like any other boy, but as the moon rose, he turned into a werewolf. 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

0: basement of one of the country's leading medical schools, Dr. Edward Jessup, candidate for a Nobel Prize, floats naked in total darkness. The most terrifying experiment in the history of science is out of control, and the subject of the experiment is himself. Altered States, rated R.
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2: 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And you will believe in the Amityville Horror. 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
12: Jenner presents you alien action figure.
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0: Stephen King, author of Cujo and Carrie. David Cronenberg, director of Scanners. Together, they put you in the grip of the Dead Zone.
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14: This morning is young, and we're not through. 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

0: wedge of ocean that has terrified man for centuries? How is it related to the mysterious forces of nature that sweep through it? Why do some who fly over it report a strange green haze and bizarre magnetic effects, while others simply vanish? And how can these forces affect you? Learn the incredible answers in a new motion picture, The Bermuda Triangle, rated G.
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Welcome to a night of total terror. Night of the Living Dead. The motion picture called more terrifying than Alfred Hitchcock's Psycho.

I work as night watchman here at Fred's Wax Museum to put myself through criminology college. It used to be very lonely until recently when I plugged in my crime computer. Suddenly, oscillating vibrations brought to life three legendary monsters. Dracula. The werewolf. And Frankenstein. Creatures hated and feared for centuries, now determined to make up for their past misbehaving by fighting crime wherever they find it. Together, we're the Monster Squad.

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0: are his friends, Ben and Socrates. 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
10: 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Is anybody there? 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

0: She lives.
1: What do you mean, came back?
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0: She's a beast.
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0: She's a killer.
3: The riot is over.
0: She's a 58 Fury. She's Christine.
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0: an accident in California.
1: Less two accidents in 1 week. Who's putting the lid on this, the police?
0: A recording from a stranger.
2: Get on the ride, Harry.
0: A drop in Virginia.
2: Harry.
1: Yeah.
2: Remember what happens when you don't follow directions.
0: And a man in the middle on the ride of his life.
3: They're over the lift. It's too late to stop them now.
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2: Last night, I journeyed backwards in time to the medieval world of Dark Tower. In this amazing game, I had to find three keys, lay siege to the tower, and defeat the enemy within. Each move was a challenge. The computer kept track, giving me secret information, pictures, sounds, surprises. Then, ahead of my opponent, I made my move. The battle was joined.
3: And I was victorious. Dark Tower.
4: All of us at 11 Alive want you to have a happy and safe Halloween.
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0: still going. Nothing outlasts the Energizer battery. It keeps going and going.
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4: 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Everything about you is changing.
7: What's happening to me? Am I dying?
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4: 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Be very afraid.

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7: It's The Ghost and Mr. Chicken, starring three-time Emmy Award winner Don Knotts as the world's bravest coward.
8: I have been called brave. Now, let me clarify this. As you see, I'm a lion with girls, a tiger with men, and I'm just naturally at home in a haunted house. So what's brave?
9: How should I know? I'm Chicken.
7: Mr. Chicken to you. In this motion picture, he starts as a roving reporter. Now he's a raving reporter, trying to solve a murder mystery in a house of terror. And he'll scare you silly. Don Knotts in The Ghost and Mr. Chicken in Technicolor.
8: And you're a chicken if you miss this movie.
10: This is not your typical ghost story.
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14: Halloween.
15: I think he'll come back.
14: 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Rated R.
16: This is the movie that Rex Reed called the most horrifying motion picture I have ever seen. 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
18: 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They got up on the wrong side of the grave. Evil Dead, from New Line Cinema.
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20: What is about to happen is not for the squeamish. The Baron Frankenstein is ready to infuse life into his creation. But one of the infusers has blown, and no refreshment is reaching the monster. So the Baron goes to his refrigerator, where he keeps the cans of Heineken, like any other normal citizen. And Frankenstein administers the cold Heinekenstein. And quickly, the monster is refreshed and ready to take his place in society. Heineken is the only beer able to do this because it refreshes the parts other beers cannot reach.
21: In a chilling suspense movie like nothing you've ever seen,
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The ABC Sunday Night Movie.

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2: From the director of Pee-wee's Big Adventure. 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
4: Yeah. 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
2: 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Sneak preview Saturday, March 26th.
7: This is my father. He hangs pictures. Helps Grandpa experiment. Helps Mommy with the cleaning. Where does he get his go? From me. I lend him my Cheerios. Daddy says they're the greatest thing since bat wings. Mommy says they give him protein and stuff. Give your father some go. And he might play catch with you.
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9: 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Soylent Green is made out of people.
10: Listen to me, Hatcher. You gotta tell them Soylent Green is people! It's a madhouse! A madhouse!
11: Charlton Heston discovers a world turned upside down. The world he finds out in the galaxy will challenge every idea you've ever had of civilization. A planet where the superior beings are apes. They build the cities, make the laws, the gods, and control the guns that hunt a race of lowly, terrified humans who run wild in the jungles, are caged in the prisons, and stuffed in the museums. 20th Century Fox transforms the motion picture screen into Planet of the Apes, starring Charlton Heston, Roddy McDowall, Kim Hunter, and Maurice Evans. Planet of the Apes, beyond your wildest dreams.
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12: Tonight, in the funhouse, something waits for Amy. Something deadly. Something evil. 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The Funhouse from Universal Pictures, rated R.
13: This was once a funeral parlor, wasn't it? 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
14: Run, Judy, run! We're gonna get out of here! 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
13: I can't!
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17: I was born in this American tourist suitcase, and boy, what we've been through. Like the time we bounced into Turtle Bend. Whew! And the time they wouldn't renew my contract in Peoria.
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12: Close Encounters of the Third Kind, the experience of an ordinary man shared by people from all over the world, drawn to a single spot by a compulsion they don't understand, to witness the most dramatic event in the history of the human race. And when the communication begins, it is fantastic. Close Encounters of the Third Kind.
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18: Hey, pretty funny movie, huh?
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18: 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This isn't scary.
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18: Dracula?
23: Frankenstein? The Wolfman?
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23: Spooky, huh?
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18: 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These are special edition. You're really starting to freak me out.
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0: Friday the 13th, Part 8. Jason takes Manhattan. New York has a new problem. 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
2: New York City is only a day away from the green inferno of the Amazon jungle. 4 Americans plunge into the savagery of the Amazon jungle to film a documentary. 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Are they still alive? If so, where are they? 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
3: Starts this coming Friday at the Town Theater. 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
5: 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After Black Christmas, they'll never be the same again. Black Christmas. If this movie doesn't make your skin crawl, it's on too tight.
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6: Impossible.
2: They came in right down the chimney.
8: Why are they doing this?
9: It's the end of the world.
10: Are the birds going to eat us, Mommy?
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6: That would hardly be possible.
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10: All at once, the birds were everywhere.
12: Why don't you all go home? 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
13: Did you get the windows in the attic? When do you think they'll come?
14: What happens when you run out of wood?
2: I don't know.
14: You don't know? When will you know? When we're all dead!

Money has become such an everyday part of our life that we seldom stop to think of what it really is. In appearance, it is either printed pieces of paper or metal discs. Why, for instance, should 500 pieces of paper buy such a complicated thing as a motor car? Why should a metal disc buy a much larger piece of metal, such as a tin pail? To explain this, we must go back to the days of primitive man. The earliest groups of people wandered about the earth, living on the cattle that they drove from one pasture to another. Later on, they settled down and gradually learned how to grow and make things, and formed small communities. As these communities developed, their needs began to grow, and so they traded certain goods for articles that other communities possessed. For example, a man who was a hunter might want to exchange the skin of his captured animals for arrowheads made by a craftsman. This was in its most primitive form, barter. As time went on, communications between the different groups developed, but the transportation of bulk commodities, such as grain, cattle, etc., on an ever-increasing scale, became more difficult to handle on the basis of barter. For purposes of exchange, it became necessary to find an article that was portable and was also indestructible, so that it could be easily handled and used again. For a time, ornaments were commonly used, simply because they were greatly prized and provided the most obvious means of meeting the need. Instances surviving today are the cowrie shell necklaces, still used for barter purposes in the South Seas. Eventually, metals began to take the place of ornaments as commonly acceptable bartering material. The met were gold, silver, copper, and iron. Gold was the most valuable because it was the purest metal when mined, and being rarer, concentrated greater value in small bulk. In countries such as Britain, where gold is very rare, bars of iron were the chief means of exchange. It was now only a small step for the precious metals to be converted into handy-sized metal discs, and the symbol of money was thus created. Usually, the head of the community issued this money. For purposes of identification, it was often stamped with a picture of his head or other symbol. Indicative of the real purpose of these discs were the symbols of oxen, grain, goat, stamped on them. This type of money was not money quite as we understand it today. It served as the most convenient and generally acceptable commodity to exchange for other staple commodities. This money system persisted from early times and covered a considerable period of English history. These metal discs, however, were only worth the weight of precious metal which they contained. If you had 2 shillings in Queen Elizabeth's time, one being lighter than the other, the value of the lighter one was less, despite the fact that both the coins were called shillings. They were only worth their weight in metal. In important transactions, coins were weighed, and people often carried pocket weighing machines to test the value of the coins by their weight. They were careful also to see that the coins were genuine, because when making a purchase, they only got the value of the weight of true metal handed to the merchant. At this period, the only investment for money was in goods, land, or valuables. But people who had accumulated large sums of money did not always wish to invest it in these things. So they began, particularly in troubled times, to bring it for safety to the goldsmiths' shops. The goldsmiths were almost the only people who offered security in their strong rooms. Consequently, more and more people came to leave their money with them. It was eventually discovered that when people withdrew their money from the goldsmiths, they did not expect to receive back the same coins that they had previously deposited. In fact, public confidence in these old firms became such that people actually preferred to be owed the money by the goldsmiths, more especially in uncertain times. This meant that the depositors did not have to trouble themselves about their actual cash. And so it became customary for some of this money to be used in business
on the understanding that it would be repaid when required. In this way, a primitive form of banking was started. Very soon, a new development arose. It was the custom when a man deposited money at the goldsmith's shop for him to be given a receipt for it. It was soon realized that the man who left the money, that is, the depositor, who might live many days' journey from the goldsmith, could conveniently settle a private debt by passing on this receipt. In this way, for example, the person who sold goods to a depositor became entitled to claim payment from the goldsmith. As this practice became general, the goldsmith, or banker, as he was coming to be called, began issuing receipt notes of different values to the people who had deposited money with him, instead of giving a single receipt for the whole amount. This greatly helped the settling of debts. These notes were, in effect, promises to pay. They represented the money owed by the banker. For convenience, the notes could be used, but if metal were needed, it could be demanded from the banker. As time went on, people found it a great convenience to use these notes to pay for goods which they purchased from the shop. Thus, for the first time, paper, in itself almost valueless, became valuable as a new form of money, the banknote. Instead of always giving their customers notes, the bankers in time began to give them printed forms. These forms were not unlike the notes they replaced, but they had blank spaces in which the customer could write the exact amount to pay for a purchase. It was in this way that the check system developed. The check was, in fact, a safer and more popular form of banknote. As the use of checks became more general, the banks in London would often receive from their customers checks drawn on other banks, with the request to collect the money and place it to the customer's account. In early days, the bank's clerks used to walk around the city collecting the checks drawn on other banks. These clerks, in time, got to know each other in the course of their rounds, and very often they would meet one another in coffee houses. In conversation, they would find that they had checks drawn on each other's banks, which they were going to collect, and so, to save themselves trouble, they exchanged the checks and paid over or received the difference in cash. In course of time, this routine grew into an officially recognized procedure, and the clearinghouse system for checks was eventually started in a room at the Five Bells off Lombard Street. In 1844, the control of banknote issues in England was taken in hand by the government through the agency of the Bank of England to ensure central supervision. The government had always been making metal coins. In both cases, the amount of money available for issue is controlled by Parliament. Parliament authorizes the amount of money that may be put in circulation. Thus today, we have in effect three forms of currency. The banknote and metal coin, issued or controlled by the government, and the checks drawn on the banks. In early times, we have seen how money was a portable and, as such, a useful means of exchanging commodities. But today, the amount of cash money collected by traders may become so bulky as to be difficult to handle. On the other hand, traders may need to draw large sums at short notice. The machinery for accepting and handling large sums in safety is provided by the banks. They also provide the organization whereby traders may draw out large sums when they require cash. Every day, the bullion vans pass between the bank's heads and their branches, carrying cash supplies where required to meet their customers' needs, or to collect cash deposited when this exceeds local requirements of branches. The money process was greatly developed by the evolution of the check system. So today, a debtor in London
can write out a check on his bank and send it to a creditor in, say, Birmingham. This check is then usually paid in by the creditor to his account at his bank. Banks collect daily all the checks that are paid in, posting them, after listing, to the central clearing house where all checks are sorted.

At the clearinghouse, the representatives of the various banks exchange all these checks, any balance due from one bank to another being transferred through the Bank of England. The check which the debtor in London has drawn on his bank is now sent back to his branch bank by the Central Clearing House and debited against his bank account. In this way, the whole transaction is completed without any cash changing hands.

0: This check is bringing the coal brought from the mines to the blast furnaces. This check is bringing a tractor coming from the factory so that a farm may increase food production. This check is providing the wages to pay workers in a large factory. This check is bringing the bricks, the timber, the plaster and the paint coming from different parts of England for the construction of new houses. We've seen how money was originally a commodity, making easier the exchange of other commodities. We have seen how it became a token and a means of keeping active the exchange of goods and services between communities. Money today, made of paper and metal, is still in token form. Although it is now recognized that the real wealth of a country lies in its natural resources and in the skill, labor, and production of its inhabitants, money remains the most convenient means of exchanging goods and services.
1: We'll be right back after these messages. They are the messages. Don't touch that dial.
2: And it sprinkles. Flash cleans without grit, so it never scratches the enamel.
3: And the bath keeps it shine.
2: You pass with honors.
3: The honors.

Take all leading filter brands. Some taste too strong, like they have no filters. Some are too mild. You have to smoke one after another to satisfy your taste. Only one has a taste that's right. Not too strong, not too light. A taste that's so right, it deserves a medal. Viceroy, known all over the world for the taste that's right. Yes, Viceroy smokers have something special. The taste that's right. So wherever you find a man who has something special, you'll also find Viceroy.

0: 1 peso a pack.
1: In our last exciting episode, the police commissioner of Midland City, using the chicken emergency procedure, made contact with the winged warrior on a very important matter.
2: Hello. Hello.
3: Hi, this is the winged warrior.
2: Oh, yes, winged warrior. The world is about to be destroyed by a very diabolical...
3: Yes?
2: That's it.
1: Impressed by the urgency in the commissioner's voice, the winged warrior replied immediately, saying...
3: I'm very impressed.
1: Adding at the same time...
3: But I gotta take a basket to my grandmother's house.
2: Oh, come on.
3: Honest Injun, Commissioner.
2: You're putting me on.
3: Oh, cross my heart, I really do.
2: What
3: really
2: is in
3: do.
2: The basket?
3: Groceries and a TV guide.
2: Winged warrior.
3: This is the winged warrior here.
2: Couldn't you take the basket some other time?
3: I don't think so, Commissioner. We haven't taken anything to her for a couple of months now.
2: Couldn't someone take your grandmother to a basket?
3: Hey.
2: Yes?
3: I'll ask my mommy.
2: Fine.
4: I'll ask mommy.
5: Yes, Benton.
4: Benny Norton wants to know if I'm allowed to save the world.
5: Did you do your errand?
4: Nope.
5: Benton Harbor, you know how hungry your grandmother is.
4: I know it's been a couple months.
5: Benton Yo-Yo Harbor?
4: Gee, you're pretty when you're mad, mommy.
5: Oh, go on with you now.
4: Just a little blarney there.
2: Winged warrior.
3: Oh, hi, Commissioner.
2: The world, winged warrior.
3: Hmm?
2: It's waiting for you to save it.
3: Boy, is that all you ever think of?
2: Winged warrior, it's the only world we have.
3: Oh, cool it. I've got a hungry grandmother.
1: And with those unusual words, the winged warrior, basket in hand, leaves for his grandmother's house.
4: So long, pretty mommy.
1: And thus begins this day another...
4: I forgot the TV guide.
1: Another errand of mercy by the fearless feathered fighter as he trudges through the dense woods on the outskirts of Midland City.
4: I give my regards to Broadway.
1: Singing his favorite song all along the way until...
4: Hey, buddy.
3: Yes?
4: Don't you read signs?
3: Hmm?
4: No singing in the woods.
1: Well. 'Cause no one...

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0: When you order a beer, ask the man to draw Simon Pure. 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
1: O mesmo copo ou banheiro não transmite o vírus da AIDS. 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
2: Five major AIDS symptoms. 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
2: Understanding deficiency.
5: If they were straight like me, they wouldn't have caught it in the first place.
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